We're not saying your feed is boring. But the budget is saying, relax. Wise got you with this. And this. And this. Reminding you that this is the frequency that moves you.

0: There's no problem when the answer is why.
1: I heard what you said through the grapevine. Funny thing about your problems, they ain't mine. Singing up through the late night. 20 seconds to game time. Getting religious with it. Time crossing these state lines. Working hard through the late nights. 20 seconds.

0: The Way Up.
1: Here's the thing with Wasabi is that I can't tell whether he's telling the truth or lying. Now he's saying that the lyrics to Bring On The Night, the first lyric is,
2: the afternoon is chilling, pass me by.
3: The afternoon is chilling, pass me by.
1: Can you tell me what you hear? What are the lyrics for you?
4: Hi, Wasabi. Stop shying me. The afternoon is jelly. Ask me why. Come on, Wasabi.
1: That makes even less sense.
2: No.
1: The afternoon is jelly.
2: What about the custard? No, no.
5: The afternoon is shelling. Pass me by.
2: Yes.
5: Yeah.
2: Why are you laughing?
1: Guys, everyone is wrong. The lyric says, the afternoon has gently passed me by.
0: Why? Number one with the heat.

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So forgive me if I fumble, 'cause I'm only human.

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1: Ay, ay, ay, ay. We have somebody Yamamu in the building. Okay, let Zawadi play something for us a little quick. Just that.

0: from the hits you love to that new. 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
1: Hey, I thought it was all over.
2: What's up, Dolce?
3: Hey, girl.
2: You know, it's been a little minute since you and I have had a chat.
3: Has it really?
2: Probably since, like, your last EP, All the Places You'll Go.
3: Oh, wow.
2: Yeah.
3: Wait a minute. Yeah.
2: I've been getting some calls.
3: Oh.
2: People are a little bit worried about you.
3: Not worried.
2: And I know that I was kind of that outlet for you, so.
3: You were.
2: Why don't you just tell me what's been going on?

0: 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From the moment your alarm rings, don't hit snooze. 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
0: 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Why?

0: 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Gotta do it right. It's Ground Zero on Y.
1: Top of the morning on the big and incredible Y. Ground Zero has finally entered the chat. This is the Wyatt Shift.
2: Who's that? Who is it?
3: Who is it?
4: Who is it?
3: Who is it?
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6: Who is it?
7: Away! Away, Bebo!
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0: It's Ground Zero on Y.
2: If you just tuned in, that was some soulful music from Escorpion Kings and from UMFR Soul and Something Soweto. Ooh, what a jam. Guys, you are finally locked into the Wired Shift.
3: Yeah.
2: And I'm not alone in the studio. Right now I have my beautiful co-host.
4: Oh, yeah.
2: Allow her to introduce herself.
4: Oh yeah, absolutely. You're never riding solo. I go by the name of Ntabiseng Mokgotlane. And we're going to be with you all the way through from 3 to 5 on Unstoppable Wire.
2: Oh, my wires, today we getting into something heavy. And I know it's going to cause beef in the chat.
4: Already.
2: Ay, sana. Whenever it's about love, you know it causes beef. But we got to talk about it because it's starting to look like love does not live in our generation.
4: It's not there.
2: Hey, Sana Sotini, we're still young, guys. We're still young. So today we're unpacking why this generation can't find or keep love. So our question for you today, my wire, is are we actually looking for love or just looking for options?

0: questions, and are situationships even helping our case? Hey, because it's not making sense.
1: Situations are definitely not helping. They're making things worse.
0: They really are.
1: Making things
0: personally
1: worse.
0: I can tell you, situationships, you add love, situation, where's the love?
1: I feel like I've also gotten to a point where I'm just in it for the game, hey? Like, I'm here just for vibes. I'm just in it for the game, just for the streets.
0: For the vibes. Sada, you can't just be in it for the vibes, ha. But hey, so Tini, guys, we'll be back and diving into more of this. I just need y'all to enjoy some good tracks coming up right next.
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3: Ay, we have somebody, Yamamu, in the building. Okay, let Zawadi play something for us a little quick. Just that.

0: Y Academy is now on air, bringing energy to your early mornings. It's Ground Zero on Y.
1: What it is, everybody, you still tuned in to the Wired Shift on Ground Zero. Right now, it's 27 minutes past the hour of 3. Oh, Sana. Hey, guys, can I just say, we keep throwing it out, nah?
2: Sure.
1: But people don't realize how bad it is in our generation to find love, man.
2: It's bad.
1: Guys, we are swiping, and we're going through it. But the one thing that really gets to me is, why are we all still single?
2: We're single because we like being nonchalant.
1: Ah.
2: We don't want to feel. And there's just so many rules in the game.
1: Well, nonchalantness, that's one thing I don't like. Personally, I like you to chalant me. Love me. Show me.
2: Okay, Luena, don't chalant too much. Like, you can't chalant that too much, but still.
1: Okay. Personally, I would like to say everyone is, in my eyes, settling. Maybe they're not finding their person yet. But I would like to say is, you are young. You know, I consider myself still young.
2: You're dizzy.
1: Spring onion.
2: Hey, Ben.
1: Anga cool.
2: Oh.
1: Sisters are cool.
2: Wait, focus.
1: Young Tola.
2: Focus.
1: So we'll still find someone down the line. I don't think people need to stress themselves as much as they're stressing themselves right now. Unless you have something else to say.
2: No, man. I feel like I'm such a lover girl, right? To the point where I feel like, guys, you need to take yourself, like, put yourself out there. You know, allow yourself to fall in love. You know, little hello nanchalandi. Little dating apps. Because I feel like one thing about dating apps, they make you hop from one person to another. Philly's looking at me like I'm crazy.
1: Oh, you're talking about dating apps. Another thing that really gets to our generation, which I think, I don't know if I'm mistaken, eh? If we came up with this, but situationships, yo, Sana.
2: I mean, I'm

0: Relationships and situationships.
1: Guys, can I say, I don't see relationships coming from situationships. I don't. I see situationships being what they are, a situation, a period in your life.
0: Hey, season.
1: Yeah, you're perfect. A season. But when you think about it the way we think about it, after a season, what happens? You go to another period in your life.
0: So now every day, I mean, I'm going to have seasons all the
1: you're
0: time.
1: You're going to go for another season, Z.
0: This I want to have one. I feel like we should just have one season and stick to that season.
1: No, the guys, seasons are over. It's time to focus. Focus, you know? Like, put yourself first. Put others second. Now, stay alone. If you can't stay alone, find yourself first before you find someone else.
0: Hey, bars, though.
1: But, my wire, please let us know over a VN or a comment on the Y app. And in the meantime, here's some music from April Young. This is Uniform.
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0: So, Jinjang, get cock.
2: Oh, I'm on the brat machine. On a mic, I'm a cut machine. 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I barely hear what they saying. 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

0: like he tweaking, huh? 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I'm tweaking.
1: If G's the spot, why's where it's hot? Why?
2: Aight.

Oh, swagger. 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I see you in the country. So.

0: Y Academy is now on air. 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
1: And that was Omoya by TSN, and the time is exactly 45 minutes past the hour of 3. And if you've just joined us, right, we asked you a question. Are we actually looking for love or just looking for options? And are situationships helping us or is it making us worse? Now we have a voice note for Karabo from Karabo.

0: rather, and we want to hear what she says.
1: Hey, Shift Crew, love this topic. I'm a huge lover girl. I love love, but I know that in our generation that it's a huge risk looking for love. But I will continue looking for it, and I know that there is someone out there for me who would have the same intentions that I do. When it comes to situationships, I'm not a fan of it and wouldn't want to be in a situationship, because a situationship tells me that you're not sure about me, your intentions are not clear, and you're just here to play. You're not as serious as I am. So I avoid situationships and would advise other people to do the same as well, because you guys are not on the same path and don't have the same interests or goals when it comes to relationships.
2: Oh, damn. Hey, she's right though. Like, most of us don't have the same interest when it comes to relationships, and people really don't even think about that. You know, like, you don't really think about those nuances of,
0: like, compatibility.
2: Yo, Sana. All right, guys, please keep those voice notes coming in through the Y app. On all socials, you'll find us at YFM, and also on our website at www.yfm.co.za. And we'll be back to just wrap this one neatly. Because, wow, Karabo really gave us some good insight that time, eh?
0: And I feel like she's going to find love. Like, if you're optimistic, ne? I totally agree.
2: Guys, we have to be optimistic. What can we say? But, hey, just to leave you guys, right now, Njaka by Pretty Ugly is coming up next.
3: Major Steez, why?
4: Major, I think we need to address this thing. There's a lot of Steezes in the building. This is On the Streets with Major Steez, and we have Phantom Steez in the building with us. I want a social vote on this one. How do you spell Steez? Because, dog, I remember when me and Major were coming up, Phantom was already around.
5: I was already there.
4: You were coming with the Phantom Steez E at the end after the Z.
5: Yes, but you know why?
4: Why?
5: Because I'm elite. So it's like, yo, I'm a Steez.
4: Yeah.
5: I'm the elite one.
4: What about Steez without an E? Because to me, dog, grammatically, it just looks right. Because when you put an E after Steez, it's Steezy now. My bad, boy, but you're a Phantom Steezy, Major Steezy.
6: But yes. you know what's real, man.
5: I'm real.
3: Get ready to elevate your night. Yeah! This is On the Streets, where the culture lives. Why? Playing hits of the future.

0: 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Why? You're tuned in to the young voices of Why.
1: Go, let them go, come on, go.
0: Ground Zero, putting you on game.
2: Welcome back. We are still here and you are still tuned into the Unstoppable Why.
3: Oh, yeah.
2: Sana, our topic for today, was definitely a heavy one. For the listeners, tricky is an understatement, guys.
3: Triggering.
2: Because I think a lot of people really do want love.
3: Mm.
2: They can't find it. Including a comment that we actually got from Ulinda.
3: Okay.
2: Oh, Linda Shem. I totally understand him. So Linda was saying, personally, our generation is cooked. But I'm proud to say that... I know, ne? Oh, it's cooked. But I'm proud to say that I am looking for love. Not actively, though, but I'm hopeful for it.
3: What is that? You have to be all in. You have to be fully active.
2: All in.
3: At this point of time, we're not cooked, we're fried.
2: You want us to dive? You want he's not a diver. He's not a diver.
3: Then you're never going to find love if you never actually dive in.
2: He's very hopeful. He's like leading with his heart. He's telling you guys that it's going to come. He doesn't know when, doesn't know how, but it's definitely
3: going to come.
2: It's definitely going to come. And I genuinely think it's somewhat of the same sentiment when it comes to Ukarabo. Because
3: yeah.
2: Garbo feels the same way. She just feels like love should be brewed in love. Not situationships,
3: mm-mm.
2: Not the other stuff that really don't matter. And I genuinely understand both of them and I see where they're coming from. But hey, let me ask you this.
3: Mm.
2: If you had a chance at love,
3: yes,
2: pure love, would you take it or would you take it slow? Would you dive or would you take it slow? Because you never know.
3: I mean, if it's pure love, I'm diving in. Why are we going slow?
2: Wow, you're diving in.
3: No, you have to dive in. If it's true love, you're diving in, Vale.
2: You see, so there's still some hope for our generation, guys. If there's three people that I know who believe in love, then I genuinely feel like there is still some hope for our generation. But everybody, please, don't touch that dial, because Shift Stories is coming up next. But before we leave you, we gotta leave you with something good to listen to, because Major League is coming up next with Udinaledi. Hey, that one is definitely going to be a banger.

Your phone called. It's feeling empty without the Y app. You're in your car cruising. Then we play. Now you

We're vibing at a 10, but then the song ends, then we play. Now we've got you jamming, but then we take you international. Reminding you that this is the frequency that moves you.

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0: 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It's Ground Zero on Y.
1: What it is, everybody? It is 14 minutes past the hour of 4, and it's finally the second hour. We are about to dive into our shift stories today, where we take one of our listener situations and we put it on blast just so we can tell you if it's wired or if it's tired. But hey, let me stop talking. Y'all tell me what you think of

0: today's shift story.
1: Oh, fed up of it. I'm in a situation, predicament. Two of my homeboys, right? One of my homeboys is in a relationship. Other one, Jonah Seville. But Jonah Seville is eating my other homeboy's Mary. And I saw this live drive, but he didn't see me. When I call my other homeboy, Young Tola, and say, hey, no, Jonas, when's this in Dola? Ati, he knows. Now, the weird thing is, we still hang out, you know. It's been a couple months now, and we still chill together and act like everything is normal. And it feels weird. Like, it feels awkward most of the time when we hang out. I think also because I know this information. So, like, help me out. Do I break the ice and, like, say, hey, Bafetu, let's sort this thing out? Or do I just keep quiet and keep living my life let it just be all quiet?
0: It is going down. It is going down. Ha, Sana, you're telling me Uchonasi is your best friend. And on top of that, uyakudlela. Hi. It is definitely a... You trying to save somebody.
2: Okay.
0: Spider-Man himself. Oh, hey. Wow. Wow. Can I just say, personally, three musketeers.
2: Yeah.
0: Something comes in between them. What are they supposed to do?
2: Speak.
0: Speak to whom? To each other.
2: Yeah.
0: And okay, what do you think is gonna come out of them speaking to each other about it?
2: Threesome. I mean, threesome. Okay. Like, I think just communication. Okay, y'all just gonna talk. Like, y'all gonna fix stuff.
0: Yeah, fix stuff.
2: No.
0: You know what's making it worse for me, nah? Your best friend found out. You, and that's the thing, you don't know if the boyfriend knew or not.
2: Yeah.
0: Like, if he knew about this already and he got back with his girl, and then only after his friend found out, it's worse. But if, let's say, just because anonymous, your situation, if the best friend found out before the boyfriend knew, that means the best friend is a superhero in a way, because he's trying to save his boy.
2: But in English, you're hyper girl. Yeah, below hyper.
0: At least here, yeah, Zadi. Guys, we don't do that. We don't do that. We have to be serious about our friendships as much as we are so serious about our relationships. But hey, guys, let's unpack that some more after we just pay some of these bills. You know how it is.
3: Uncensored.
4: I think it's beyond me personally.
5: 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One day of the week, it's like I'm a waza.
6: Mawai. So today, while I was at work, my phone just started vibrating nonstop. 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
7: Money is available.
8: If the week goes by, still there's no communication from the bank, I would use it, Sham. 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
9: I personally wouldn't spend that money. 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
3: Monday to Thursday, 8 to 10 p.m. Why? 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
1: Go, let them go.
0: Ground Zero, putting you on game.
2: Welcome back. We are still, or rather, you are still tuned into the Wired Shift. Oh, guys, today's shift. Oh, sorry. My tongue. I get it,
3: Chim. The story's a bit tricky.
2: Sada, today's shift story has to be a spicy one. Some spicier than Durban curry when it first came out.
3: Yay! Woo!
1: God, I've messed
3: you up.

0: If you think about this, now, you have to understand your homie is eating ezakho, is eating what's yours. And I just have to say, now, it is not looking good. But I'm not the only one. We have a comment right now from Utando. And Tando is basically saying, guys, balega, balega. Leave the friendship, leave the girl. And I have to lean with Utando on this one.
1: But that's never going to happen. Guys never do that. They never leave. Matter of fact, guys will stay together, but they will kick out the girl. They never leave. What is the problem?
0: No, you should think about your friends. You should. I wish it was in a much more simpler way, because now it's so complicated. We are friends.
1: Okay.
0: You ate my girl, but we are boys. We came up together from primary school. You knew my mother.
1: Man, if there's something about guys, they're forever gonna be boys. Guys have each other's backs.
0: Okay, so it's not about boys.
1: They don't care about the girl. They just have each other's backs.
0: Okay, so what? If I'm getting it right,
1: yeah.
0: Do you think the friendship will still be intact even after this whole ordeal?
1: Oh no, absolutely. The fact that he knew that they were chowing and he's still there in the friendship, yeah, sure.
0: Hey guys, it is going down in studio, because I can tell you now, me and Tavi Seng see only fire coming for this friendship, because my Yenzaga guy won.
1: It's going to happen again and again and again.
0: This is a pattern. If you don't know what's a pattern, guys, this is a pattern. But for you, my wires, let me just throw it out again, because we definitely need to unpack this one fully on another time. But I need you to, I want to know, is it valid for Anonymous to still feel like the friend is playing a long game? Or is it worth bringing up one last time to see if it's done? Please definitely send in your comments and let us know what you think is going to really be the determining situation that breaks this friendship.
1: Nah, they're still going to be friends.
0: They're not going to be friends. After this, it's chai.
1: Yeah, but it's my daughter. They're still going to be friends.
0: We'll be back.
2: All you'll ever need. It's why.

0: Why? Tapped into your frequency.
1: Sure, squints.

0: Are you ready to make some noise?
1: Because we are.
0: Why? Fresh voices loading. Gotta do it right. It's Ground Zero on Why.
2: Yo, what it is, everybody. Right now, it is 41 minutes past the hour of 4. This is your boy, Jordizi, and I'm still here with Untabi Singh.
3: Hey, yo, what's up?
2: Okay. That was definitely an interesting intro for yourself, Hadi. Oh, you sounded like you need a strepsils, but it's okay. I definitely feel like we're definitely touching on some hot waters when it comes to the topic that we had today. Oh, Sana, I think when it comes to relationships, when it comes to friendships,
3: yes,
2: it goes hand in hand. If your friend doesn't respect your relationship, do they really respect you? Like, okay,
3: I'm not in a relationship with you, we're just friends.
2: Oh, Mara, wena, you don't respect umuntu wami. Or at least the boundary I tried to set between wena, nani.
3: Yeah.
2: You see, that was actually my thinking with this whole situation. Mm. And, oh, guys, we have one last comment.
3: It's here.
2: From Usne. And Sne is really pleading. And I feel like everyone feels the same way. Mm. She's pleading that these boys need to talk it out. No matter what happens, no matter what goes down, no matter even if the conversation might end bad, they need to talk. Because the friend, especially when anonymous, you are right.
3: But, ne, I do understand when Sne says they need to speak it out, right? But it's that thing of if they both already know, or this guy already knows and doesn't want to speak about it, then why 20 identity? Anonymous identity.
2: Okay, true. I think it just matters in the sense of what do you value your friendship as? You know, is this an easy friendship? Easy come, easy go? Or is this a long-lasting friendship? And if it's a long-lasting friendship, I feel like every friend needs to check their other friend. You need to make sure you and your friend are on the same page, you know, even after a situation like this. But hey, you never know.
3: Hey, guy, if they can't fix it, just let it be.
2: For real.
3: Let it be. You can find. You'll buy another friend.
2: So, okay, I think, honestly, our verdict for today has to be then, it's wired in. Okay, I think from just the talks that people have been giving us, it seems like there must be a talk between the boys. So I think it's wired in.
3: And I'm wearing it out. Don't talk. Just
2: Guys. Okay, we'll be back just to wrap everything up. And we're going to leave you right now with the incredible Chris Brown with Falling coming up next. And please, don't touch that dial, because you are still tuned into The Big Incredible Why with Ground Zero. And this is the Shift Check. The Wired Shift Crew.
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1: Nadia.
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1: Go, let them go, go, go.
0: Ground Zero, putting you on game.
2: If you're still listening, this is the big, incredible Y, and you know we are still live.
3: Yeah, and wired up.
2: Alive even. Because I have to tell you, today would have sent me to my deathbed if I ever had to go through whatever happened to Anonymous.
3: Yeah, Shem, when I told me you're weak, you wouldn't.
2: Yo, son, especially if I was the boyfriend.
3: Yeah,
2: nah. Yo, it is going down. Straight in the friendship groups, yalo.
3: But it makes you stronger. You know what I mean? King, character development.
2: All I have to say to Anonymous is...
4: Wake up, nigga!
2: Like, see him shook. Like, shake him up. Just wake up. But no, guys, it was amazing to understand the levels of relationships, for one, and to see that our generation still has hope for love.
3: Shem.
2: Shuguti, Giddy Makot is still going to come.
3: Okay, I don't know about that.
2: Oh, wow.
3: Yeah, we have it.
2: Relationship, then marriage, I guess. Yes. And I think it's pretty dope that we definitely got to unpack a situation from Anonymous that was very interesting. Very interesting, to say the least.
3: And so, I hope we helped Anonymous.
2: I think we did. I think he knows, just from the comments of the people, that he needs to do something about this. Or, rather yet, Gijima. It's always an option.
3: Gijima, Gijima.
2: Well, everybody, you have been listening to The Shift Crew right here on Ground Zero.
3: Yeah.
2: On the big Unstoppable Why. Coming up next, you have Nia Brown and OK Wasabi on the way up, making sure your day stays on the Y side. From me, Jordizi Wadi Easy, it is goodbye, and we're not just gonna leave you like that. I know. Oskido is coming up next, just to make sure you guys are happy, make sure you guys are calm. And you know, it's always going to be a vibe with the Y Crew. Check you later.
0: If G's the spot, Y's where it's hot. Why?

0: 5 a.m. We set the tone for your day.
1: Yeah, we don't press snooze. 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
0: It's the way up.
2: It's the way up.
0: With Nia Brown and OK Wasabi on Y.

0: The following music is rated HOT, RSVP, WTF, and contains moments of extreme dopeness. Listener expression is advised.
1: Nadia,

Yeah. So much for putting my heart inside of this game. So much for sharing my honesty and the pain. So much for choosing the fortune over the fame. Even after all of that, I was able to entertain while hoping I could still look in the mirror the same way. Yeah. It doesn't take a lot to comprehend when you genuinely relate. Spray ground duffels full of original haze, residuals paid. I don't believe in doing it in vain. Been around lowlifes and high rollers. 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Cause what's a general to an army of blind soldiers? Gotta encourage my brothers to make a change. They set us up for failure. That is really depressing.

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aborei ga semba ala jeza kantara sa ala sa e mabida zia e sa da para aborei ga semba

0: waking you up this morning. Music by C-Funk. It's called Shugela here on yfm.co.za. Do make sure to stream us live. And of course, you can listen via the Y app as well. 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With that said, good morning, Wires. Hello and welcome back to another fantastic edition of The Way Up here on Y, waking you up weekdays 5 to 9 a.m. As per usual, we've got a great show planned for you this morning. If you're just looking for the perfect way to wake up in the morning, you're looking for some great conversation, some amazing music, lots of laughs, then you've definitely come to the right place. From what I'm understanding, the kids are also back at school this morning, so that should be quite exciting. We're going to make their morning as well today. Welcome to the show. I'm looking forward to hanging out with you this morning. Waking you up are your faves. My name is Nia Brown. Of course, OK Wasabi will be in the building, as well as Lindwe and Ray. The whole team is ready to make sure you've got a great morning ahead of you. Lots of stuff trending on social media this morning. There is a lot going on today. Vusimuzi Katmatlala, his trial opened yesterday. Lots happening over there. There's a lot of drama around Love Island this morning with regard to the winner, Trinity. Apparently an ex of hers came out of the woodwork and said, hey, she and I were still in a relationship before she joined the show. One of the big conversations happening this morning as well is around Miss World South Africa 2026. Lots of people asking the question, well, where is she from? Who is she? What are her origins? Let's dive into some of those stories and some other stories as well in the next couple of moments. It's going to be a great show this morning. Half Past Trends is on the way. Good morning, Wires.
1: The Way Up.
2: There's this app I've been telling you about even. It's called Admit. It admits you through to malls.
0: Yes.
2: Gives me a notification that, hey, welcome to the Glen Mall in the south. That's how I'm sending. So I hit up Admit and they say, sorry about that, must have been a mistake. But here's a screenshot of the car that entered when you got that notification. It's my exact number plate on a different car. Driving Toyota, the i10 Hyundai. It's the same blue as my car.
0: Hi!
2: Cloning.
0: They cloned your number plate.
2: They cloned my number plate.
0: I'm so sorry, Wasabi. That's so stressful, hey.
3: Cloning number plates, ish, it's a thing, my guys. They clone your number plates so that they can go and do crime. The other day I saw them at Hillbrow there changing the number plates. Then they went to do their crime. Then they came back at the same position. They changed again and put another number plate. Then they went back to another location.
2: Ish, they're injuring us.
1: 5 to 9 a.m. on Y. Non-stop heat to keep you in your seat.

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3: Ababuyelanga ngathi namhlanje.
1: 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Ngathi ngabaya kusasa ne.
3: Ayi nabo kunento avalile.
1: Yo, aphelile ama cheese efrijini. 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
3: Yazi official bayiphela ke. Ha.
1: Elile.
3: Ke uyayispela ngisho.
1: No singabuza.
3: I don't know. Namangazi, singyasho nje. Wait, is paella from Spain also? Is it a Spanish dish?
4: I don't know. I just got here.
0: 12 to 3 p.m. on Y. Bringing the heat to your speakers. It's Y. Some mistakes take us to the right place and make us unstoppable.

0: It's music by Ed Sheeran. This one is called Skeletons here on Y. Let's fill you in on what the biggest trending topics are on the socials this morning.
1: Here are the stories you need to know right now.
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3: I just arrived.
4: But in Kalangala.
5: Unemployment is increasing, but increasing at a decreasing rate.
6: Take a seat. We'll come to you. Honorable member, proceed.
0: All right, so we have got a new Miss World South Africa 2026, and she is a 27-year-old clinical audiologist from Mpumalanga, Zokwanyamazane. She is also set to represent the country at the global pageant in Vietnam. Her name is Romanda Homber. Now, there are people on social media who are questioning whether she is South African since she's got a German surname. The answer basically is yes. Apparently she is Swati, Zulu and German as well. And she of course uses her father's surname. People are comparing the situation to the whole Chidima Adetshina situation where she had entered Miss South Africa and was removed from the pageant. And later it was found that her mother had committed identity fraud. So yeah, there are some people on the socials who are saying which South African has got a surname like Homber. But apparently she is South African. Someone was making the point to say, I think that these pageants are a little bit more cautious now, especially after the Chidima situation. I think that they are making sure that people that are entering do have citizenship and are actually South Africans, that they wouldn't make that same mistake twice.
7: Yo, everyone is on watch now.
0: Yeah.
7: Nia Brown? Brown? Is that South African?
0: Yes, it is. It is South African.
7: Babu Brown, Babuya, Babu Brown. So Amazon just launched, just announced that they're launching Amazon Leo in South Africa by early 2027. What is that? It's satellite internet targeting rural, peri-urban and agricultural areas for households and small businesses where fiber is not available. This obviously sparked comparisons to Elon Musk's Starlink. People saying, why did Amazon Leo get approved in the country where a Starlink has been delayed for a couple of years? Obviously, that's been well documented because it's been in the news almost every month. Well, that's because Amazon Leo accepted the BBBEE compliance with 30% allocated to historically disadvantaged groups in the country. So that's the simple answer to it. Amazon Leo is agreeing to the to the rules in South Africa, and Starlink still refuses to agree to the rules.
0: That's it. If you want to do business in a particular country, you have to abide by the laws of that particular country. Mm-hmm. You can't just come here and do whatever.
7: Nope.
0: Especially because while technically you are South African, you've denied us.
7: Yeah.
0: So
7: 30% is very important, and Amazon Leo obviously agreed to it, and so it's launching early next year.
0: Good on them. We've got your main story coming up in the next few moments. Keep it locked.
8: 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Why? 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This isn't said lightly. 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Why dominate the crowd? 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

0: 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Before we let you know what's happening in your main story, let's head on over to your traffic. We can do
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2: Biri Biri Island.
3: It's time for the traffic.
4: 5:41, let's see what's happening on the streets. I'll start off on the N12 westbound. I see a stationary vehicle there at Fort Riker Road. Heading over down there to the N1, I see another stationary vehicle at the ramp to New Road. La Pelinage, I see roadworks and restrictions at Golden Highway. Edenvale, I see traffic lights not working there at the N3 highway. And then finally, let's move on now to Fourways. Traffic lights are not working there at Monte Cassino Boulevard. Now, if you're looking for instant traffic updates, be sure to follow us at YFM Traffic for Y Traffic. Tosabi.

0: It's Felony T. This one is called Ituba here on a Wine. Let's fill you in on what is happening this summer in South Africa.
1: Here are the stories you need to know right now.
2: When last did you speak to him?
3: I just arrived.
4: But it's Kalangani.
5: Unemployment is increasing, but increasing at a decreasing rate.
6: Take a seat. We'll come to you. Honorable member, proceed.
0: Is it just me, or it kind of feels like this winter is not the same?
7: Ne?
0: Yeah, I feel like...
7: I managing usual.
0: Yes, 100%. That's what I feel like, at least. Well, apparently we are going to have a scorching summer from August to December. There's something called an El Nino, which is basically a climate phenomenon, which is the warming of the ocean's surface temperatures. Now, what that means, essentially, is that this summer is going to be very, very dry. Like I mentioned, it's going to happen from August to December. So the temperatures are going to be much higher. And one of the biggest concerns, of course, is agriculture, right? Mm-hmm. Because agriculture not only needs sunlight, but it also needs rainfall.
7: Yes.
0: So if these high temperatures are expected, it means we're not going to get as much rainfall as we would like. And that's going to impact the agriculture as well. I did see someone say on social media,

0: idea that we have had quite a bit of rainfall in Johannesburg over the last year or so. Okay, so the dams are doing very well. So it seems that this El Nino isn't going to completely dry out the dams. But of course, like they say, weather is unpredictable. So we don't know what's going to happen until it gets here.
1: So does that mean this November and December is going to be unbearable? Like fan everywhere.
0: Unbearable.
1: Vests, water, hydration. You know what? I'd prefer heat wave over cold front, actually.
0: Really?
1: I'm telling you. I prefer heat wave over cold front. Heat wave over cold front, innit? Cold front! What can you do about a cold front?
0: No, a cold front, you can have the heater on. You can, you know, warm up with some blankies. You can get some... water bottles.
1: All of those is buying. All of the cold fronts are so expensive.
0: I think also my thing is that I grew up in Kimberley, so we had very intense, prolonged heat waves.
1: You guys were in the 30s.
0: 100%. And we would sleep on the floor because that's like the coolest place. In the garage, on the floor, because that's the coolest place to sleep. Like, you can't even sit outside in the shade because the shade is hot. You know what I mean?
1: Yeah, I get what you mean.
0: So yeah, I don't know. But yeah, make sure that you prepare yourself for what is coming very soon. Here's Mikasa. This one is called Jiga. Enjoy.

0: If you're happy and you know it, don't hold back. Turn it up with Sinaye. This is Happy Hour. Step into the group chat. Tap into trending chats that get you talking and get the game plan on all things hot on your screen. Sinaye keeps you entertained for the happiest hour of your day, where the vibes hit harder than the traffic. 6 to 7 p.m. Monday to Friday with Sinaye. Let's get happy. This is Happy Hour.
1: 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It's why.

0: Music by Citizen. This one is called Bahale. Here on Why, it is the top of the hour. Let's head on over to your news. Lindu is ready for you. If you're about to leave the house, Wasabi's going to let you know which roads you might want to avoid.
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3: Stories making headlines. IDEC head Advocate Johnson expected to take the stand at the Madlanga Commission. And Tebogo Thobejane says she's pleased that the wheels of justice are finally turning in the Cat Matlala case. A very good morning. I'm Lindwe Mbanza. All eyes will be on the Madlanga Commission today as investigating directorate against corruption's head, Advocate Andrea Johnson, is expected to take the witness stand. The highly anticipated appearance comes after Johnson failed to comply with the commission's initial subpoena, citing the need for hospitalization. The commission later issued a fresh subpoena after the NPA confirmed that Johnson had returned to work. Y News reporter Odirle Rabulau is following the commission and files this report.
4: Advocate Andrea Johnson is expected to face questions over serious allegations of corruption and misconduct that have emerged during the commission's proceedings. Her testimony comes as she faces the possibility of suspension and an inquiry into

0: fitness to hold office. Justice Minister Mamoloko Kubai has resolved to recommend to President Cyril Ramaphosa that Johnson be suspended pending an inquiry into her fitness to hold office following a complaint lodged by Public Interest SA on 15 December last year. Public Interest SA has also raised concerns over the repeated failure of key witnesses to appear before the commission due to alleged health-related reasons, with Johnson becoming the latest high-profile witness to seek a postponement on medical grounds. Several South Africans have also voiced frustration over repeated postponements, arguing that they undermine public confidence in both the commission and the justice system. For Y News, I am Udirile Rabalao in Tshwane.
1: In other news, the ex-girlfriend of alleged crime kingpin Vusimuzi Cat Matlala says she's pleased that the wheels of justice are finally turning. Socialite and actress Tebogo Tobejane made these remarks after yesterday's court proceedings, where Matlala's trial got underway in the Johannesburg High Court. Matlala faces multiple charges, including attempted murder in connection to the 2023 shooting that left Tobejane's leg wounded. The media personality says she's happy with the court proceedings thus far.
2: Let justice take its course, you know. The prosecutor and the police have done an amazing job, and we just have to see the evidence that they have, and then after that, we just have to take it as it goes.
1: And finally, the IEC has published a draft electoral code of conduct aimed at tackling misinformation ahead of the 2026 November local government elections. The proposed code requires political parties and candidates to verify election information before sharing it, correct false information, and clearly label political ads and AI-generated content. The IEC says the measures are designed to protect the integrity of elections while balancing the constitutional right to freedom of expression and political participation. Now, members of the public and stakeholders have been invited to submit on the draft code by tomorrow before it is finalized. Recapping your top story this hour. All eyes will be on the Matlanga Commission today as IDEC head advocate Andrea Johnson is expected to take the stand. Do follow us on X and on Instagram at YFM for Y News. I'm Lindwe Mbanza.
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4: Bidi Bidi Island.
5: It's time for the traffic.
6: 6:04, let's see what's happening on the streets. I'll start off on the N1 southbound. I see a stationary vehicle there after the ramp to Rancho Road. Heading over now to Germiston, I see more restrictions at the M2 Haldenace interchange. Expect delays during peak travel times. Let's go to Crown, where traffic lights are not working there at Church Street. Moving on now to Parktown, Houghton Drive. Traffic lights are not working there at St. Patrick Road. And then finally, I'll end off in Marlboro Gardens, where traffic lights are not working there at Northway. Now, if you're looking for instant traffic updates, be sure to follow us at YFM Traffic for Wild Traffic. It's Wasabi.
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0: It's music by Tyler. This one is called Tears here on Why. It is a Tuesday morning. Yesterday, Wasabi Nation won this game, but let's see whether things will change today. Here's who's got next.
1: Are you ready?
2: Two songs, one crowd.
1: Who's got next?
3: This is fun.
0: It's Nia Brown versus OK Wasabi. Who's going to take it this morning? Here's the category.
4: The category is Long Walk to Payday.
0: Long Walk to Payday. And boy, is it a long walk to payday. For real. How many days? 4 days
5: Four
0: left.
5: 4 days
0: still.
5: Left, yes.
0: Oh my gosh. All right. All I've got to say is, Sfunama coins.

0: We want the coins. We want the coins. And that's why I've chosen Ricky Rick with I Can't Believe It.
1: No, dope song, Shem. Dope song. But I chose Every Hustler song. Because even though payday is like 4 days away, we're still going to make it by any means.

0: What a banger. What a banger.
1: It's not more of a banger.
0: I think
1: than I Can't Believe It by Ricky Rick.
0: It is.
1: You know, I Can't Believe It is a song of a true hustler. You can hear it in the beat. You can hear it in the lyricism. You can hear it in the urgency of the song. By any means, it has no urgency.
0: I can't believe it. That's what I can't believe. That. You think your song is better than my song? Nia, please, man.
1: Absolutely it is. Absolutely it is. Send a voice note on the WhatsApp. Which song are you choosing this morning? The category is Long Walk to Payday. Are you choosing I Can't Believe It by Ricky Rick? Or do you want to hear By Any Means by Stogie T?
2: Sometimes the real game changers are closer than we think. Right here in South Africa, researchers are helping develop a promising new TB vaccine called M72, one that could stop the disease before people become seriously ill. And through programs like Coach Mpilo, men living with HIV are getting real support from other men who understand their journey, helping them overcome stigma, stay on treatment, and take back control of their health. It's South Africans making a real difference with support from the Gates Foundation over the last 25 years. Partners of human potential.
3: 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Why?

0: waking you up this morning here on Y Music by Her. It's called Hard Place. The category this morning on Who's Got Next is Long Walk to Payday. I've chosen I Can't Believe It by Ricky Rick. Wasabi has chosen By Any Means by MT and Stogie T. But which song do you want to hear this morning?
1: I'll start off with a voice note from Lihlabile.
2: Benichi siyadlala bo, nisazonimala bo. Come month end.
1: Aish.
2: Sizakhandizaka. Come month end. Uzolimala.
1: Uzolimala by Any Means Necessary.
0: Oh, yes. How did you even know that that was part of the lyrics of the song?
1: Because I know the song. I don't just choose songs in jam.
0: Okay, you know the lyrics to the songs.
1: I know the lyrics, yes. Dean?
3: Morning, Nia.
0: Morning.
3: Morning, okay, wasabi.
1: Morning, brother.
3: Today we're going with the Sabi again.
1: Yes.
3: Funa my coins, funa my coins.
1: Hi, boo.
3: Funa my coins, funa my coins.
0: Thank you.
3: You can feel payday coming.
0: Ha!
1: Dean, how can you say you're going with Wasabi and then you choose Nia's song?
0: That's a vote for Nia Breezy. Breezy. Yeah,
1: yeah. Stop the count.
0: Nia Breezy in the heat. That was a vote for me.
1: Wow.
0: That's the thing, is that I choose songs of a great caliber. You know, sometimes it confuses people.
1: What a mistake.
0: But a vote is a vote.
1: A mistake, Shem.
0: A vote is a vote. We're going to take final votes in the next couple of moments and, of course, play the winning song very soon.
4: Uncensored.
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6: 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The one day of the week is like a mawaza.
7: Mawai. So today, while I was at work, my phone just started vibrating nonstop. I checked my banking app and saw money coming into my account. What would you do if you woke up and suddenly had 200 thou from a complete stranger?
8: Money is available!
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10: I personally wouldn't spend that money. 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
12: Which is why I'm not gonna eat all of the money. But my 60s score, though.
4: Monday to Thursday, 8 to 10 p.m. Why? The station that moves with you. It's Why.

0: It's music by Drake. This one is called One Dance here on Y. Wizkid is on this one as well. The category this morning is Long Walk to Payday. I have chosen Can't Believe It by Ricky Rick. Wasabi has chosen By Any Means, MT and Stogie T. But let's find out which song you are voting for this morning.
1: William.
2: Morning, Mia. Morning, Wasabi.
0: Morning.
2: I would like to vote for Obvious.
0: Yes.
2: I'll vote for me, Makado myself, you know.
1: Okay. Woo! Okay, Ricky Rick votes. Father.
3: I can't believe it. Oh, I can't believe it. I can't believe it. Oh, I can't believe it. I can't believe it. That I'm voting for the Nia Nation.
0: Yes.
1: Wow, now I can't believe it. I can't believe it.
0: Yes.
1: Nteto.
4: Oh, how about your golf? How is you killing it?
0: Mm.
4: I can't believe it. Oh, I can't believe it. Morning, Nia. Morning, Wasabi. Morning, Wires. Today, Samano Ricky Rick. I can't believe it.
0: Thank you very much.
1: Oh, wow.
0: I dedicate this one to all the Nia Hive haters. We've done it once again. We came out on top. We're a bunch of winners, man. Ricky.

0: It's Olivia Dean. This one is called So Easy to Fall in Love here on Why. Let's head on over to your headlines. Ray is ready to let you know what's happening in your sports.
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2: Stories making headlines. All eyes will be on the Matlanga Commission today as IDEC head advocate Andrea Johnson has expected to finally take the stand. And Vusmuzikant Matlala's ex-girlfriend Deboho Thobejane says she's pleased that the wheels of justice are finally turning. I'll have more on these and other stories at the top of the hour, but for now, here's Ray with your sports.
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5: Good morning. It's time for your first update of this lovely Tuesday, and we're starting it off with your netball. Veteran defender Carla Pretorius says that she's approaching her third Commonwealth Games with the same excitement she felt when she first represented South Africa as the SPA Proteas prepare for the tournament in Glasgow. The 34-year-old returns to a Proteas side high on confidence after a test series victory over England and their African Championship win. Pretoria says that her focus is on contributing both on and off the court, embracing the role that Jenny van Dijk has mapped out to her.
6: It felt like it's my first tour that I'm doing, so it feels like that first time. So that excitement and also a bit of nervousness as well. But it's been really good coming back into this environment. I felt very welcomed, and it's kind of just continuing where I left it off, and it's a great environment that's being created in order for me to do that. So no, I'm very happy and I'm very satisfied, and I'm looking forward to this challenge and journey lying ahead.
5: Meanwhile, Proteas captain Khansa Chawani believes that Pretoria's experience and winning mentality, which was developed during the Free State Crown Hunters unbeaten Telkom Netball League campaign rather, is going to be vital.
7: Yeah, it's very important. I mean, even during trainings, you can see the younger defenders going up to her, asking questions, having conversations with her, which is a very integral part in the

0: team, to have someone who has done it before and can actually help elevate the team. And I mean, if you look at Carla as a person, each and every team that she plays for, the standard of that team elevates. We look at the Crinums this year. When she played with them, they went up to win the Telkom Netball League. So her part coming into the team is going to be very important, and it's definitely going to lift the standard of our team.
1: The Proteas opened their Pool A campaign against Malawi on Saturday before taking on Tonga, Northern Ireland, Australia and England, with the top two teams advancing to the semi-finals. Now, to football transfer news, where South African winger Shandre Campbell has completed a permanent move from Club Bruges to newly promoted Belgian top-flight side KV Kortrijk, signing a contract until 2030. The 21-year-old made 18 first-team appearances for Brugge after joining from SuperSport United at the start of the 2024-25 season, including several outings in the UEFA Champions League, although he only made just one start. Campbell enjoyed a productive spell with Bruges' reserve side, where he scored 11 times and registered 3 assists in 25 appearances. Kortrijk Sporting Director Niels van Nistel says that the club believes Campbell's pace, creativity and top-flight experience is going to add quality to the squad as they prepare for life back in Belgium's top division. Campbell was included in Bafana Bafana squad for the last AFCON to get experience at an international level, and regular game time at Kortrijk could be what he needs to strengthen his chances of earning a senior debut. That is it for your first update this morning. Stay tuned for your next one at 7:30. For Y Sports or the WAP, it's Ray Chalant.
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1: Yo, what's up? 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
0: Meet Uncle Waffles.
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0: Why?

0: It's music by X Duppy. This one is called Leeds. We're here on Y. Of course, it is the remix. Senior Jukebox is done and Junior Jukebox is back. Of course, the kids are back at school this morning. And so, kids, we would like to make sure that you get a great first day at school, a great start to your first day at school. Send a voice note on the Y app and tell us which song you would like to request this morning. Which song do you want to hear? And remember, kids, it can be any song in the whole wide world. Whichever song you want to hear this morning, send a voice note on the Y app and let us know what your name is, how old you are, and which song you would like to request today. Junior Jukebox coming up soon. It's heading over to your traffic.
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2: Bidi Bidi Island, Sukendelele.
3: It's time for the traffic.
4: 6:40, let's see what's happening on the street. I see some congestion there on the N4 westbound at Proof Plus, so please be cautious over there. Moving on to the N1 southbound, a stationary vehicle there at Proof Plus Interchange. Let's go to M1 northbound, slow-moving traffic towards Bramfontein. Expect a stationary vehicle there on the R21 northbound before the ramp to the R25. Some queuing traffic there at Klipspruit Valley Road, Lapa El Dorado Park on the N12 eastbound. Moving on now down there to Pretoria, I see some slow-moving traffic through Wonderboom Pass. And then finally, Allendorf and Crown, Main Reef Road, where traffic lights are not working at Church Street. Now, if you're looking for instant traffic updates, be sure to follow us at Wife from Traffic. For Wife Traffic, it's Wasabi.
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secrets. 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

0: always so interesting that we don't really know much about Anati's like private life.
1: Yeah. Yeah.
0: We've never known whether he's dating someone.
1: Nope. It's very private.
0: Very, very private.
1: The only thing that we know is that he lost a lot of weight just to fit in Balmain.
0: Exactly. That's the only thing we know about him. Junior Jukebox is back, kiddos. This is where you get to request your favorite song. Remember, you have to be 16 years and younger to request a song on Junior Jukebox. But kids, all you had to do was send a voice note on the Y app and tell us what your name is, how old you are, and which song you would like to hear this morning.
1: Oh, I'm so sorry, Nia. I forgot to tell you, we just recently launched Wasabi Nation Junior.
0: No, yes. You didn't. Don't lie to the kids.
1: We did. And Bahum is part of it.
0: Really?
1: Listen.
2: Hello, FM. I'm Wasabi. My name is Bahumi. I'm 5 years old. Please, can you play Shella Over and Out?
1: Over and Out.
0: Over and Out. That is the cutest thing. Alright, so Wasabi Nation Junior is officially launched.
1: Full effect, yes.
0: Love that for you guys. Here's Sam Deep with Shella.

0: It's music by Sam Deep. This one is called Shella. Nia Pearl Butle Mano's on this one as well. A very, very big thank you to Bahumi, who is 5 years old. Thank you so much, Bahumi, for sending through this song request on Junior Jukebox. Kids, you can send through your request still, because we might be taking your song request tomorrow. Okay, send those through on the Y app. Yesterday, I decided to go down the Jim Carrey rabbit hole. Now, what's going on with Jim Carrey, you ask yourself? Let me fill you in. People are saying that the Jim Carrey that we're seeing right now is not the real Jim Carrey. That they cloned him, or that they did something to him. Here's why people are saying that. Here's why this conspiracy theory exists, okay? Jim Carrey was the kind of person who rejected Hollywood. He was the kind of person who would go on interviews and talk about Freemasons and the Illuminatis and how, you know, messed up Hollywood really is, right? But we also know him as an incredible actor, and one of his biggest things that he used as an actor was his face. He knew how to pull and contort his face in various kinds of ways to portray the characters that he did. That was Jim Carrey, or that is Jim Carrey, right? That's the kind of person that he is. Also, like award shows and things. He didn't like going to these award shows. He found them very performative.
1: Yes.
0: But then a couple of months ago, he was in France for an award show where he was receiving an award.
1: Yes.
0: And he came out in public and people said, that is not Jim Carrey. Number one, the shape of his eyes, not the same as the one that we know. Number two, the shape of his mouth, different. He looked like someone that had received a lot of like Botox or some kind of injections, which we know Jim Carrey didn't like. He wasn't that kind of person. He wasn't a typical Hollywood person that was concerned about what he looked like. Another thing that people pointed out was that when Jim Carrey at when he was in France at this award show, he was signing autographs with his right hand. Jim Carrey has always been left-handed.
1: Yeah, it went that deep, Gandhi.
0: Yes,

0: rabbit hole. I went down the rabbit hole. Jim Carrey has always been left-handed, which is something that someone else was pointing out as well. Another thing, Jim Carrey speaks in a very animated kind of way, right? Yeah. But when he was doing interviews in France, he speaks like this. Mm. It's like, wow, I'm so happy to be here today. And what a wonderful honor it is. Like, that's not Jim Carrey.
1: Are you sure he's just not getting old?
0: No.
1: Google.
0: No. It's not that he's getting old. Like, the Jim Carrey that we know was very comfortable with his wrinkles and so on and so forth. Yeah. But this Jim Carrey looks like he had some kind of plastic surgery done.
1: That one has in here. I think it's far-fetched, because if they would have done this, they would have done it at the peak of his career. Right now, I think Jim is just in the background now. He's just chilling. He's doing Sonic movies. You know, a real thing that you might need to investigate, Nia,
0: okay,
1: is how they were trying to take Michael down. He was too big.
0: What do you mean?
1: Jackson.
0: How did they try to take him down?
1: They tried to take him down.
0: Oh, like with all the lawsuits and the cases and him dangling his baby from the balcony.
1: Everything. You know, the criticism and the how much they made fun of Michael Jackson and all the things he experienced in the late stages of his life, I think it was really bad. It was really for anyone to take. Like any normal human being, I don't think would survive under that much pressure and scrutiny. So they were just trying to injure him, or Michael, at all angles. And some of it looked like just playing, but I'm sure he took it very seriously, that thing. And it hurt him, Val.
0: Do you think his passing was a mistake?
1: No, they did it.
0: They did it.
1: Yeah, this man once owned Sony's entire publishing. He owned the Beatles. He was too powerful, man. The yee he got too yee. it was just too much. Yeah. So I feel like if you get big, don't get too big, because they'll come after. What happened to Drake? Same thing.
0: What happened with Kanye?
1: I love him, man. But
0: there's lots of conspiracy theories during the rounds about celebrities. Send a voice note on the YM. Are there any conspiracy theories that you've heard of that you 100% believe?
2: Why? The hottest station in the nation. This isn't said lightly. It's how we move, sound, and show up as the hottest. Steady attracting the stylish, the aspirational, the creatives, self-ascenders, and culture advocates across all platforms, from radio to socials. And the numbers, they never lie. Millions tune in from AM to PM. Why dominates the crowd? Because we don't just talk trends. Why invites you into the conversation and hands you the mic. When we say the hottest station, we put our persona on it.
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2: 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More than a frequency. Why? Setting the tempo.

0: It's music by Chris Brown. It's called Undecided here on Y. Wasabi says that there is only one thing that you can say to a couple that is the most disrespectful thing that you could say to a couple. Now, this theory of Wasabi's, for me,
1: it's not a theory, it's truth.
0: For me, is rooted in insecurity.
1: Nope.
0: Because when you are secure in your couple, you're not going to take offense by this thing that this person says. Tell us what you find disrespectful.
1: If you're with your girlfriend and a guy comes up to you guys and says, "Hey man, your girl is a good woman. Better don't mess that up." Umthuke, that is the most offensive thing you can say to a man.
0: Why?
1: Your girl is a good woman. Keep her.
0: Why is it offensive?
1: Because you know what that insinuates, right?
0: What does it insinuate?
1: Uguti, you know her. You've not even known her. You've experienced her. You've experienced her. Because how do you know that this girl is a good woman?
0: Is that not the most ridiculous thing you've ever heard in your life?
1: It's not.
0: Yeah. If someone comes to you and says, "Wow, what a great woman. Take care of her. Don't mess her up." What they're saying is, you've really met your person.
1: No.
0: Like, I see how you guys are together. And maybe one day I hope to be in a relationship like that.
1: Men don't go around assuming women are good.
2: Nah.
0: What do you mean?
1: We don't go around and just assume.
2: Good.
1: Never.
0: So in your eyes, if a man says that to you, it means that he's been with your girl?
1: Yes, he's experienced her.
0: Or he wants your
1: and
0: girl.
1: Listen to the word I'm using. Like, because I'm not making a mistake. He's experienced her.
0: He's experienced her. And that's how he knows she's a good woman.
1: That's the only way.
2: Also,
0: does that make sense to you, Ray?
2: No.
0: It makes no sense to me.
2: Wait, no.

0: It's not that he's experienced her and then he knows that she's a good woman.
1: Okay. No.
0: It's that he's experienced her, left her, and you have her. Yeah. And by that logic,
2: yes.
0: Good luck.
2: Good luck. Yeah, also could be. Yes.
0: Good luck.
1: Mm-hmm. Now, do you see what I meant when I said in my earlier statement that this theory is coming from a place of insecurity?
2: No.
1: Because this is a compliment that this man is giving to your lady. This is a compliment. She's such a good woman. Why are you taking it to mean something else? It's like, for example, if we flip the script and I say to your girlfriend, wow, Wasabi is such a great guy. What a nice gent.
2: That is the truth.
1: Or if I meet Ray's, you know, girlfriend one day and I say, wow, you know, Greg is such a nice guy.
2: Yes.
1: You know, take care of him. He's so amazing.
2: Because that's in women's nature, Niam.
1: I don't mean anything else by it.
2: Yes.
1: But exactly what it is that I'm saying. So I'm not saying I'm saying that because I want Ray. Or I'm saying that because I've experienced Ray. Absolutely not. Mm. I work with Ray. That's how I know that he's such a great gent.
0: But
1: so,
0: okay, no, Karen, sorry.
1: Is there a possibility that, okay, this guy may have experienced your girl. Maybe he's experienced her at work. You know, maybe he knows what a great girl she is because they've worked together and she's such a hard worker. You know, she's, you know, nice to everyone. But it doesn't necessarily mean that there was anything sexual happening between the two of them.
0: Okay, fine. I did 2 points. My other point is the sucker punch. I'm not going to throw that now.
1: Okay.
0: I'm going to throw the little jab.
2: Yeah.
0: All right. The jab is, why are you submitting a CV at my place of employment for me?
1: Mm-hmm. What do you mean?
0: I'm already employed at the company called my girlfriend.
2: Talk about
0: why that. Are you throwing a CV where I'm already working?
1: It's
0: you
1: not.
0: Think she hasn't seen that I'm a decent guy or I have these characteristics. She probably knows that better than you because she's closer to me in proximity. When Fagi CV yam to her to say, keep this man in the job. I'm already in the job.
2: Not even, Ray. You know what, Ray? To me, I believe women are that sincere. Women are that sincere.
1: When women say it, it's sincere.
2: Yeah.
1: When gents say it,
2: it's not sincere. Women saying, Guti, hey girl, that's a good man. You better keep him.
1: Mm-hmm.
2: That's a sincere thing. Women can compliment. Women can compliment without any background desire.
1: Yes.
2: They're just like, I'm outer sharp like that. Okay. Men don't throw around compliments.
0: Step back.
1: Why not?
2: Men don't throw around compliments good. That's a good woman. You better.
0: That's
2: champ.
0: A crazy sentence.
2: Yo, Ukraine guy.
1: That's such a nice thing to say.
0: No. The only people that should qualify for having that opinion is your uncle.
2: Yes.
0: Your elders. Not your peers. Mm. If Wasabi's friend is like, that's a good woman.
2: Ha! That's a.
1: I don't get it, guys.
2: We're
1: having an
2: argument as soon as we get home.
1: Squabble. Why?
2: Why did Sembiso say you're a good woman?
0: Sembiso was a lie.
2: How does Sembiso know you're a good woman? Nia.
1: I don't understand. I don't understand where you guys are coming from.
2: You know what,
1: Ray, you said you had a jab. Did you?
0: Okay, sucker punch.
1: Give it.
0: All right.
1: Your sucker punch point or argument.
0: You come with your partner to a bride.
2: Yes.
1: Mm-hmm.
0: I am your partner's friend.
1: Yes.
0: I come to Nia Brown, I say, Nia Brown, I have never seen my boy this happy.
1: Oh, that's a lie.
2: Aha! So now you understand.
1: No, guys, but
2: now you understand.
1: That one is a lie. That one is a lie.
2: For women, it's I've never seen my boy this happy.
1: So you're equating the two.
2: It's the same thing.
1: It's not the same thing.
0: That's how you understand that this is the same line.
1: It's not the
2: same
1: thing.
2: Line.
1: My boy has never been this happy and you've got a good woman. Those are not the same thing.
2: It's the same
1: guys.
2: Thing. Nia, please, man.
0: Exactly
2: I'm just discovering right now that Nia is short for naive. Nia, like, let me tell you something. Naive Brown, let me tell
0: naive
2: you something. Let me tell you something.
0: Let her know.
2: I don't want any man saying, hey, that's a good girl. Keep that girl. That means experience.
1: No, you guys are very insecure in your relationships and it shows. Send a voice note on the Y app. Gents, do you agree? Ladies, do you agree with what Wasabi's theory is here? Because I don't understand it. If you can explain it to me even further, please do. Because I don't get it. It makes no sense to me. Send a voice note on the Y app.
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0: and illegal. It's bad and it's illegal. It's illegal. According to Ray and Wasabi, you're not allowed to compliment someone's boyfriend or girlfriend or wife or husband.
1: Nope. Yes. Nope.
2: Correct.
1: Nope. It's cheating.
0: And it's different when it's coming from a guy.
1: It's very insult. It's an insult coming from a guy.
0: So if I come to you and I say, wow, Ray, your girlfriend is so pretty. What a good woman. Don't mess it up.
2: That's fine.
1: That's fine because that's you're fine. A woman. This is complimenting another
2: it's allowed.
1: Woman. Yeah. But a guy saying, yo, Ray, lechero ipetela, good woman. Don't mess that up.
0: Are you not taking his advice and saying, wow, boy, my boy, thank you so much. That's very nice of you. She is a good woman. I'm gonna take care of her.
2: Don't lose your job as an employed person. It's you don't have to tell me.
1: Yeah.
0: But why do you think that your girlfriend is looking for someone else to employ?
2: No, that's not the point. Vacancies can happen at any time. Mm-hmm. In fact, some people could force entry.
1: Yeah.
2: Internship.
1: Be careful, man.
2: And then they're in.
0: Let's take voice notes.
1: Ntokozo, Meety, and Happy Mas.
3: I am sitting on the fence with this one. Because it can go both ways. It can be a compliment to your girl. And, you know, for you to feel... I think you should also feel good about yourself. Because maybe it's a guy that... I know someone that I grew up with. We lived in the same neighborhood, or maybe we're neighbors or whatever.
4: I'm 100% with Nia. I'm actually even confused, Uti. Why are you thinking so deep, Nina? You should actually be nodding your head and smiling to that.
5: I think this argument for me, it's kind of a difference between how men actually are, which would be Wasabi's side, versus how we want them to behave more, like how we would like them to be. I think it is a compliment if someone else from the outside looks at your relationship or even your partner and says, "Ah, that's a good woman." You know?
1: Women appreciate praise from the outside.
0: Yes.
1: They appreciate the accolades from friends and peers. Mm-hmm. Would say, "Hey, man, you're doing the attention is great." Mm. But for men, this one is very insulting because as people go to be my girl's goodency, is that a word?
2: You're correct.
0: Yes, that is a word.
1: My
0: yes.
1: girl's goodency.
0: Yes.
1: Why are you aware of it? Mm. How are you aware of it?
0: There's so many ways that I could know or that a man could know your girlfriend. Like, for example, Wasabi, you're on social media all the time. Mm-hmm. Or Ray, if you decide to make couples content with your person, mm-hmm. a man could see that and say, wow, Ray's got a queen.
1: Oh, Ray, I just got it, Ray. I just cracked it.
2: Okay.
1: You know how women, when they see a man buying flowers mm-hmm. and they are very happy, say, yo, this man is doing all of this for you, taking mm-hmm. you to vacations and stuff like that. You know how people say men who post that are advertising?
0: No, they're not advertising.
1: Men who post their girls' gifts are definitely advertising.
0: Who are they advertising for?
1: To other girls and say, look what I can do for you.
0: No!
1: Oh, I don't want to... Let me not get into that one. Because hey,
2: we will go far.
1: You will go far. We don't have enough time.
2: Nope.
0: No.
1: Men who post stuff that they do for their girls are advertising.
0: They're not advertising for anyone. They're showing the world. They're screaming from the rooftops, look how much I love my girl. Why? Look how much I love my person.
1: Naive. Wow!
0: Look what I'm doing for my person. It's not to advertise to any other girl. It's to say, guys, nyamthanda muntwam. I bought her favorite flowers.
1: The vouchers are around me. The vouchers are like, oh, so that's the job opportunity there. That's what the benefits. Correct. That's the medical aid in that plan. I'm going to that job.
0: I disagree. And I've got one fantastic example that is going to shut down your argument.
2: Okay.
0: Dr. Musa and Liesel.
2: What does that mean? Those are
0: Dr. Musa posts mm-hmm. Liesel all over his social media, mm-hmm. posts the gifts that he buys her, the trips that they take together.
1: Okay.
0: I don't think for a single second that Dr. Musa is advertising himself. I don't think for a second Dr. Musa is advertising himself.
1: Yeah.
0: I think Dr. Musa is posting all of that on social media to say, I love my wife, guys. Mm-hmm. I will do anything for my wife. And I think, in fact, secondary to that, he's saying, gents, when you love your wife like how I love Liesel, mm-hmm. these are the things that you do for her. He is setting an example. He's not trying to get other girls to, be in his DMs.
1: Yes.
0: In fact, they probably sit together at night and scroll through DMs and laugh at the girls that DM him. I think that is to say, I love my person. That

0: how I think gents, or what gents are doing when they post the gifts that they are giving their girlfriends.
1: I'm talking about an enormous...
2: Anomaly.
1: Yes.
0: It's not an anomaly.
1: Anomaly. Now, are you telling me, touch wood, it'll never happen? Those two will
0: forever together.
1: Yeah. Come on. If that job opportunity can just open up.
0: For who?
1: For any other woman.
0: Mm-hmm.
1: Musa is not staying single a day.
2: Swear down.
1: He is not staying single a day. They will ask him, can we go into your Mercedes? Right now, and go to Kruger National Park in your what's that big Mercedes that you drive? V-Class.
2: They will be there.
1: The girls will be there.
0: They will always be there. There's nothing we can do about that. What we can do as a man is control your actions.
1: You don't search for a job while unemployed.
2: Wait, what?
0: Sorry. Let's go to the traffic. I think Wasabi's losing his mind at this point.
3: Traffic. Jamming in traffic with
4: Wild.
3: Island.
4: It's time for the traffic.
0: And he said it with so much passion. There was some. You don't look for a job.
2: You lost me, dog. You lost like 60% of kids. Same time.
1: Wait, I'll explain it. Let me do the job first. Okay. I'll explain it. It's 7:45. Let's see what's happening on the streets. I'll start off on the N1 southbound. There's a stationary vehicle there after the ramp to Rigel Drive. Heading over now to another stationary vehicle there after Brakfontein. Some congestion on the N4 westbound at the ramp to the N1. Moving on now down there to Pretoria, Steve Biko Street. I see slow moving traffic through Wonderboom Pass. And then finally, I'll end off in Parktown, Houghton Drive. Traffic lights are not working there at St. Patrick Road. Now, if you're looking for instant traffic updates, be sure to follow us at YFM Traffic. For Wild Traffic, it's Wasabi.
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0: It's Thapelo SL. This one is called Drive here on Why. The gents are getting heated in the studio because they don't want another man to tell them that their girlfriend or their wife is beautiful and is a wonderful person and is incredible, you know, as a human being, and that they shouldn't mess it up.
1: Incredible as a human being.
2: You're not incredible.
1: You're incredible.
2: Also, Nia, you're using words that are out of our regular vocabulary.
0: No, guys, I'm just like, in general, like, I'm just throwing words around another gent might say to you.
1: I want to play some voice notes that agree with me, but before that, let me try to correct what you guys try to discredit me from saying.
0: Yes, because let's run it back. Earlier on, Wasabi said, to make his point, he said, you can't look for a job
2: when you are unemployed. Wow.
1: It's what I meant to say. You guys know, man, but sometimes my brain speaks faster than my mouth.
0: Yes.
1: What I'm trying to say is that you go to an interview, right, and you tell them how much you currently earn.
0: Mm-hmm.
2: Right.
1: How much the benefits you get already, so that it can be enticing the new offer.
2: But that means you're employed.
1: Yes. But,
0: yes. So why are you looking for a job when you're employed?
1: To get a better job. So I'm employed with my current girlfriend.
0: But
1: you, your situation, you don't have a man. Or your man doesn't do this for you. So if you come here, you'll get roses, you'll get vacations, you'll get... It's advertising, guys.
0: I don't understand that logic, to be quite honest.
1: Trust
0: I think for me,
1: me
0: it's just inspiration for other gents to say, gents, this is how you treat a lady.
1: Nope, it's advertising. Nah. Ella, do you agree?
3: Good morning, Way Up team. Good morning, Wise. Nia, this is simple. This is the equivalent of you guys being at a braai and then a random lady comes up to you and says, yeah, Motswako doesn't like this kind of salad, so don't dish that up for
1: him. Aha!
3: It is the equivalent of that.
2: Yeah.
3: So, yeah.
1: Yep. Nia.
0: That's a different
1: thing. Random matapelo.
2: Yeah.
1: As you're getting up. says, hey, Nia, don't forget, don't put Pagela John e Koslo. I attend the Koslo.
0: No, guys, I think...
1: How
0: I feel
1: crazy
0: like,
1: is that?
0: I feel like we're going in too many different directions. Let's compare apples with apples.
1: It is the same thing.
0: This is a different situation. Nope. Because there...

0: fellows looking for a slap. No, no, that's a different thing.
1: No,
0: right now, we are talking about that's a good man. Oh, wow, Nia. John is such a good man. Yes, he really is. Oh, hey? Wow. He's such a nice guy.
1: Nako,
0: that's how I would respond.
1: Listen to Nako's voice note. Listen.
2: Yo, what's up, Wasabi? Ray and yep. Nia. I'm greeting Nia last because we're the last person here in this argument. You are wrong. You are wrong. You cannot compliment my girl as a guy.
3: There you go.
2: What do you mean she's a good girl?
3: Yeah.
2: Hmm? Was she good to you first before me?
1: Yeah.
2: And you, what did you do about it? Like, yes. What are you trying to say, bro?
3: Come on.
2: Like, are you trying to say you hit it first? I don't know.
3: Mm-hmm.
2: But anyway, even what Wasabi just said now, when I post something that I'm doing for my girl, I am fishing. I am fishing, Nia.
3: Correct.
2: I'm fishing and I want to catch another fish.
1: That's yes.
2: It. Okay.
3: That's it.
2: Dango.
1: You can't fish with an empty hook, Nia.
4: You need a bait.
1: You need a bait. And the bait.
0: I don't understand why gents can't just get excited about making their girlfriend happy. Like, why can't they get so excited they want to post on social media to say, guys, no. Yo, guys, no. She's going to love these flowers. No. Hey, I'm so excited. Why?
3: Posting is not a natural instinct to the men.
1: Mm-hmm.
3: For gents, I speak for some of us.
0: Mm-hmm.
3: Less is way more.
1: Yes.
3: So if I know I'm making you happy, why do I need to show the world that I'm making you happy? Unless I'm trying to show the world that this is what I can do for you too.
1: Mm-hmm.
0: You want to inspire other gents.
1: Oh, no.
0: I will keep going back to this point. I actually think it's important for gents to post the flowers, the dates, the vacations that they take their girlfriends on so that other gents know, oh, guys, if I love a girl, this is how I treat her well. This is how what I need to do to let her know that I love her and appreciate her.
1: Nia, Abo Mzalwane must spread the gospel, not the leader of the church.
0: Sorry, explain.
3: Producer just said it hits home.
1: The followers of the Messiah need to spread the word about how good it is in the congregation.
3: Come on.
1: Not the Messiah spreading the word.
0: Okay, so...
3: You know, you didn't hear the good Lord say, I turn water into wine.
1: He didn't say it.
3: He didn't say it.
1: He never said it. He
3: never uttered those words. But guess who said it? Guess who said it?
0: The disciples.
1: The disciples. One buns, one fish. We didn't hear that from him. We heard it from the people who were hungry.
3: Come on.
1: Exactly.
3: Fed the nation.
1: See, now we are telling you the VAR now. The VAR, come out now.
3: No PR.
1: No, yeah.
0: One bun. One piece.
1: That story you ain't hearing from the Messiah. You heard it from the hungry people.
3: Come on, man.
0: So the girl must be the one to say, guys, look at what my man did for me.
1: Yes.
0: Is that not a form of advertising for him? You guys are manipulating us into doing your work for you.
3: Because
0: what's going to happen is I post saying my man got me these flowers for 5,000 rand.
1: It's your job to protect me.
0: Hold on. Yeah. You want women to go and find you. So essentially, you are outsourcing what you want to do for yourself.
3: No,
0: yeah, guys. Here's some dude.

0: It's Mdu. This one is called Marquee here on Y. Gents, I would say, as a population, nilimele, guys.
1: Wow.
0: You guys are injured. Because how insecure are you really?
1: Yeah. We're just telling you the rules of the game. It's not, we didn't write them.
2: We didn't write
0: them. You did write them.
1: We didn't write them.
0: Because you're making stories up in your head about what people's intentions are when they compliment your girl.
1: It's not in the head.
2: Stories in the game. My boy's never been this happy. It's not a compliment to you.
0: Mm-hmm. No, that, guys, I said let's compare apples with apples.
2: That's an exact
0: one. That one is,
2: like the granny
0: that's
2: said.
0: An orange. That one is a lie. Anytime a man says to a girl, my boy has never been this happy, it's a lie.
1: It can happen. It can happen. It can be true.
2: It can be true.
1: But
0: no, when can it be true?
1: When he's never been this happy before. How?
2: And we see it.
1: Yeah, we see it. Yeah, that's when it's true.
0: No, that one is a lie. That's a lie. That's a hook. That's a different.
1: You can't know that my girl is a good woman and you can't call her beautiful. It's finished.
2: No.
1: Can't. It's finished.
2: Hands.
1: Mm-mm. Don't call my girl beautiful.
2: Wazela.
1: Wazela, put too beautiful, yeah.
0: Nyambona,
1: Nyamboni.
0: Let's go to the news.
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6: Stories making headlines. Joe Sibanyoni to be the first witness in the Kata Matlala attempted murder trial, and Ebola slowly spreading to displacement sites in the DRC. A very good morning. I'm Lindwe Mbanza. Businessman and taxi boss Joe Ferrari Sibanyoni is expected to become the state's first witness when the trial of alleged underworld figure Vusumuzi Kat Matlala and his four co-accused resumes in the Johannesburg High Court today. The five have pleaded not guilty to 25 charges, including attempted murder, fraud and money laundering, linked to three alleged hit plots between August 2022 and January 2024. Now, the state alleges the accused conspired to orchestrate and finance attacks targeting Sibanyoni, actress Teboho Tobejane, and music producer popularly known as DJ Vettis. Y News reporter Lebandashe is following the story and files this report.
7: In her opening address yesterday, prosecutor Elise LaRue told the court that Sibanyoni will testify about how he was ambushed and seriously wounded outside the Centurion Country Club on the 10th of August 2022 after leaving a dinner with associates in Sandton. The state alleges gunmen opened fire from a white BW before fleeing the scene. It says it will rely on eyewitness testimony, CCTV footage, cell phone analysis, toll records, forensic evidence, and ballistic reports to link the accused to the attack. The state further alleges that the BMW used in the shooting was hidden, repaired, and later sold after sustaining bullet damages. Prosecutors also intend to lead evidence that Sibanyoni had a long-standing feud with the late taxi boss Jota Mamswazi Msibi and that Matlala Security Company provided protection services to him. For one news, I am Lebohang Dashe in Johannesburg.
6: In other news, the Gauteng Traffic Police has urged scholar transport owners to ensure that vehicles are properly maintained, do not exceed the prescribed passenger capacity, and meet all legal safety requirements. This as thousands of learners return to the classroom for the start of Term 3 today. The Traffic Department spokesperson, Silo Maremane, says the Gauteng Traffic Police will intensify learner transport enforcement operations throughout the province, focusing on vehicle roadworthiness, driver fitness and compliance. Maremane added that parents and guardians have an important role to play in safeguarding learners.
8: Therefore, it is important for operators to ensure that learner transport and public transport vehicles are safe, roadworthy and operated by qualified drivers. The Gauteng Traffic Police will intensify learner transport enforcement operations throughout the province, focusing on vehicle roadworthiness, driver fitness, compliance with operating license requirements, the validity of professional driving permit, overloading, overspeeding, reckless and negligent driving. Learner transport operators are reminded that transporting children carries a significant responsibility.
6: To this now, the United Nations has warned that Ebola seems to be spreading rapidly in displacement camps in eastern DRC. Now, fears are mounting that overcrowding at the displacement sites housing more than

0: 270,000 people could fuel transmission. To date, the country has recorded 2,344 confirmed Ebola cases and 930 related deaths. Recapping your top story this hour. Businessman and taxi boss Joe Sibanyoni is expected to become the state's first witness when the trial of alleged underworld figure Vusumuzi Cat Matlala and his four co-accused resumes in the Johannesburg High Court. Do follow us on X and on Instagram at YFM for Y News. I'm Lindiwe Mbanza.
1: Weaving through traffic, jamming in traffic with Y.
2: It's time for the traffic.
3: 8:04, let's see what's happening on the streets. I start from Bramfontein on the M1 northbound. Queuing traffic towards Empire Road. I see in four ways on the N1 southbound, queuing traffic towards Winnie Mandela Drive. Let's head on over now to the R21 in Pretoria. I see slow-moving traffic through Monument Park. Heading over now down there to the N1 southbound, another stationary vehicle at the ramp to New Road. As Vian said, down there, Parktown, I see traffic lights not working at the Jan Smuts Avenue. And then finally, I'll end off in Woodmead, where traffic lights are not working there at the M1 highway. Now, if you're looking for instant traffic updates, be sure to follow us at YFM Traffic for Wild Traffic. It's Wasabi.
1: Neil Brown and OK Wasabi are taking you all the way up on Y. Y. Your vibe, your tribe.

0: It's Georgia Smith. This one is called By Any Means here on Y. Let's switch gears here and talk all things money. It is time for Cash Check. It is a Tuesday final hour of the show. And this is basically where we get you to send us a voice note on the Y app. If you've got any financial dilemmas that you are dealing with, that you need some help with, we get an expert in to help you out with whatever the situation is. This morning, we've got a voice note. Let's take a listen to it.
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0: It's music by DJ Stocky. This one is called Feelings here on Why. We got a voice note from Anonymous basically saying that she's got a small business. It's doing very, very well. The only issue is, where does she get the funding?
1: Hi, Way Up Fam. I've been running my small baking business for just 2 years now, and thankfully it's been doing really well. I've built a loyal customer base, and lately I've been getting more orders than I can comfortably handle, you know, not meaning to brag. I know there's potential to grow, maybe by buying like more equipment, hiring someone to help me, or move into a bigger space, but like I don't have the money to take that next step. Problem number one. Although I've started looking into business funding, honestly, it's so overwhelming. There's grants, loans, investors, and so many different options that I don't even know where to begin or what I qualify for. There's just so many funding options, but I don't know which one is right for me and my business. So help a girl out.
0: All right, let's do exactly that. Joining us in the studio this morning, we've got Kitumetsi Lekaba, also known as the Business Doctor. She's the Managing Director of I'm an Entrepreneur, where she helps entrepreneurs build sustainable businesses through business strategy, financial management, as well as information. Kitumetsi, good morning and welcome back to the show.
2: Good morning. It's good.

0: To be back.
1: Thank you so much for coming through this morning. Let's help Anonymous out by starting here. Why is funding one of the most difficult things about starting or maintaining a business?
0: Sure. I think from what Anonymous said, right, she said she is doing quite well in her business. But when you come and tell us that you need funding, the first question is, what does well mean?
1: Mm-hmm.
0: Because your well might not necessarily be well for a funder.
2: Mm-hmm.
0: So that needs to be translated into numbers first, so that we can understand where her business is. We can understand what stage her business is, so that we can link her up with the right and relevant funding based on the stage of her business right now.
1: When you say numbers, what do you mean exactly?
0: So from a numbers perspective, how much are you making in revenues?
1: Mm-hmm.
0: Over and above that, what are your expenses? Because business has expenses.
1: Mm-hmm.
0: And then what do your profits look like? Most importantly, what do your cash flows look like?
1: Okay.
0: Because from a funding perspective, we will also want to see that, is the business making money?
1: Mm-hmm.
0: Or are you just in business for rotating your money between revenues and expenses, where you never see the growth of the business actually come to light?
1: Mm-hmm.
0: And that's why some entrepreneurs struggle to fund their own businesses through their profits.
1: Right.
0: Because either their expenses are too much, your revenues are too low because you're pricing too low.
1: Mm-hmm.
0: There could be many issues there. But from a numbers perspective, we want to see your cash flows.
1: Mm-hmm.
0: If you're getting a loan, we obviously want to see, are you able to pay it back? From a grant perspective, what can your business absorb? From an equity perspective, what can we actually do with these numbers?
1: Mm-hmm.
0: So for the numbers mean your revenues, with what you're making from your sales, from your customers. The expenses, we definitely want to see expenses, because then we want to see what your profits are and what is sitting in your bank account from a cash flow perspective, which becomes important from a funding perspective.
1: Okay, got you.
2: Now, at what stage should a small business actually start looking for funding? Is it at the beginning or even at the successful stage, as Anonymous is saying?
0: Mm. You can look for funding at any stage of business. There are businesses that start off and you get what we call startup capital.
2: Mm-hmm.
0: So throughout the business cycle, even at growth phase, you can still look for funding, because there's a lot of businesses that get to a growth phase and they need to upscale themselves.
1: Mm-hmm.
0: Like Anonymous said, she's probably baking in her kitchen at home, making these gons or cakes at home. And now she's at a point where the kitchen is becoming too small.
1: Mm.
0: So you need growth capital to expand that into a container or into a baking space that you're going to rent out somewhere else, mm-hmm. which means she needs machinery. She starts needing industrial ovens that she's going to use so that she can have the scale that she needs for her customers that are increasing.
1: Mm-hmm.
0: So at every stage of business, there's different types of funding that you can absorb, and there's different types of funding that you can apply for. Even as a startup, you can apply, especially for a lot of the tech startups. They call what we call seed capital.
2: Mm-hmm.
0: But if you're not a tech startup, we call it startup capital, where you are funded to start off. So you buy machinery, you buy the equipment that you need with the funding so that your business can start out and you can start trading.
1: Okay. Mm. When we come back, I want to talk about, because I think you mentioned them briefly, but I'd love to kind of go into a bit more detail. I want to talk about the different kinds of funding that are available, because I think you mentioned grants and, you know, all different kinds of funding that are available. So let's dive into that in the next couple of moments again, so that as a small business owner, you know which one would be applicable to you. Here's Olivia Dean, So Easy.

0: It's Olivia Dean. This one is called So Easy to Fall in Love here on Why. We've got Kitumetse joining us in the studio this morning. We're helping out Anonymous, who is saying, I really want to expand my business. I need some funding. How do I go about it? If you are a small business owner, you're in the same kind of dilemma. You're going to want to stick around for the rest of this conversation, because in the next few, we're going to chat about the different kinds of funding that is available for small business owners. For now, let's head on over to your headlines. We're going to check in with your sports as well.
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2: Stories making headlines. Businessman Joe Sibanyoni is expected to become the state's first witness when the trial of alleged underworld figure Vusimuzi Cat Matlala and his co-accused resumes in the Johannesburg High Court. And the Gauteng Traffic Police has urged Scholar Transport owners to ensure that vehicles are properly maintained as thousands of learners return to the classroom for term three. I'll have more on these and other stories at the top of the hour, but for now, here's Ray with your sports.
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5: Starting off, your last update on a bit of a sad note, where tributes have continued pouring in for former Liverpool, Newcastle United and England great Kevin Keegan, who passed at the age of 75 following a battle with cancer. The man from Yorkshire won three league titles, the FA Cup as well as the European Cup with Liverpool, before moving to Hamburg in Germany, where he claimed the Bundesliga title as well as back-to-back Ballon d'Or awards in 1978 and 1979. He earned 63 caps and scored 21 goals for England before embarking on a managerial career that included spells with Newcastle United, Fulham, Manchester City, as well as the England national team. Keegan is perhaps best remembered as the architect of Newcastle's swashbuckling entertainer side of the mid-1990s, which transformed the club into Premier League title contenders and becoming one of the most beloved figures in its history. And in the 1995-96 season, when he was challenging with Manchester United under Sir Alex Ferguson, there was a moment where he produced one of the most memorable rants in TV football history.
6: I've kept really quiet, but I'll tell you something. He went down in my estimation when he said that. We have not resorted to that. But I'll tell you, you can tell him now, if you're watching it, we're still fighting for this title, and he's got to go to Middlesbrough and get something. And I'll tell you, honestly, I will love it if we beat them. Love it.
5: In that season, Newcastle at one point were 12 points clear of Manchester United. Keegan was responding to Sir Alex Ferguson saying that they would not be as motivated in the title race against them as anybody else, and therefore inspired one of the most passionate moments in broadcast history. Tributes have poured in from across the footballing world in honour of one of the game's most influential personalities. Now I'm going to round off with a bit of rugby, where junior Springbok coach Kevin Foote has praised the team's culture and South Africa's remarkable rugby depth after guiding the side to a second successive World Rugby Under-20 Championship crown. The junior box received a hero's welcome at Oratambo International Airport yesterday after they got the better of France 16-5 in the final in Tbilisi to complete an unbeaten campaign. South Africa claimed victories over Uruguay, Georgia and Wales in the pool stages before overcoming England in the semi-finals and then France in the decider, despite missing several key players through injury. SARU president Mark Alexander hailed the achievement, saying the team had brought pride to South African rugby, while captain Sposetum Nebelele credited the squad's leadership and resilience as key factors behind their successful title defence.
7: By leading yourself, you can then know what to do on the field and focus on your job and do it as best as you can, and I think that's

0: set us apart from other teams. Everyone in their position knew what their jobs were, and they went hard at their jobs. And then just the connection and the love that we had to fight for each other is something that I also think set us apart from other teams.
1: That is a wrap for your updates this morning. 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

0: It's music by Zoe. This one is called Brown Sugar. As a small business owner, how do you go about looking for funding? Kitumete joining us in the studio this morning. You mentioned a couple of different types of funding. Can you run us through them a little bit?
1: Sure. So from a funding perspective, you either get a grant. So from a grant perspective, you don't have to pay the money back.
0: Okay.
1: So whoever's giving you the grant funding is giving you in faith that you're going to use the money for its intended purpose and you're going to use the money to grow your business.
0: Does a grant specifically come from government?
1: It can come from government, but it can also come from corporates through what we call enterprise and supply development programs.
0: Okay.
1: So certain corporates will give entrepreneurs grants for their businesses to help them to expand and to help them grow their business.
0: Mm-hmm.
1: And then we have debt funding. So debt funding comes in the form of loans, overdraft, business credit card. So anything that you have to pay back mm-hmm. to either a bank or a development funding institute, which is a government institute that gives loans.
0: Mm-hmm.
1: So anything from the NEF to the IDC, they can give you those the debt funding, and the commercial banks can give you debt funding. As well as the enterprise and supply development programs can also give you debt funding.
0: Mm-hmm.
1: But some development funding, even if it's debt, it can be developmental. So it will be interest free, for instance.
0: Okay.
1: So if you look and you research, you can find interest free funds that you can utilize for your business. But obviously, if you're going to a commercial bank or alternative funding methods, you will have interest bearing debt to it. And then lastly, we have equity. So from an equity perspective, you're either going to a investor and they're putting a big lump sum of money into your business
0: mm-hmm.
1: for an exchange of shares. So which means you start sharing in the ownership of the business. And depending on the contract that you've signed, the equity partner is either coming as a silent
0: mm-hmm.
1: equity partner, or they're coming in to also be actively involved in the decision making of the business and also help the business to grow.
0: Okay.
1: And then we also have some alternative funding methods that market has come up with. So what we call fintech solutions of funding. So you'll see like a telecom business will have funding for businesses.
0: Mm.
1: Vodacom will have funding for businesses. Business partners will give you an alternative funding for businesses. So there's quite a lot of business funding that is out there that, depending on the type of business that you are running and depending on the stage that your business is in, and most importantly, depending on the need and what you're going to use the funding for, you can tap into it. Because if you're a startup, you're obviously not going to go to IDC to apply for growth funding because the IDC is for industrial.
0: Mm.
1: You'll start off very low with like a CITFA, which is also a government institution that can give you a grant or a preferential loan for your business. And they are in the startup. They help the startups. They help people that are starting out. If you are youth, you can utilize the NYDA.
0: Mm-hmm.
1: They give grants to youth-owned businesses. So you have to go through with the stage of business and identify, based on where you are and what your business is doing, the right people to fund your business. Because what the mistake that a lot of entrepreneurs make, they just pray and pray. You just put in an application everywhere, which doesn't work, because at the
0: and
1: end
0: it's
1: of
0: such
1: the day,
0: a waste of time.
1: You're wasting your time and the funder's time.
0: Mm. Yeah.
1: When you could just really apply to the organizations that fit your business based on where it is.
0: Okay. So now let's assume I have, you know, been looking, I've done my research and I've found, you know, the kind of funding that I really want to apply for because it makes sense with my business. The next question I'd like to ask you, Tumete, when we come back after traffic is, how do I make sure that I get it?
1: Yeah.
0: That I get that funding. What do I need to make sure I have in order to make sure that the funders can really look at my application and take it seriously? Let's head on over to the traffic for now.
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4: Go! I should in traffic.
5: 8:43, let's see what's happening on the streets. I start off in four ways on the N1 southbound. I see a crash near Winnie Mandela Drive, so please approach cautiously over there. Another crash on the N1 southbound before the ramp to Olifantsfontein Road. Seeing some queuing traffic towards Empire Road, Lapeplanfontein.

0: And then another incident there in the N1 northbound at Moraga bypass. Another crash there at Houghton Estate on the M1 southbound right before Riveria Road. And then finally, I'll end off in Pretoria on the R21. I see traffic lights not working at Fountains Circle. Now, if you're looking for instant traffic updates, be sure to follow us at YFM Traffic for Wild Traffic. It's Wasabi.
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0: It's Eric Four. This one is called Pretty and Bougie. Here on Why, we are talking about where to go if you are looking for funding for your business. Joining us in the studio once again is Kitumetse Lekaba, also known as the Business Doctor.
1: Now, which government institution can I approach for funding for different types of businesses?
2: So when you're starting out, I think I've already mentioned to the listeners that if you're a youth, you can go to the NYDA and they'll typically give you a grant funding up to 250,000 rand to start you off. If you are not youth, you can go to your Propeller. Either if you're in Gauteng, you go to the Gauteng Propeller and then you can get grant funding from there. As and when you step up into your business, you can go to SITFA. And SITFA is what CIFAR and SIDA, when they merged, became SITFA. Okay. So you can go to them to get grant or loan funding, I think up to about 5 million rand for your business. As and when your business grows, you can then go to the NEF,
0: okay,
2: the National Empowerment Fund, and they have a much bigger check size for various types of businesses. And then as and when your business grows, you can go to the IDC and they will fund you for your industrial business at that type of

0: phase of business.
1: Okay.
0: And that's the process from a government institution. And then when you are starting out and you're looking for funding from private sector, like I said, the best place to start is in the corporates that have enterprise and supplier development programs,
1: mm-hmm.
0: because they will take businesses at any stage and they will fund you based on your need and based on the stage of funding that you require.
1: Mm.
0: So a lot of companies, especially listed companies, if a company is listed through the BE mandate, they must go through enterprise and supplier development where they support small businesses in the country.
1: Mm-hmm.
0: So they will have a program, either a mentorship or a funding program. So a lot of them have funding programs, and mm-hmm. the funding, like I said, is preferential. So it will be a 0% interest, or it will be a grant funding.
1: Mm-hmm.
0: So then you can go to those corporates. And you can look, if you just research and you go on the internet, look for enterprise and supplier development programs, you know, go to the FNB website. They have multiple programs for entrepreneurs that are out there. Go to the Sanlam website. They have multiple programs for entrepreneurs that are out there. And this goes to all the corporates that are in the country, that you can go to their website and check.
1: Okay, let's talk about those applications, right? Because again, we want to make sure that we are putting our best foot mm-hmm. forward when we are applying for this funding. Earlier on, you mentioned numbers being a very important aspect of that application.
0: Yeah.
1: Are there other things that we need to take into consideration when we are applying for funding? And most importantly, are there any non-negotiables when it comes to applying?
0: Yeah, of course. The first non-negotiable is compliance.
1: Mm.
0: We cannot negotiate on compliance when you're applying for funding. And at minimum, as a small business, you must know your entity type. So if you're not registered with the CRPC, then you must be trading as a sole proprietor, which means even for you trading as a sole proprietor, your tax compliance also becomes important. So for the businesses that are also registered with CRPC as a PTY or a co-op or whatever structure that you've registered your business with, the compliance from a CRPC perspective, your annual returns must be in every year. SARS, your annual tax returns must be in every year. And the minute you start saying you have employees, your employees must be registered with Department of Labor.
1: Mm-hmm.
0: So the compliance become non-negotiable, so we can't do that. You have to have a clear business plan. So what does that mean? There must be a clear path to how your business is going to make money.
1: Mm-hmm.
0: Because if there's no clear path, we can't trust the operation that you say needs funding for.
1: Mm.
0: And then this is where also now the numbers come in. You know, a lot of entrepreneurs make the mistake of not putting their numbers down.
1: Mm-hmm.
0: The numbers don't need to be a complicated system. Just put on a piece of paper your sales that you're making every day, the expenses that you're making every day. You know, when you're growing up, you're going to buy ice or Mazimba from the lady in your street.
1: Yes.
0: They always had a book.
1: Mm,
0: and they
1: exactly.
0: note every single thing.
1: Yes.
0: So which means if you ask that person, what did you make on a particular day or what sales did you make? They have the answer. Where a lot of our entrepreneurs don't have the answers. They don't know their numbers. They don't know what they're trading.
1: Right.
0: But just use a book and make sure that you have the numbers on lock. But when you're coming for funding, it's important to also have projections. So if I give you funding, what is the funding going to unlock for your business?
1: Uh-huh.
0: So you might be at 100 Rand today, 1,000 Rand tomorrow. But with funding, what is that going to translate in from a numbers perspective?
1: Mm-hmm.
0: And then we need to see very clearly your funding proposal. And we need to know what you are going to use the money for.
1: Mm-hmm.
0: A lot of people struggle to articulate what they are going to use the money for. Like Anonymous that had the voice note earlier on. She needs to be able to tell us, I need to buy an industrial oven. I need money to pay for 6 months worth of rent because I'm moving into a new space. I need 6 months worth of salaries because I'm moving into a new space and I need to be employing two more people to help me in the business. You know, it needs to be, the funding proposal must be as clear as daylight.
1: Okay. Got you. All right. Lots of amazing tips coming through from Kitumetsu as a small business owner. I hope that's helpful. Anonymous, I hope that was helpful for you as well. Kitumetsu, if anyone is listening right now, they maybe would like to go in depth with you a little bit more. Where do we reach out to you?
0: You can reach out to me on LinkedIn and on Instagram, the business doctor, Kitumetsu Legaba. You can also reach out on my website, www.kitumetsulegaba.co.za. And then I will gladly answer the questions that you have and give you further tips where tips are required.
1: Awesome. Thank you so much for joining us and for sharing
0: Thank
1: with
0: you.
1: Us.
0: Thank you. Always a
1: again.
0: Pleasure being here.
1: All right. There you have it. Go and get that funding so that you can take your business to the next level. Hope that information was helpful for

0: It's music by Iggy Azalea, Charlie XCX. This one is called Fancy. Do me a favor, go on TikTok and look for a video and just type in
1: tire marks.
0: Type in Iggy Azalea freestyle.
1: Freestyle.
0: And if the video starts like this, tire marks. Everybody here with the tire marks. Pat, poop, pat. Then you know you're watching the right video. Yes. Ridiculous. I think that's really when her career started to dip.
1: Iconic moment, though. Thank you for that moment, Iggy.
0: Iconic pop culture moment. Thank you so much for choosing us to wake you up. We're back again tomorrow, 5 to 9 a.m. here on Y.
1: Coming up next is Karen with the glow up here on Y.
0: How are we going to say goodbye, Nia Brown?
2: Yes.
0: Well, man, didn't I say goodbye yesterday?
2: That was me.
0: Was it you?
1: Yeah, that's right. Me and anyone else say tire marks or do back.
2: Wow.
0: All right, let's do that one.
1: Okay. The second one.
0: Okay. We'll see you again tomorrow. My name is Nia Brown.
1: I'm okay, Wasabi.
2: I'm Michelin.
1: Do that.
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4: Stories making headlines. Joe Sibanyoni to be the first witness in the Cat Matlala attempted murder trial, and Ebola slowly spreading to displacement sites in the DRC. A very good morning. I'm Lindwe Mbanza. Businessman and taxi boss Joe Ferrari Sibanyoni is expected to become the state's first witness when the trial of alleged underworld kingpin Vusumuzi Cat Matlala and his four co-accused resumes in the High Court in Johannesburg today. The five have pleaded not guilty to 25 charges, including attempted murder, fraud, and money laundering linked to three alleged hit plots between 2022 and 2024. Now, the state alleges the accused conspired to orchestrate and finance attacks targeting Sibanyoni, actress Tebogo Thobejane, and DJ Vetis. Y News reporter Lebandashe has more on this story.
5: In her opening address yesterday, prosecutor Elise LaRue told the court that Sibanyoni will testify about how he was ambushed and seriously wounded outside the Centurion Country Club on the 10th of August 2022 after leaving a dinner with associates in Sandton. The state alleges gunmen opened fire from a white BW before fleeing the scene. It says it will rely on eyewitness testimony, CCTV footage, cell phone analysis, toll records, forensic evidence, and ballistic reports to link the accused to the attack. The state further alleges that the BMW used in the shooting was hidden, repaired, and later sold after sustaining bullet damages. Prosecutors also intend to lead evidence that Sibanyoni had a long-standing feud with the late taxi boss Jota Mamswazi Msibi and that Matlala Security Company provided protection services to him. For one news, I am Lebohang Dashe in Johannesburg.
4: In other news, the Gauteng Traffic Police has urged Scala Transport owners to ensure that vehicles are properly maintained, do not exceed the prescribed passenger capacity, and meet all legal safety requirements. This as thousands of learners return to the classroom for the start of Term 3 today. The Traffic Department spokesperson, Silo Maremane, says the Gauteng Traffic Police will intensify learner transport enforcement operations throughout the province, focusing on vehicle roadworthiness, driver fitness, and compliance. Maramane added that parents and guardians have an important role to play in safeguarding learners.
6: Therefore, it is important for operators to ensure that learner transport and public transport vehicles are safe, roadworthy, and operated by qualified drivers. The Gauteng Traffic Police will intensify learner transport enforcement operations throughout the province, focusing on vehicle roadworthiness, driver fitness, compliance with operating license requirements, the validity of professional driving permit, over

0: loading, over speeding, reckless and negligent driving. Learner transport operators are reminded that transporting children carries a significant responsibility.
1: Moving further afield, the United Nations has warned that Ebola seems to be spreading rapidly in displacement camps in the eastern DRC. Now, fears are mounting that overcrowding at the displacement sites housing more than 270,000 people could fuel transmission. To date, the country has recorded 2,344 confirmed Ebola cases as well and 930 related deaths. Spokesperson for the Secretary General, Stephen Dujarric, says the UN will continue to support displaced communities through prevention and awareness activities.
2: OCHA colleagues tell us that they're concerned about the spread of Ebola in displacement sites in the eastern part of the DRC. Confirmed Ebola cases have been reported in at least 16 of these sites across Ituri. These sites host more than 270,000 people. Those sites are overcrowded and they have limited access to basic services, and which obviously increases the risk of disease transmission. We and our partners continue to support displaced communities through prevention, awareness activities, including the installation of hand washing stations, community outreach on Ebola prevention measures. However, needs continue to outpace the resources that we have.
1: Recapping your top story this hour. Businessman and taxi boss Joe Ferrari Sibanyoni is expected to become the state's first witness when the trial of alleged underworld figure Vusumuzi Cat Matlala and his four co-accused resumes in the High Court in Johannesburg today. Do follow us on X and on Instagram at YFM for Y News. I'm Lindiwe Mpanza.
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5: 5 minutes past the hour. Thank you so much, Mom Banza, for that beautiful news update. Good morning to you and yours. Happy Tuesday. Let's have a quick look at your roads, shall we? We're going to kick it off with an announcement. Rea Vaya bus services remain suspended today until further notice, so kindly do seek alternative transport measures. And then we kick it off in Parktown on the M1 southbound, the slow-moving traffic towards Jan Smuts Avenue. And on the N1 southbound, there is a crash right at the ramp to Iwini Mandela Drive, and that's on the R511. Bramfontein, M1 northbound, slow-moving traffic as well, but that is towards the Empire Road. And in Bedford View on the N12 R24 westbound, the slow-moving traffic once more on both routes, and that is towards Igululi's interchange, so kindly do drive with caution. Four ways, N1 southbound, there is a crash near Iwini Mandela Drive. Please do be careful on the roads, especially because schools are opening today. We wrap it up all the way on the N1 northbound. There is a stationary vehicle just after the ramp from the R21. That's it for your traffic for now. See you again top of the hour. And if there's anything you feel we may or we might have missed, that's okay. Let us know using the hashtag YTraffic across all social media platforms and our YWorld app. What you can expect in terms of music to kickstart the glow up, some Black Coffee, some Mercedes, some Lil Nas X, and some Kabza the Small, just to mention a few. You know it's going to be a vibe, baby. It's a Tuesday. What's cool? Ooh, that's my get.
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0: If G's the spot, why is where it's hot? 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
1: Yeah, I'm free now. See now. Society's time and release now.

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0: This one is called Incwadi Yenduduzo. Comes with a small and this one. I think this one is for anyone who's going through a hard time, man. You must know you're not alone during this time. 17 minutes past the hour 9. It's still the glow up on Y. Karen Mtetwa on your radio. And I'm always so elated to be doing this live thing with you. Today's absolutely no different. If it's your birthday, happy birthday to you. Also, if you share this day with, you know, someone special, because maybe it's your anniversary, your credit wedding, something cute, man. Whatever it is, we're so happy. And let us know so we can show you some love. And also, if it's a difficult day, don't worry. We're here to take out the mid out of your mid-morning, because you know the club team is in the house. It's going to be absolute vibes. If you're joining us for the first time ever, Joe, where have you been? But it's fine. We got you now. We kick off the first hour of the show every day with something really interesting. If you don't know, you're about to know.
1: Here we don't rise and shine, we wake up and glow up.
0: Yo, with it or waste it. So the basic idea around this one is that we all have different habits that are formed a part of our second nature, and it's so much so that we don't even realize how it affects the people around us, right? And every day we call each other out and try to be better standing members of society. So Fandahi Mawaya, I need you to try to help me figure out, as EY World, typing long texts to people, is it a yay or nay? Are you for it? Are you against it? I'm going to give you my 2 cents. And this one is unrequested, but I'm giving it to you. Like, I want to jog your memory and take you back to, like,

0: you see primary school, when our primary mode of communication at that time with our friends and crushes were letters, right? They have now been replaced by long texts on the tap, you know, iMessenger or on the DMs, because it's going down in the DMs. And you used to like pour your heart out, right? Some people receive this and they just skim through it. I am some people. I definitely will. And others read until the very end. And then there are those who just even refuse to give it a try. I also might be one of those. And they will either blue tick you or give you a misaligned text. I'm one of those people. I just blatantly described myself. So I'm going to try and say this, right? I would prefer a long text in comparison to a mixtape of a voice note. If you're going to send me a long text, I'm not going to read it. But it's less annoying than a long voice note, because why are you sending me a voice note that's over 15 seconds, bro? Like, why must I listen? Like, the only voice note I love is a Y World app voice note. Those I live for. Like, even if they're 2 minutes, I'm like, okay, those I live for. But on my phone, bro, like, I'm not going to read that, you know? Unless I know it's like, I don't know, like life-threatening. Like, I just don't like to put myself under unnecessary strain. Now I must read a paragraph. Or maybe if it's in an engaging conversation and but I'm highly likely, I'm telling the truth, I'm going to tap out during that conversation. I'm not going to come back to you. It's just, I don't know, man. I don't know. I think it's just a wall I've built to survive. To survive what also? I don't know. Maybe I must go to a therapist and find out. Because if the message is long, if the voice note is long, be trust and believe. If it's not on the glow up, I'm not opening that voice note. So it's not about me. It's also about you, right? When it comes to typing long texts to people, are you with it or do you feel like we should waste it? I don't even type long birthday messages anymore because I'm like, hey, umhlaba busy, Nati's busy, kupakan, like it's a lot, and I'm not going to be one of those people. So I want to find out from you, do you still text and pour your heart out and text, and hopefully do you get even some kind of response from those people? Like, do they even get back to you? This one is very, very interesting. Send through that voice note on the Y World app. At least I will listen, I promise. And also come through on our Facebook. We are at YFM across all times and all social media platforms. Are we typing long texts to people? Are we with it? Are we wasting it? I'm about to find out, huh?
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3: There's this app I've been telling you about even. It's called Admit. It admits you through to malls.
4: Yes.
3: Gives me a notification that, hey, welcome to the Glen Mall in the south. That time in Sydney. So I hit up Admit and they say, sorry about that, must have been a mistake. But here's a screenshot of the car that entered when you got that notification. It's my exact number plate on a different car. Ndlovu Toyota, the i10 Hyundai. It's the same blue as my car.
5: Hi!
3: Cloning.
5: They cloned your number plate.
3: They cloned my number plate.
5: I'm so sorry, Wasabi. That's so stressful, hey.
6: Cloning number plates, ish, it's a thing, my guys. They clone your number plates so that they can go and do crime. The other day I saw them at Hillbro there changing the number plates. Then they went to do their crime. Then they came back at the same position. They changed again and put another number plate. Then they went back to another location.
3: Ish, they're injuring us.
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0: One of my favorites, man. He goes by the name of Justin Bieber. This one is called Daisies. Absolutely killed it when he did this at Coachella. Or should we say Beychella?
1: Karen Mtetwa on Y.
0: It's 33 minutes past the hour 9. It's still the glow up on Y. With it or wasted today, we asking you, typing long texts to people. Are you with it or do you feel like it's something we should waste? I'm not even going to try to explain myself anymore. I know when it comes to texts and all sorts of communication, I've become very toxic. So I'm going to hand it over to the wires to tell me, you know, there are a few cents and 2 cents when it comes to this.

0: Very sensitive topic. I'm going to start off with a little bit of your Facebook comments. Uyazingi says, wasted, because Mina, I don't read anything that is over 3 lines. Butwami, then how are you going to Joel? Who are you going to date when you can't even read the crash outs? Because I know if there's something a girl will do is crash out, okay? And we will crash out via text. King is coming through as well with a voice note on the Y World app. Always so excited to hear what you have to say. Sabon.
1: Morning, current. It's right. My sister's lapo. My wires. We're wasting it. Long messages. We're wasting it. Why don't you just pull up with a voice note so that I can listen? Just 2 seconds to listen, then 5 minutes to read. Again, we're wasting it. Sometimes I don't reply. Ngatholi ukuthi ubhale paragraph. Replying your phone delay, unless if it's a voice note, we're wasting it. West.
0: Sure, I would even go to the lengths of taking a voice note and pressing transcribe in comparison to listening to someone talk. I don't know. Chanel Govender also coming through saying hashtag wasted. Let's take it straight to Mr. Brown. So when I'm a waya.
2: Oh, Salibo! Number waya. Sawubona kukhalakhala nasewayi. Hey, labo bantu labo bayakhathaza. 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
0: You know what? I really feel like I was born with the wrong gender. I was supposed to be a boy because I get boys so much. Like, why are you sending me a long voice note? Get to the point, bro. Like, you don't need to explain a whole lot of other things. Me, don't call me if you want to tell me something serious. Try to see me in person. Nakona, good luck trying to see me in person. Kwandam Kun is coming through with that heat. What's going on, brother?
3: Kar, let's pal apart. 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Yaqala nje yathi 30 seconds and above. Fancy again, fancy. You are too busy for that, fancy. You are too busy for that, ngeke bhayile. 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Except fancy, nibe nosolo umtororo. Nice show as always, athi ngiyophanda.
0: Hey, man, have you been your and Kwanda is so right. Like, basically, okay? You got so many things stressing you. The last thing you need is having to create capacity you don't have for a 7-minute long voice note and a 3-pager text. I'm not doing that. Like, I just look at it and I sigh because who is going to read that? Like, just understand. Of course, it's never a show unless Lifuku Trust comes through with that love. What's going on, brother?
4: Karinum Tetsua on why. Yo, you gonna go back in the beginning, good morning, great Tuesday, or it's she's you. Anyway, getting back to the point. Instead of that long text on that long VN and everything like that, I always prefer that at least you rather call.

0: call me and get it off your chest or whatever that you want to say and say it, then we're over and done with it. But as soon as it is a long paragraph, as if I'm reading a book, or a long VN, as if I'm on a phone call, myself, nah, let's waste it. Best believe, trust.
1: Shoo, best believe, trust. Love that down. Typing long texts to people. Are you with it? Or do you feel like we should waste it? 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
1: Sometimes the real game changers are closer than we think. 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It's South Africans making a real difference with support from the Gates Foundation over the last 25 years, partners of Human Potential.
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There's no problem when the answer is why. The Glow Up with Karanam Tetwa. Why?

0: Samba Kilua Pusangena. It's DJ Mapurse on this one, XW Scott Mapuma Dos, giving you that energy and that feel good energy for the day. We take out the mid out of your mid mornings, of course, 53 after 9. Karen Mteta on your radio, but you know you call it Karakara Lasa Wai. Wrapping up all things with it or wasted, right? Typing long texts to people. Are you with it? Do you want to waste it? This one's going to be quite tricky. And this is where I pass the baton on to you to just take over and let me know how you feel and what you think about this one. We're going to firstly start off with a voice note from Usia Bonga. Love him down. Actually, I even got a chance to meet Usia. Oh, it was actually so amazing. Usia, hello!
1: Oh, we kara kara, my daughter. Hey, happy Tuesday, lapho. I choose you, ntwana yami. Aye. At least you go no man have a voice note.

0: Ay, lento ukuthayipha ntwana yami, hayi yakhenya. Hope unihambe kahle nokiya ntwana yami, vobe bronkon spreit, awuyebo.
1: Ah, oh yeah, oh yeah. I'm so glad I got to meet Sia because he always sends a voice note. And last week when we were out at Bronco Spray, we got a chance to meet him and he came through with so much warmth and love. I always love it when I meet a wire and I get the same energy we always get on air. So glad to have met you. And shout out for that voice note. You always do amazing work. Master P also coming through with the heat skipper.
2: Good morning, good morning, good morning, my wires. Good morning, Karakara. Nah, for me it's different. Let's not waste it, guys. Like one message, paragraph, it's okay. Unlike person sending you 5 or 6 messages, one line each. Multi-apega, now you have 32 messages for nyege.
1: I'm one of those people, I can't text in full, so I really don't know how to bring my thoughts together. So every time I write a lengthy text, it's going to be poorly written because I think faster than I can type. So there's always going to be typos, I'm going to miss a word or two, and that just kills, you know, the urgency or the feel I was trying to give for the message. That's why, I mean, I'll send you a pigeon, hey? I'm not doing that. Noni King, saubo, na?
3: Karakara lasoai. Good morning. How are you? Happy Tuesday. Look, mina, personally, I dislike calls. My people know this. If you can text it, please. You can send me a long voice note. I don't mind. So any beat, ngenzingom once young son. No, I don't mind long texts. I do not mind long voice notes. Just don't call me. I am with. Long text.
1: Even.
3: You know? If I don't understand something, please clarify on 1, 2, 3, 4. Also, never voice note corner. If you're better, ngizo stop a la, I better corner, ngipendule lapho.
1: Noni killed me there, buddy. If it's a long voice note, ngizofaka beat kube ingoma. Wait, I'm so glad to see that your song is Kubazegile Nonden, because how did you even think of that, Noni? Like, that's a whole mixtape, that's a whole EP as a voice note. Me, I'm not doing that. Like, I'm not trying to get myself all stressed out because of isn't doing a nasty thing. On the other side of this, Lindu Mpanza joins us shortly and she gives us her thoughts, and also we come through with the verdict.
4: If you're happy and you know it, don't hold back. Turn it up with Sinaye. This is Happy Hour. Step into the group chat. Tap into trending chats that get you talking and get the game plan on all things hot on your screen. Sinaye keeps you entertained for the happiest hour of your day, where the vibes hit harder than the traffic. 6 to 7 p.m. Monday to Friday with Sinaye. Let's get happy. This is Happy Hour. Karen, giving the city the ultimate glow up, only on Y.

0: This one is called Superman by Casper Nyovest. Lindiwe Mpanza is in the house. And Ntate Tshepo is also mixed in this one. Mpanza, when it comes to typing long texts, I don't know why you're laughing. First of all, that's very rude.
1: I apologize profusely.
0: Hi, Wayne. And it's long as it's a multiracial. Mpanza. Typing long texts to people. Are you with it? Do you want to waste it? Typing long texts, like those paragraphs.
1: Yeah. You know what? I want to waste it, but I'd prefer that than a long voice note. I know I always...
0: We are a damaged generation. Everyone's like, I hate the long text, but I'll take it over a call.
1: I will definitely
0: I'll take it over a voice note.
1: Yeah, yeah.
0: I'm not going to waste no time when it comes to typing long texts to people. Meaning to waste our son. Song it. Bye. Waste. Do you know what else I feel like wasting?
1: No, you can't waste. My time. Yes, don't waste my time.
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1: Stories making headlines. Andrea Johnson takes the stand at the Madlanga Commission. And tensions between the US and Iran escalate in the Middle East. A very good morning. I'm Lindiwe Mpanza. Appearing visibly healthy, IDEC head advocate Andrea Johnson has taken the stand before the Madlanga Commission after missing last week's proceedings due to hospitalization. Johnson's alleged misconduct at the investigative directorate remains under intense scrutiny before the commission. Now she's accused of interfering in the handling of a 2018 assault investigation involving suspended deputy crime intelligence head Feroz Khan. The commission's evidence leader, advocate Mahla Besselo, confirmed that they received a full medical certificate explaining Johnson's absence last week.
3: Advocate Johnson has provided us this morning with a full or fuller medical certificate following her treatment last week when she was due to appear. So if I could just hand up copies for the to the commissioners for the record. We do not intend to take any issue with what's contained in the certificate, nor do we intend to engage Advocate Johnson on same. Just for record purposes, Chair.
1: In other news, the Gauteng government has confirmed that the water supply in the province is gradually stabilizing, with the municipal systems recovering following the completion of Randwater's second maintenance phase. The province says water tankers remain deployed to affected communities in Mogale City, which was the hardest hit during the maintenance. In Johannesburg, officials warn that full recovery may take longer than expected after an unplanned city power outage at the Aiken Wharf substation, affecting several water systems. Randwater senior manager Logan Munsami has urged residents to remain patient during the recovery phase.
4: Recovery is rather slow and methodical. Unlike electricity, which after a repair, one can simply press a switch and electricity is restored almost immediately. Water works differently. In order for the system to fully recover, first the pipelines that are empty needs to be charged and air displaced from the system.
1: Moving further afield, the U.S. military has launched a fresh wave of strikes on Iran as President Donald Trump's retaliation campaign enters its 11th day. Trump had vowed to punish Iran for the deaths of three U.S. soldiers who were killed in separate attacks in Jordan and Iraq. In response, Iran has reportedly hit two oil tankers in the Strait of Hormuz as well as U.S. military assets in Bahrain and Kuwait. The latest escalation follows the collapse of a temporary ceasefire, with Washington and Tehran accusing each other of violating the agreement, leaving prospects for renewed diplomacy increasingly uncertain.
5: Well, we feel very badly, but you know, those great people, those great patriots were out there fighting that Iran cannot have a nuclear weapon. Iran has been very, very badly damaged. They've lost

0: everything almost militarily. They've got very little left. They've got some missiles. They've got some drones. They've got some manufacturing ability, not much. We control the strait. They don't control anything. So we'll see what happens. This is a far bigger job that we're doing. We were doing a little job of stopping them from having a certain capability. Now we're just ending it. We're ending any chance where they can have a nuclear missile.
1: Recapping your top story this hour. Appearing visibly healthy, IDEC head advocate Andrea Johnson has officially taken the stand before the Matlanga Commission after missing last week's proceedings due to hospitalization. Do follow us on X and on Instagram at YFM for Y News. I'm Lindiwe Mbanza.
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4: Thank you very much, Ms. Mbanza. It's 5 minutes past the hour. Let's have a quick look at your roads. But just before we do, let's kick it off with an announcement. Oria Via Bus services remain suspended until further notice in the Johannesburg area. So kindly do seek alternative transport for the day. And that's all to all the commuters. And then Edenvale, N3 southbound, there is a crash just after Morrelfontein Road, so kindly do approach with caution. And in Pretoria, on the N1 northbound, there are roadworks and traffic restrictions towards the link to the N4 Wakwena Highway. R21 northbound, a stationary vehicle to the ramp from Inalma Pierce Drive on the M31. And on the R21 northbound, a stationary vehicle once more from at the ramp, rather, from EN12 West. We wrap it up all the way on the N12 westbound. There are roadworks at Rondebald Road. And we shut it down on the N1 northbound, a stationary vehicle just after the ramp to Malibonga Drive on the R512. That's it for your traffic. If there's anything you feel we may or we might have missed, kindly do let us know using the hashtag YTraffic across all social media platforms and our Y World app. If you're not part of the Y World, Zgibani, like, what's up, okay? It's free to use, free to download. You can rewind, you can watch YTV. Why are you not joining us? You're stressing me. In terms of music, what you can hop onto in this hour, some Simi, some Lil Durk, some Moken and Mordecai, just to mention a few. Angegeng moshis katsako, asbanga ene kiri up, let's go!
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fan. 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

0: song is called Ngeke Nibhilive. And vele ngantshela ngeke nibhilive. 17 minutes past the hour 10. Saw the Globe on Y. Mordecai, JJ, Sandy Beats, Rory Diamonds, Wade, and T. Credillion. Tuesdays always sound like going to the doctor's office. And if you're anything like me and you're terrified of the doctor, that means you are vulnerable to being told lies about what you're feeling and what your body's going through. So hold my hand. Gene Francis Asam.
1: Karen Mtetwa on Y.
0: Now, as we get into this conversation today, every other season, or our grandmother, bebas, in ways that they know how to, right? It's clean these days, but it's a colon cleanse. But you know very well what our grandmothers used to do to us. This is when your lips have started maybe going dry, turning pink. You've lost your appetite. You're dizzy at school. And now you're constantly nauseous because you had just been eating a lot of sugar. I posted 2 days ago on Close Friends on my Instagram. Actually, it wasn't 2 days ago. It was yesterday. But like the day preceding it yesterday, and I was like, I drank Mist Alba. Why did I do this? Because I was also feeling a little bit sluggish, and I was just like, I usually don't do these things, but I was like, for a change. And Gia, our producer, laughed at me today because I told her I drank the whole bottle. First of all, that is wrong. Don't do that. Don't be me. I didn't know what I was doing, and that's exactly why she thought, you know, Karen, you're a danger to yourself. Let's have Dr. Kopano in the house today. Now that we're adults, we need to know how to use the right things, right? Some people use Miss Alba, some people use Brut Luck, some people use salt water, all kinds of stuff, you know? I'm one person who believed in drinking 100% pure juice. Like, I feel like if each juice is 100% and you drink it, it's going to clean your stomach. Or just milk, you know? Because I really do love matcha. So I just add more milk and then it does amazing things. We all have detox.

0: diets that we're tackling. And today we tackle them all because I want us to find out if we even really need to take ourselves through all of this. Do we need to detox? Do we need detox diets to clean our body systems? We're going to enter the doctor's office. We have Dr. Kopano Kobane in the house. Who's going to tell us ukuthi kahle kahle lendaba le sidingida kanjani? Hey, mangabe uyazi ukuthi vele it's that time. Stay close. Uzositshela ukuthi senze njani udokotela.
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4: 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Why? 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Why?

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5: 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Like, wait, babe, let me ask your pardon.

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It's Why. 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
0: 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Karen Mtetwa.

This one is called E for It's Malini Aura. Karen the Soul is also in the mix of things. It's 45 after 10. In the doctor's office today, Dr. K's in the house. And we're speaking all things detoxifying. We're talking colon cleansing and stuff like that. Like, all of these things have become such a popular trend.

0: end, but also we need to understand what, you know, we're practicing, what we're doing, and how good it is or maybe detrimental it could be to your health. And that's exactly why we have medical practitioners in the house to come clear the air for us so that we don't move with these kinds of, you know, misconceptions. So to all the parents who might even be listening right now, this thing you're going to see Brooklugs, there's a child whose well-being is dependent on your verdict today. So what is the chat? What is... Like, what's the chat now? Is it... So we're debunking the fact that those things really don't contribute medically to any kind of cleansing?
1: So when you say castor oil, now we're talking laxatives, right?
0: Yes.
1: And then medically, we also use laxatives in the hospital. We do prescribe laxative for our patients. Only if they're constipated, not to detox them.
0: And I get, because sometimes you also do maybe prescribe laxative, especially for people that have just had a C-section, just to make sure that, you know,
1: the bowel movement
0: is... Yes. Okay, so let's get into like what actually does work then when you are trying to get into some sort of like detoxifying process, because you're saying the body is built with the ability to do that itself.
1: Yes.
0: However, maybe you feel like, oh, I went a little bit too hard this weekend. How do I help the body?
1: So you can help the body by eating a balanced diet, exercising, hydration.
0: Water. Can't remember the last time I drank water.
1: Karen, I'm judging you. Side-eyeing you.
0: Yeah, I apologize though.
1: So limiting your alcohol intake, because that is where we get most of our toxins, right? Like people who consume alcohol, and avoiding smoking. Right.
0: Okay.
1: So this would make sense. Everything I'm saying, it would make sense once I break down the organs that are responsible for detoxifying our bodies and how it happens, right? So we have our livers, right? I had mentioned the liver. The liver, it converts harmful substances into forms that can be safely eliminated, right, from our bodies, and then it metabolizes alcohol, medication, and many chemicals, right? So anything, most of the chemicals that you drink, like alcohol or medication that you take, it goes through the liver first, and then it gets metabolized by the liver, and then once the liver says okay, it's safe for it to go into the rest of the body, then it goes into the rest of the body.
0: Just hold the thought. So does like energy drinks have the same effect as probably alcohol would onto the body to some extent with toxins? Not really, because it's different,
1: honestly, I can't think of it.
0: Okay,
1: right now.
0: Okay.
1: Yeah, I think because the energy drinks, we talking caffeine, right? So, and caffeine also, just like I had mentioned earlier on, too much of anything can be toxic. So... maybe in that sense.
0: Okay, so when we go into things like weight loss, right? Because, you know, sometimes you've got... I mean, in aesthetics right now, the girls are just like, oh, no, I'm just going to go for a colon cleanse or a detox diet. Mm-hmm. And usually a lot of people lose a significant amount of weight.
1: Okay.
0: Where is that weight coming from? Is it all the liquids you're losing in your body and you think it's weight?
1: It is mostly the liquids. But also, I need us to remember, like, most of these things, they come with conditions, right? They will tell you that whoever is giving you the colon cleanse will tell you now you have to eat a certain way. Now you have to drink more water, which is what we are also saying. But I guess because of the placebo effect, do you feel like it works better with the eating clean and drinking water and exercising works better with the colon cleanse? But then it would work with or without the colon cleanse.
0: Even.
1: So, and most people... because they eat less and whatnot, their stomach and intestine contain less food. Some detox teas have the laxative effect, right? And then when it has a laxative effect, leads to temporary water loss. So I would not say that, like people, let me say, people may generally feel lighter, but this does not necessarily mean that the toxins have been removed.
0: Because you're losing a lot of your bodily fluids,
1: you're losing bodily fluids, and hence they always come back and be like, oh yeah, but you gain it back so immediately.

0: immediately and blah, blah, blah, you know.
1: So really, it's just not working. That's how the placebo effect.
0: The placebo effect. Okay, if you can have a life about just okay. Sorry to mention.
1: No hate to the brand. Also, we are not trying to.
0: But I'm just making. Yeah,
1: it's just an example. Yeah,
0: make an example that it will say now. Eat this. Do this, and it's helping you to now live a balanced out life.
1: Sure.
0: Right.
1: Yeah.
0: And with that, if it helps, then it helps. If nobody's losing.
1: Sure.
0: Because right? You will lose the weight because now you.
1: Okay.
0: Eating healthy.
1: That's a beautiful one. Look, Dr. K, thank you so much. I mean, this has been quite insightful, you know, to all the people that, I don't know, feeling like they want to go through some kind of cleanse right now with their colons, with their digestive tracts. Do it safely. But also, we do know now that there's no real medical evidence that backs up the things that you are using. So I think maybe the best way to go ahead of it and control it is to just eat healthily as often as you can, hydrate with water as often as you can, everything in moderation.
0: Exactly.
1: Hey, was a one Zimu way adults. On the other side of this, Lindo Mbanza is going to be on standby for the news. It is indeed a Tuesday on the Glow Up. Stay close. We love you.
2: Major Steez. Why?
3: Major, I think we need to address this thing. There's a lot of Steezes in the building. This is on the streets with Major Steez, and we have Phantom Steez in the building with us. So I want a social vote on this one. How do you spell Steez? Because, dog, I remember when me and Major were coming up, Phantom was already around.
4: I was already there.
3: You were coming with the Phantom Steez E at the end after the Z.
4: Yes, but you know why?
3: Why?
4: Because I'm elite. So it's like, yo, I'm a Steez.
3: Yeah.
4: I'm the elite one.
3: What about Steez without an E? Because to me, dog, grammatically, it just looks right. Because when you put an E after Steez, it's Steezy now. But what about your Phantom Steezy? Major Steezy!
5: But yes. you know what's real, man.
4: I'm real.
2: Get ready to elevate your night. Yeah! This is On the Streets, where the culture lives.
1: It's 52 minutes past the hour 10. Now, we can't wrap up the hour without something really amazing happening, right? Something really, really fantastic is happening on out there. You're about to find out what exactly it is, and that is exactly why we have our very own Caesar M on the line to set the scene, because he's out and about doing absolute amazing work. What exactly could Caesar M be doing? We are exactly about to find out, man. It's all about high impact partnership and delivery models, right? And it's particularly for the beneficiary graduation ceremony. Sanbona Caesar M.
6: Hello, hello, hello. What's going on? What's good?
1: Ngabe sibuza wena?
6: Ay mamela, mina into engayisho ukuthi it is jam packed. There's a lot of things that are happening that I want to share with you and the listeners this beautiful morning.
1: All right. Let us all pi kwenzakalani. Set the scene for us.
6: Yeah, no, so right now I'm all the way out at the Vereniging Civic Center, right? It is bustling, it is crazy, there's a lot of things that are going on. Graduates are here and are ready to graduate and jump onto the stage as well. And this is the High Impact Partnership Delivery Model, right, which is the HIPDM. And this is a beneficiary graduate ceremony that is happening. And the Gauteng Department of Education and Development is celebrating 2,500 entrepreneurs graduating from the High Impact Partnership Delivery Model as well. So that's why we're here. And I'm super excited to see, you know, young individuals just doing the most.
1: I love that, friend. So when you talk about the people, you know, that are graduating namhlanje, like, how are they looking? How excited are they for this opportunity? And do you feel like it's a graduation that is about to change their life, especially during the times we're living in right now?
6: No, definitely. I think, have you ever had that feeling of being nervous and being excited at the same time as well? And you just don't know which emotion to give on your face? That's exactly how they look like right now. Everyone's in their graduation gowns and just super excited to just get their names called on stage to jump on and say, you know what, I did this and now I can influence the economy of South Africa.
1: Sure, super excited to all the wires that need context during this time. The Gauteng Department of Economic Development is doing absolute amazing work because this program equips business owners with practical skills, enterprise support, and opportunities to grow sustainable businesses. And the HIPDM brings together e-government, not only that, and the private sector as well, and the funders and higher education to empower entrepreneurs during this time. This initiative aims to basically drive business growth, create jobs, and strengthen Gauteng's economy, right? And the Gauteng MEC of Economic Development, Vuyiswa Ramakgopa, will also attend this graduation. That's so. Is that so, Caesar?
6: Yes.
1: Shoo!
6: That is correct.
1: This is exciting.

0: We're gonna make sure that the MEC comes through and we have a conversation with them as well.
1: Ah, we love that. Look, you must make sure that you are taking all the snaps, all the pictures. You know, we want to see you on the socials in terms of what the vibe is right there.
0: Oh, yeah.
1: You know, because the
0: Oh, yeah.
1: HIPDM is creating opportunities through strategic partnership. Skills development is central to growing South Africa and Gauteng's economy specifically. We're not even forgetting that e-government is investing in people to build a skilled workforce. These are the kind of partnerships we need, Mfana, with industry, because they are essential to creating sustainable jobs and supporting our economic growth. We're going to catch up with you a little bit later and check what's going on, which dignitaries are in attendance. I can already tell if you're there, it's going to be a vibe and a good time, broski. Keep well. We're going to see you. Okay, sharp. I'm going to fast eat it. So, born a boy.
0: Thank you, bye.
1: Our very own Caesar M. Wake and Shake is nothing without him. Sunday Feels Part 1 is nothing without him. We know him. We love him. We catch up with him just a little bit later to find out what exactly is happening with the special graduation that is taking place today. It's the High Impact Partnership Delivery Model Beneficiary Graduation Ceremony. While we ponder on that, something really amazing to sing along to, another chance by AB Crazy. Let's dance.

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0: Stories making headlines. Andrea Johnson takes the stand at the Madlanga Commission, and tensions between US and Iran escalate in the Middle East. A very good morning. I'm Lindiwe Mbanza. The Madlanga Commission has confirmed that it received a full medical certificate explaining advocate Andrea Johnson's absence last week. Appearing visibly healthy, the IDEC head has taken the stand before the commission. Now, Johnson's alleged misconduct at the investigative directorate remains under intense scrutiny before the commission. She is accused of interfering in the handling of a 2018 assault investigation involving suspended Deputy Crime Intelligence Head Feroz Khan. The Commission's evidence leader, Advocate Mahla Besillo.
1: Advocate Johnson has provided us this morning with a fuller medical certificate following her treatment last week when she was due to appear. So if I could just hand up copies to the commissioners for the record. We do not intend to take any issue with what's contained in the certificate, nor do we intend to engage Advocate Johnson on same. Just for record purposes, Chair.
0: In other news, the Gauteng government has confirmed that the water supply in the province is gradually stabilizing, with the municipal systems recovering following the completion of Randwater's second maintenance phase. The province says water tankers remain deployed to affected communities in Mogale City, which was the hardest hit during the maintenance. In Johannesburg, officials warn that full recovery may take longer than expected after an unplanned city power outage at the Aikenhof substation, which affected several water systems. Moving further afield, the U.S. military has launched a fresh wave of strikes on Iran as President Donald Trump's retaliation campaign enters its 11th day. Now, Trump has vowed to punish Iran for the deaths of three U.S. soldiers who were killed in separate attacks in Jordan and Iraq. In response, Iran has reportedly hit two oil tankers in the Strait of Hormuz, as well as U.S. military assets in Bahrain and Kuwait. The latest escalation follows the collapse of a temporary ceasefire, with Washington and Tehran accusing each other of violating the agreement, leaving prospects for renewed diplomacy increasingly uncertain.
2: Well, we feel very badly, but you know, those great people, those great patriots were out there fighting that Iran cannot have a nuclear weapon. Iran has been very, very badly damaged. They've lost everything almost militarily. They've got very little left. They've got some missiles. They've got some drones. They've got some manufacturing ability, not much. We control the strait. They don't control anything. So we'll see what happens. This is a far bigger job that we're doing. We were doing a little job of stopping them from having a certain capability. Now we're just ending it. We're ending any chance where they can have a nuclear missile.
0: Recapping your top story this hour. The Madlanga Commission has confirmed that it received a full medical certificate explaining advocate Andrea Johnson's absence last week. Do follow us on X and on Instagram at YFM for Y News. I'm Lindiwe Mbanza.
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5: Thank you very much, Ms. Mbanza, for that news update. So it's 4 minutes past the hour. Let's have a quick look at your roads. We kick it off with an announcement. All rear via bus services in Johannesburg remain suspended until further notice. So if you do know that you're a regular commuter, please do seek alternative transport arrangements or make alternative transport arrangements. And then we kick it off on the R21 southbound. There are law enforcement at the ramp to the N12 east. And on the N1 southbound, a stationary vehicle at the ramp from the Albertina Sisulu Road. On the N1 southbound, a stationary vehicle just before the ramp to the N1 N3 south. And we go to the N1 southbound, there are roadworks, and that is at the ramp from Imalibonga Drive on the R512. Wrapping it up all the way on the R21 southbound, there's a stationary vehicle, and that is at the ramp from the N12 east. That's it for your traffic. Next update coming through at the top of the hour. But for now, if there's anything you feel we may or we might have missed, kindly do let us know using the hashtag YTraffic across our social media platforms and our YWorld app that is free to use and download. What you can expect in terms of soothing sounds in the last hour of the glow up, 25K, Asake, Mr. Amigo and Cairo and Ami Faku, just to mention a few. It's going to be a good one. You know, last hour is always a bang. Stick around, let's glow up.

Karen, giving the city the ultimate glow up. Only on Y.

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Too many flows, but let's take a dose. I'm screaming RIP codes. Dere ya polo, get goes. Ogo,

But why is where it's hard? Why? The Glow Up with Karen Mtetwa.

The song is called The Return of Tobetta. Sean Music, FTS Maestro, Focalistic, Dali Wonga, Kamumpela, Mbali The Real, Baboyza, Stompy, and Too Short.

There's just something Daliwanga does on the song. Kamumpela. Disgusting, man. Disgusting. I just had to give it a moment. It's 18 minutes past the hour. Let's get straight into it. The biggest rivalry is back, baby, that we have had in social settings for a number of years now. And that is the battle between the Gen Zs and the Millennials, right? This beef so big that we can all cut it with a steak knife. Tense. Because we always have your bag on the glow up, we want to settle it once and for all. You know, we've done this a plethora of times before. We're bringing you Battle of the Gens, which puts a 1K against a 2K. So someone who's born in 1990-something versus someone who's born in 2000-and-something. We put them against each other in a game from either the generations, either of the generations, rather. This is every Tuesday when we can. It's been a while, so we're back. And whichever generation wins practically gets bragging rights for that week. We're starting off with the 1K games categories. Really has become one of the favorites right here on Battle of the Gens. Remember, the creative game we loved playing, where the goal is to score points by naming items that fit specific categories and start with a specific letter. Now, what we want you to do is to name as many items as you can, and that is under as many categories as people. The player who gets the most wins. Yeah, really simple. Now, if you were a champion of that game back

0: in your days, send us your name and your number on the Y World app right now. We need a 1K, we need a 2K. What's the vibe? What's the go? What's the qua? If you trust yourself and you know, and I know. Kwana vele lo muntu ofana namo uthi still Karen I understand with this category zini. Ayazi le game le mesithi sikunika one alphabet, we give you one alphabet and then you need to guess all the other things that starts with that alphabet, right? So we give you a letter of the day and then we give you a category of things that you have to start that start with that alphabet. You need to gym up for this one because hey, I'm telling you, can't come through to a witty battle with no ammunition. You need to trust yourself. You need to trust that you know things. Your general knowledge is like super, super, super on fleek. And then you're going to pull up and eat out on this one. Look, when we come back, I'm hoping you will send through those voice notes on the Y World app, giving me your info. If you're a 1K, if you're a 2K, we choose one of you guys. And you battle it out on Battle of the Gems.
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0: All right, now we did say earlier on, Sizwe M is out and about doing absolute amazing work. If he's not waking and shaking with us on Saturday mornings, he's Sunday feeling with us. But he thought, no, today we are not doing that. We're doing something much more bigger and something much more impactful. What am I talking about? The high impact partnership delivery model beneficiary graduation ceremony that is taking place today. And the Gauteng Department of Economic Development is celebrating 2,500 entrepreneurs graduating from the high impact partnership delivery model. Love that down. The program equips business owners with practical skills like enterprise support and opportunities to grow sustainable businesses, which is what we need in this economy. High impact partnership delivery model also brings together the government, the private sector, funders, and higher education to empower all the entrepreneurs in our country and in Gauteng specifically. The initiative aims to bring and drive business growth, create jobs, and strengthen Gauteng's economy. Now, Gauteng MEC for Economic Development, Usizibuyiswa Ramakgopa, will attend the graduation. Absolute amazing conversations to be had, and that is why we had to have the best of the best on the ground to make this happen. Sizwe M, Ziki, party!
3: Donna, what's going on? What's good? Are you alright?
0: Easy King. What's going on your side?
3: No, Mamela, you know when we say that Y is the best, you know, we bring you the best every single time, because right to me, I've got the Chief Director, Sector and Industry, and this is Khoetso Nemutloing. How are you?
4: I'm good on yourself, yeah. I've got myself coughing. Good morning to yourself, good morning to your listeners. Oh, that's good. Thank you.
3: Now, I'm doing really, really well. Now, let's dive straight into our conversation today. So, graduation day, it does mark the end of the program, right? But the beginning of a brand new chapter as well. What's the first thing that you're implementing in your business from the program?
4: No, thank you for that question. You know, it's a milestone. We started this program as a pilot because there was two things. There were new sectors that we see our people not participating in, just like e-commerce, just like aerospace and defense. And also there are sectors that are geared for growth in terms of labor options, just like within the global business services, which are basically call centers. The idea was that how do we start to promote localization, basically production of locally produced goods? How do we also deal with the issue of unemployment? 2024, around June, we issued out a call attracted 510,27 applications. These applications are basically projects happening in the province. So our strategy was that this was not a tender. this is a partnership model. We then contracted with around about 40 partners across different sectors, such as I mentioned, ICT, where they deal with software development, aerospace, where they deal with localization, chemicals and pharmaceuticals. We actually went well.

0: Well, I'm talking about that. We actually have goods that have been onboarded in the likes of Dis-Chem, transport and logistics. We have a problem of recruiting last-mile drivers. These are your people that bring your goods that you've purchased on e-commerce platforms. 2 weeks back or 3 weeks back, we were launching a partnership with Checker 6060 or Takealot to say that how do they get to absorb 500 beneficiaries that we have trained to the sector so they can be able to run their businesses. As we are talking right now, that is happening. So the idea is about promoting job development, promoting economic growth through SME development as well.
1: And looking at the graduates as well, does it end here or does it still continue in giving them support through the work that they get to do?
0: I'm hoping yourself and your listeners will make sure that you partner with us after this event. What happens is that we aim to issue out a call annually to grow the program. So the next phase right now, we are going on phase three. It doesn't end today. Each and every year, we are going to have this type of day where we celebrate the milestones. There are particular sectors that we are going to focus on in the new phase three, such as construction, such as green energy and renewables. So those are the sectors that didn't take precedence because of fiscal pressures that we have. But that's what we are going to open up. Seems to say that we are going to continue the program. We are going into phase three. We did phase one and phase two, which also had a focus on other sectors. And also, one thing why we are here in City Bank, we also want to focus on areas that have been not given that much attention in terms of bringing these opportunities. So our direct focus right now is that we target City Bank, we target Western, and all these regions that are seeing high employment unemployment levels, that are seeing stagnant business growth. You would know that in this area, there are many factories that have closed down. And our key question is that, how do we get the high-impact program to enable reproduction, to enable reindustrialization into this particular area as well?
1: And also wrapping up, right, I want to find out from you, the program has recently started, right? For the next 5, 10, 15, even 50 years, where do you want to see this program grow?
0: So we have set ourselves a specific milestone to say that towards our MTF, which is 3 years and so, basically the next step of high impact, we want to create 10,000 jobs. We want to support over 15,000 SMEs. That can only be done through a partnership model. And that's where we have got other private sector partners coming through and contributing towards the budget to grow this particular program area. That's our vision. And we're not only saying these numbers or thumbsucking them. We're saying that if you've got 2,500 today as a baseline, as a, in the pilot phase, we definitely can see that if we can maintain the momentum, we'll be able to not even double, triple the numbers, but go further. So, and also the reach must go further in terms of areas within Gauteng. Also, less important is about how do we get our people participating in new sectors. As I say, that when you look at aerospace and defense, how many black enterprises exist there. So those are the gaps that we're also trying to close in the coming years.
1: And that's how we do it, right? And I love the fact that when it comes to the high-impact partnership delivery model, it's all about being there for the youth of South Africa and just doing most for the youth of South Africa as well, and giving them opportunities and creating opportunities to ensure that our young individuals get opportunities in the country as well. And Mawai, but also, of course, the one and only Khoetsone Motlhoong, who is the chief director of a sector and industry as well. I hope that you know you get to grow and shine and get this information so that you also get the opportunities. They're going to be all of us, all over Gauteng, and just doing the most. So be ready, Mawai, yeah?
2: Ah, shout out to you, CZM. Thank you so much. We're going to catch up with you a little bit later to check how it's going, right? And which more dignitaries you'll get a chance to chop it up with a little bit later. Take care of yourself, yo. Fast. Look, man, the high impact partnership delivery model is creating opportunities through strategic partnerships. Skill development is also central to growing Gauteng's economy at a point that we are right now. The government is investing in people to build a skilled workforce. Partnerships with industry are essential during this time because it needs to create sustainable jobs and supporting our very own country's economic growth. How do we do this? By making sure that we keep it locked, and also we give props because the Gauteng legislature and also speaking about the Gauteng Department of Economic Development, you are doing amazing work. It needs to be said. Clock it.
3: Some mistakes take us to the right place and make us unstoppable.

Yeah. We're settling one of the biggest rivalries that are in our social settings. Yeah. How do we do that? Yeah, yeah. The game of categories. Today's Battle of the Gens. It's been a while since we've had this one. So excited that we're doing it again. I mean, it's one of those games, joining me on the line today, Didi, who's our 1K, and Lucindy, who's our 2K. You're

0: my long.
1: Hi, hi, hi. How are you?
0: Ah, how are you, Lo Young Stressor? How are you going to fight the big fight? If you are going to learn, guys, going to learn.
1: Hi, it's corn, Pella. Oh, I didn't know I was supposed to shout.
0: You didn't know you were supposed to shout. I like that one. Okay, so let's kick it off with you, Didi. How confident are you that you're going to represent the 1Ks?
1: No, give us already 1K. We got it.
0: Let me tell you something. 1Ks don't have the strongest reputation when it comes to this game, so I'm a bit nervous, yeah?
1: Then it's time for us to prove them wrong.
0: Okay, I love that. Cindy, how are you feeling? The 2Ks are always smacking this game, bro.
2: Yo, I'm so nervous. But I got it in the bag.
0: I believe in both of you guys. Didi, I believe in you more, represent us as the 1Ks. But you know what, Cindy? I think you can also do this, right? What are we going to do? It's really simple. We're playing a game of categories today. I give you a letter of the day, right? Each of you will have your own letter, and then I give you a category. So whatever letter it is I give you under the category, you need to try and give me as many things that fall under the category that begin with the letter that I've given you. I think it's pretty simple. Do we all understand each other?
1: Got it.
0: Yeah. Right. You are going to have some time on the clock. I'm going to try to be nice. Should I give you 60 or 30 seconds? I think I'm going to give you 60 seconds. So I give you 60 seconds each. I'm going to keep track of who's doing, you know, who gave how many clues and. Right.
1: Okay.
0: All right. We're going to kick it off with... Angitabantabatala should go first. So Cindy, asipu Didi chance, ne?
2: Okay.
0: All right. Didi, the game starts now. Your letter of the day is W, and your category for the day are places. So you need to give us places that start with the letter W. Are you ready? Yeah, no zio kala mfana. Aya ngeke mfana wami. Asihambe asibangene. And in also just good luck, hey, because I understand what you're going through. That you're definitely warranted. So I'm going to count you down in 3, 2, 1. Good luck.
1: Winchester, what's this? Winchester,
0: Who are you asking there?
1: Like, I'm trying.
0: Winchester. Yes, Winchester. Go, you got this.
1: Like, yeah, but the moment you...
0: Let's go.
1: Yeah. Why is my mind blank?
0: Come on, you got this. I trust you.
1: Wales. We have Wales.
0: Okay.
1: We've got W. Washington.
0: And your time is up. Congratulations, you got 3, and that's a very, very good score. I'm really proud of you. You should be proud of yourself. But let's see now. Things are about to get tense because Cindy has to beat 3 to shut it down. Cindy, okay. Do you think you're going to shut it down?
2: No, I'm ready.
0: I love that. Okay, your letter of the day, Cindy, is B. And your category is clothing labels. Ooh.
2: Okay.
0: Are you ready?
2: Yeah.
0: All right. Represent your age mates very well. No further ado, Tinga Gropi. Let's go straight to your timer in 3, 2, 1. Good luck.
2: Okay. We've got Balenciaga. Clothing. Who's that? Clothing line.
0: Yes, clothing labels, yes.
2: Okay, Balenciaga, I think Burberry.
0: Okay.
2: Come on.
0: You've got 15 seconds left. You can do this.
2: Yes, I'm trying.
0: And that was time. Congratulations. I was literally in my heart saying, Billabong. And you got it. So.

0: That means we need a tiebreaker because you guys have a tie. So they've literally tied. It's three both. We need a tiebreaker. Who takes it home? Joe, actually, before we even go anywhere, I didn't clap hands for you. Buzz Otting Zondama 2K. Shout out to you. Shout out to you. You did that.
1: Thank you.
0: You did a really good one. Look, okay, so we're going to go into the tiebreaker, right? How it's going to work now is that I think I'm going to give you less time. I'm going to give you less time, but now it's 30 seconds on the clock. I give you an alphabet. I give you a category, but you guys need to battle it out by shouting your name. Whoever gets the most tries in during this 30 seconds period is our winner. Is that fair?
1: Okay.
0: Okay, so I'm gonna go it again. I'm gonna give you an alphabet. I'm gonna give you a category as well. You shout your name to answer. Whoever gets the most in the 30 seconds I'm giving you is the winner for the day. We good?
1: Yeah.
0: All right, so we're no longer giving you 60, we're giving you 30 seconds. Deep breaths. The letter that I'm giving you is the letter S. And you need to give me countries that start with the I haven't started the timer. What is going on now? What is going on? So I start the timer in 3, 2, 1. Let's go.
1: Cindy.
0: Okay. Wait. Cindy went first. Yes, Cindy.
1: Spain, Singapore.
0: Singapore. Okay. Didi. Did you say Didi?
1: Didi.
0: Yes.
1: Senegal.
0: Yes. Say that again.
1: Senegal.
0: Okay.
1: Didi.
0: Yes, Didi again.
1: Seychelles. Yes.
0: Okay.
1: Didi.
0: Oh, Didi, okay.
1: South Africa.
0: Yo, okay.
1: Didi.
0: Yo, Didi.
1: South Korea.
0: Okay.
1: Didi.
0: Yo, Didi.
1: Spain.
0: Yo.
1: Didi.
0: Yo, Didi.
1: Sri Lanka.
0: Yo.
1: Cindy. South America.
0: Wanyana, Gabatung. Yo, Didi.
1: Cindy.
0: Okay. Didi. Oh, your time is up. Time. Yo! Didi, when I said I'm giving you a final decider, I didn't say mop the floor with Usindi. Usase umtwana bathung. One mopa e floor. What is Cindy? Literally, the game has now changed to Didi and Cindy because Didi ate down. Look, I don't even need to come through with anything else. We already need. So when we started with the first round, Didi, congratulations. You got 3. But when we went to the final death round, you did absolutely amazing stuff and you pulled up with an astounding 6. So 6 plus 3 gives us an amazing 9. Cindy, now uluile impa yama 2K. And you also came through. You got 3 the first round, and at the sudden death round, you got 2, and that brings you to a total of 5. Now uluile yazi. This is a really monumental moment in history, because in the history of this game, no 1K has ever won. Congratulations, Didi. You have changed the trajectory of Battle of the Gens. Now, we hope that you will hold down this title like Ulisa did at some point in this game. We give you a chance to carve a new path and kill it, all right? We'll be back again next week with you, Deeds, and then we'll do this again. Hopefully, whoever is coming through as a 2K next week, congratulations to you, man. Cindy, you're an absolute amazing sport. Do you want to send a shout out to somebody?
1: Shout out to my best friend, Zoinga, if she's listening.
0: Shout out, bestie, one time. Didi, do you want to say something? Because we're back with you again next week.
2: Whoever's coming next week, they must bring it on.
0: I'm not gonna say much, but whoever's coming through next week has to bring it on. If you know that you are a champion in the games, now we're back in your days, Boz Bulala, and you are 2K as well, send us your name and number on the Y World app. You could be battling it out with Didi next week. Congratulations, ladies!
1: Thank you.
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0: There's no problem when the answer is Y. Karanam Tetwa brings the glow to Y. Monday to Friday, 9 a.m. to 12 p.m.

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0: The song is called Without Me in Halesley. Reminds me of, you know, my tertiary days when we were still sending demos, trying to figure out how to do links. Hey, Spuma Gutez Nalimbilo. So today after 11, the glob is almost out of here. But just before we do, of course, something really amazing is happening today. The High Impact Partnership Delivery Model Beneficiary Graduation Ceremony is underway. And Cizwe M is there just showing us and telling us what exactly is happening on the ground. Cizaro! Before we go on out of here, man, because you are attending the High Impact Partnership Delivery Model Beneficiary Graduation, right? Yeah. And the Gauteng Department of Economic Development is also celebrating the 2,500 entrepreneurs that are graduating from High Impact Partnership Delivery Model Fundach. So, what's the space looking like now?
1: Mamela, it's bustling and it's busy. It's crazy like nobody's business. And there's a lot of things that are happening right now. Graduates are jumping onto stage and they're just saying, you know what, man, I've made it this far and I'm still growing and just doing best every single time. But I've got a special guest, right? I couldn't leave whatsoever. I've got the one and only Vuyiswa Rabogo, who is the Gauteng MEC for Economic Development. And she's right here, right next to me. So my wife, let me just plug you in. Vuyiswa, welcome to the Big Y.
2: Hi, Susan. Thank you for having me on the show.
1: No, it's only a pleasure. Now, in short, right, tell us a little bit more about what your department does and how they've collaborated with this amazing, amazing event for graduates.
2: So, I mean, we are the Department of Economic Development of Gauteng Province. As the name suggests, our mandate is to grow the Gauteng economy, to create jobs, and also to support SMMEs and people in the business space. So this particular program, which we're gathering today under the High Impact Partnership Delivery Program, it's a collaborative effort between ourselves as government and some of our delivery partners from the private sector, wherein we've been able to create a number of workplace-orientated opportunities for young people. So effectively, they come into the program, they're able to receive a technical, practical training, they're able to get certified and also pipelined into the particular industries where they are going to be operating. And it spans across a number of different sectors, from mining,

0: to the automotive sector, electrical engineering and manufacturing of products,
1: yeah.
0: Agro-processing, and many others, as well as also I saw some people there from WeSync Code, that's our delivery yeah. partners. So they're in the software development and coding space, and there are others also who are in the agro-processing, as I mentioned. Mm-hmm. So really, it's us really looking at what are the key sectors that we want to grow in this economy, mm-hmm. but also investing in the skills we need in these sectors.
1: And what does it mean for you, for seeing young people in Gauteng just going for the opportunities that you've created?
0: It's exciting, you know. It's really energizing, and it warms the heart to know that, you know, there is actually something that comes out of the work that we do. Especially, yeah. you know, people always say we can't eat policy. Mm-hmm. Government is always talking about policy, but actually people want to see delivery. They want to see execution. They want to feel and see these opportunities mm-hmm. in their hands. And I think young people especially are tired of being overtrained. Mm-hmm. We've got many young people who are sitting at home with degrees, yeah. Multiple degrees, master's degrees and such, and we are not able to absorb them into the productive economy. So we are on one hand saying we have to invest in growing the economy, industrialization, and creating an economy that's able to absorb the skills that we have, but we must also make sure that on the other side, the training that we're investing in actually yields job opportunities and entrepreneurship opportunities.
1: Oh, Nobuyisa, thank you so much. The lovely Buyisa Ramogopa. Gauteng MEC for Economic Development is right here with us, sharing a lot of knowledge right around the spaces that we want to operate in as well. As young individuals, these opportunities are curated for you and I as well. So, Mawaya, I did my best. Came through with the best as well. So do ensure that you tackle all of those opportunities because they're here just for you and us.
2: Ah, man. CZM, no one does it like you. Thank you so much. That was absolutely amazing. And a big shout out to all the dignitaries in attendance yeah. and also the Gauteng MEC for Economic Development. That's how the glow up glows on out of here. It's been an absolute vibe. We'll see you again tomorrow on a Boss Babe Wednesday. You know, that is always, always, always such a beautiful treat. I want you to try and figure out who we might be cooking, you know, a little something, something with. Also, shout out to you, CZM. You've been absolutely amazing, man. Enjoy what's rest of the event there. Yeah,
1: yeah. Thank you. Don't cut a car. So I'm my numbers. We are too much. Shove.
2: Look, man, really easy stuff. The HIPDM, which stands for the High Impact Partnership Delivery Model, is creating opportunities through strategic partnerships, skills development, and also central growth, right, towards the Gauteng's economy. And the government is investing in people to build a skilled workforce. Partnerships with our industries are essential because we are creating sustainable jobs and supporting economic growth. I love it. Young people are doing it for themselves. Lindu Mpanza is in the house, and shortly she'll be giving you the news. For myself, you already know what I'm gonna say.
3: When you need an endless supply of vibes, you've always got why.
2: I'm gonna say take it higher, my wire. Shall I lose a flying flying? Lotus of Luganita Mina Nawe, Tata Machance, Fresh Amakan, and Vinny. I'm out of here, baby. And make sure that you come through rocking tomorrow because it's a Boss Babe Wednesday. Come on, you with it.

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1: Stories making headlines. State witness recounts moments when taxi boss Joe Sibanyoni was attacked in a hail of bullets in 2022 in the Kat Matlala case. And Andrea Johnson rejects assertions that Dumsani Khumalo's arrest was political. A very good afternoon. I'm Lindwe Mbanza. Security guard Bethwel Cele has recounted how heavily armed gunmen opened fire with AK-47 rifles targeting taxi boss Joe

0: Ferrari Sibanyoni at the Centurion Golf Estate in 2022. Cele is the state's first witness in the attempted murder trial of alleged underworld kingpin Vusumuzikat Matlala. Matlala and his co-accused face multiple charges, including attempted murder, fraud, and money laundering linked to three alleged hit plots between 2022 and 2024. Y News reported about Ndashe is in the Johannesburg High Court and files this report.
1: Security guard Bethwel Cele told the Johannesburg High Court that he was on duty outside the Centurion Golf Estate on the 9th of the 10th of August 2022 when taxi boss Joe Ferrari Sibanyoni arrived in a red Ferrari followed by a Volkswagen Golf 7. He testified that moments later, a white BMW pulled up and several gunmen armed with AK-47 assault rifles got out and opened fire. Cele said he took cover behind a tree and a concrete planter before drawing his service pistol and retaining fire.
2: And shot.
3: Yes, I fired some shots.
2: The one was a 5 bullet. The loop was a man. As I made up for it. Okay, low one morning at tea. I'm coming out to shy. Jimele Motue. Yen. Again, I get faster. I'm pushing my bullet. Yeah, I'm pushing, I'm pushing.
3: I pushed him with bullets. Pushed him?
1: Matlala and his four co-accused have pleaded not guilty to 25 charges, including attempted murder linked to the alleged hits on Sibanyoni, actress Debogo Thobajane, and music producer Sieng Mubukong, popularly known as DJ Vedis. For Y News, I am Lebo Handashe in Johannesburg.
0: To this now, embattled investigating directorate against corruption head, senior advocate Andrea Johnson has rejected claims that the arrest of crime intelligence boss Dumsane Khumalo was politically motivated. Johnson is testifying before the Madlanga Commission today after being subpoenaed for a second time to respond to allegations previously made against her by several witnesses. Y News reporter Odirle Rabalao is at the commission and files this report.
4: During her testimony, Johnson insisted there was nothing irregular about Khumalo's arrest, saying he was treated with dignity and respect throughout the operation. She also corroborated earlier evidence by IDEC senior investigator Colonel Brian Pariachi that the matter had been referred to the directorate by the National Coloured Congress leader and MP Fadil Adams.
5: The matters are considered either first by the ID, but given that these matters may be voluminous, my office almost invariably refers them to Mr. Sissoko for his perusal of the matter and for a submission on whether or not it falls within the IDEC mandate.
4: Johnson further told the commission that at the time of Khumalo's arrest, she was unaware of any link between him and the political Killing Stars team. IDEC arrested Khumalo on allegations of fraud, corruption, nepotism, and the abuse of state resources. For Y News, I am Udirile Rabalao in Tswane.
0: To this now, High Education Minister Buti Manamela says he intends to appoint an independent assessor at the University of Venda amid allegations of maladministration, nepotism and corruption involving senior management. The assessor will investigate the claims contained in anonymous letters against the Vice-Chancellor and Principal, Professor Bernard Ntambeleni, and the COO Botwe Grazia. Manamela says he initially convened a meeting to address the allegations. However, the situation has escalated, with both senior officials now placed on precautionary suspension. The spokesperson to the minister, Matsepo Sidat, says the instability within the leadership possesses a risk to the effective functioning of the institution.
6: In accordance with the Higher Education Act, the University Council has been afforded 14 days within which to make representations to the minister regarding his intention to appoint an independent assessor. The minister has appealed to the media and the public to allow the statutory process to unfold without interference or undue speculation. The appointment of an independent assessor is a legislated governance mechanism intended to establish the facts and make recommendations that will enable the university to restore stability and strengthen institutional governance.
0: Recapping your top story this hour, security guard Bethwel Cele has recounted how heavily armed gunmen opened fire with AK-47 rifles targeting taxi boss Joe Ferrari Sibanyoni at a Centurion Golf Estate in 2022. Do follow us on X and on Instagram at YFM for Y News. I'm Lindy Mbanza.
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7: Who's this other taxi boss that apparently is

0: being looked for as well. It's not Josie Banyoni, right? There's another one?
1: I don't know which other one. Josie Banyoni is the only one that I'm aware of.
0: There's someone from KZN, I think Gezana or something. I could be wrong.
1: I'll check.
0: But there's another one from KZN that they're looking for as well. Yeah, no. Tough time to be a taxi boss. We'll catch you again tomorrow. It's time for us to go ahead and check in with your roads.
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0: A very good afternoon to you, my captain. Welcome to the Best Lunch Show, Emhlabeni. It's a Tuesday. Let's find out what's happening on your roads. In Edenvale, on the N3 southbound, there's slow-moving traffic at Modderfontein Road. And then moving straight out to the N1 northbound, there's currently a stationary vehicle on the N1 northbound at the ramp to Linwood Road, which is the M6 highway. On the N3 Eastern Bypass, as you move southbound, there is congestion on the ramp to the R24 N12. And then moving out to the N1 northbound in Pretoria, expect roadworks with traffic restrictions on the link to the N4 Bakwena highway. Lastly, having a look at your transport services in terms of your RIA via bus service. Bus 1B remains suspended until further notice. 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But for now, though, get ready for the time of your life. This is the Lunch League on Y.

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1: Tom London and the gang in studio.
2: Yo. Wow.
1: Come on. You always have that presence of like,
3: in the aura,
1: and also shout out to your team, man. Like, everybody's just happy and everybody showing you love, which is super. So shout out to you, bro. Ngithi mina ekasi ngashaya ibatch nginginvite ngumuntu ekasi. Like, ngishaya ibatch kids, everybody's welcome to my party. Imagine how hot that party would be.
2: And ibatch akona ayipheli. 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
0: Stay tuned to see what we've got for you today. Why? Cooking up the heat. It's why.

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1: How?
0: It's Viska. No, ngiyakuthukuthuvukile
1: na. Hayi, no, ngi wide awake.
0: Mele ngincheke because some people have flu. Uh-huh. So they're on medication, and medication makes you very sleepy.
1: 100%.
0: Some people had a very hard Mukhodu Monday.
1: Okay.
0: Last night.
1: Mm-hmm.
0: So kumele ngincheke ama pulse nginibheke ukuthi are you still awake?
1: No, I'm awake.
0: I
1: thought maybe it was a remix, and maybe I thought I was the one who was wrong this
0: no,
1: whole time.
0: No, you were right.
1: Okay.
0: So I'm glad that you're okay and
1: yeah.
0: you passed the test.
1: Okay. Now I understand where you're coming from, because you're high on medication.
0: No, not me per se, like other people could be.
1: Oh, other people.
0: Yeah.
1: Oh, but you're the one who's on medication.
0: No, I'm just doing the check. Like me check on my pulse.
1: Oh,
0: yeah.
1: Okay.
0: So this is actually Viska, this one. This is Viska.
1: Sure.
0: Yeah, it's called Ngizojabula Ngize. He's alongside Zinhle and Cuba Beats on this one.
1: Yes.
0: Then before that was Sun Al Musician. It was a throwback
1: mm-hmm.
0: from many, many moons ago. He's with Something Soweto. It's called Agana Mali, Justin Bieber. Another throwback. Sorry is the name of that one. And if you thought that was all, no. Nasty C came with another throwback. It's called Endless. 22 after 12. It's Tuesday. I'm Flaza Boza, and he's the Fresh Prince of Radio.
1: Yes.
0: Together, we are the Lunch League.
1: Mm-hmm. The best lunch show, emhlabeni. We rock here every Monday to Friday, 12 to 3. And today's a Choosy Tuesday. Usually in the first hour, we kick off with our Asikhulume, Let's Talk, where we talk about things that we want to, you know, chat about.
0: Yes.
1: Whether it's a dilemma that you want to share with us and you need advice, or maybe something is going on in the country and we want everybody's opinions, or whatever it may be.
0: Yes.
1: And today, we're going to be discussing something that we touched on last week. On Unbelievable But True, a man reportedly wanted his kidney back from his wife after he asked for a divorce. And this got us thinking. Me and Floza were debating about this throughout the whole week last week. And we want to, you know, reel you in, my captain.
0: Yeah.

0: Taking it from Val to the world, he must be Sway with Luxury Raps on the back of that Maseng. Kalash teaming up for Shake It Off. 36 after 12, it's a Tuesday and we're the Lunch League.
1: Yes, if you just join us today, we're talking about after a breakup, what should happen to the gifts you give each other? Are they yours to keep or are you going to take them back? We asked you, my captain, to come through on the Y app.

0: Let's hear what you got to say.
1: Hi, hi, afternoon wise.
2: Hey.
1: Kerry.
0: What's up?
1: Yes, sometimes, guys, a person will, not because what you are petty, but a person will make you petty. You want to take everything back. Things I would take back, but it depends. A cell phone I wouldn't take back.
2: Mm-hmm.
1: A car I would take back. A kidney I would definitely take back, and I'd even go to court for it. I'd even take back a weave. Cause weave ill will work on another head that's working. Because they are quite serious. So yeah.
2: That is crazy. Umthatheli nele.
0: Letha lenye lo ngithengele zona ze 40,000. Uqa umuntu wena uzo busy. Honestly, I wouldn't take the hair, but I understand.
2: Guys, why are you buying gifts? I feel like we should just cancel the whole thing. How's about Sibele Siyege and just not buy izipho?
0: No. But guys, once we get in a relationship, we don't get into a relationship to break up, right? We all believe that whoever we're dating at that time is going to be our forever and ever. So I am going to buy you gifts because I love you. I will get you things that you like. And sometimes, if that's your love language, like myself, I will get you gifts. And I will buy you a lot of those gifts, right?
2: No, it can't be your love language, because now, you see, at the end of the day, when you're saying it's your love language to buy gifts,
0: mm-hmm.
2: when things go south, now you want your stuff back. Yes. But you bought it out of love.
0: Yes, if I bought you a 2 million rand car, I want it back.
2: Why did you buy it in the first place?
0: Because I love you. It's my love language, and you know this.
2: So thank you for the gift.
0: No.
2: It's been great. We had a good 6, 12, 18 months together. and that's that.
0: I apologize, but I'm going to have to take my car back.
3: Yo, what's up? What's up, boys? I hope you guys are good. Happy Tuesday. Yo, Buffy too, yeah. Good topic. Oh my goodness. I'd say, bro, we should start having these conversations. So go take, say, I'm buying you this car, but if it happens that, hey, you and I go separate ways, I mean, I'm taking it back. I think that might obviously bring peace of mind. I know it sounds tricky, but we must have those conversations. Because on my side, though, my opinion, I really think, I mean, taking something back, oh, that's bad. That's not good, bro. Taking it back, nah, bro. Yeah, nah. So yeah, man. No, if I bought you something, keep it. Keep it, baby girl. It's over. Your fault, my fault. It's fine. But yeah, when we're talking things like cars, bro, like the minute it hits for my 50k plus.
0: Nah, it's a different chat.
3: Alright, that's when we should just say, hey, wang lahla ngay phone.
0: Yes.
2: You gifted it to me. You cannot take a gift back.
0: I suspect the sipo because we're not together. So bring back my gift.
2: Listen, captains, we're throwing it out to you in light of last week's unbelievable but true story, where a man wanted his kidney back from his wife after she asked for a divorce. What do you make of the situation when it comes to gifting? Do you believe that if the relationship is over, the gifts need to be returned to the gifters? Or do you believe that, hey, you gave it to me, it's mine, it's mine.
0: Mm-mm.
2: You can't gonna have it back. You gave it to me. It's mine.
0: Whether we're married or not married, my gift, I want it back.
2: Come through on the Y app, across the socials, we're at YFM.
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0: Do, aka TRP. It's called OV on the back of that. Jack Harlow with Loving On Me. If you're loving on me, it's OV that you're going to give me a gift and you're not going to get it back. I love those two songs I played because...
1: Listen, like I said, my love language is I love gifting you, especially if I'm in a relationship. I'll gift you with dope stuff, right? But if it's things that are expensive, I am going to want them back when we break up. I do not care.
0: That's the problem, Nina. My love language. Khulumani isiZulu. Or khulumi English. Yegi love language. Ngoba, le love language le yena. Uyan prices.
1: Uthando lo khuluma. Uthando le... Yini language ngiZulu.
0: Uyabo? Uyabo?
1: Ukhuluma...
0: Uyabo? Uyabo?
1: Yini language ngiZulu.
0: No! No! We're not even getting to that part. What I'm saying is this. Asivale indaba yezipho. Let's just forget about gifting. Let's close it in its entirety. Because you guys don't know how to gift. You guys gift with terms and conditions. I think if you're going to gift with terms and conditions, rather say that in the beginning.
1: Philosophy.
0: Like, when you buy me the car or when you buy me the house or whatever, just write, just let me know that, hey, happy birthday. But just know, Guti, the day we break up, I'm taking it back. Let me know in advance, rather.
1: You also should know at the back of your head that if somebody buys you a car in a relationship and you decide that you want to break up with them and move on because you've seen better or anything happen, then it's not yours. I bought you the car as a gift in our relationship.
0: Exactly.
1: For our relationship. It's benefiting our relationship.
0: No.
1: So if you're no longer part of our relationship, then bring back my car.
0: Then don't buy cars. And if you're gifting someone something and you're saying, tata eyako, it's not yours anymore. You can't say, bring back my car. It's not yours, it's mine. You gave it to me.
1: Yonke tenzeka in our relationship is our relationship. It's benefiting both of us.
2: Good afternoon, guys. Good afternoon, Katie. Good afternoon, Floza Boza. So, hear what I'm thinking. So, they say you can't go to a next relationship with the previous wounds of the last relationship.
1: You understand?
2: So I'm actually helping you.
1: Thank you.
2: To detach from the things that would remind you back for that previous relationship. So guys, mina ngiyayithatha lento. I don't care ukuthi cabanga kanjani or how ngiyayithatha. I'm actually helping you. Thank you.
1: Imagine I bought you a diamond ring because we were in Paris having the best times of our lives. You come back to Joburg and you cheat on me with your work colleague who has never taken you to Durban or Cape Town. I'm going to take back my diamond ring. Are you crazy?
0: You need to understand when you buy a gift or when you gift someone something, anything can happen. Like any facet of our lives. You take the decision knowing the risks involved. You bought me that car knowing that anything could happen. I could cheat. You could cheat. We could break up. I could pass away. We could find out about your secret son. Anything could happen. Anything. But you still went ahead and you bought me that car.
1: Because the car when I bought it was benefiting our relationship. I had faith in you and I had hope in you. And I was blinded by love and I decided to buy you a 1 million rand car. But now that you cheated on me with your work colleague who has never bought you even lunch. Okay, maybe they have bought you lunch. Haven't even bought you a 3,000 rand weave. I am definitely going to take back my car. Anklani, imagine how many gifts I'm going to buy people who are just going to leave me for the sake of guti mina my language is buying gifts.
0: No, clearly, Anklani, because you bought me the car.
1: It was a gift to you when we were in a relationship.
0: Mohlanya.
1: But I was in love.
0: Mohlanya.
1: In love.
0: Basically, Mohlanya.
1: I was crazy.
0: Why would you buy me a car? Why not buy your mother's cars or your father's and your siblings?
1: No,
0: guys are buying these things for people that you have no guarantee of.
1: Our family is not involved in our relationship. I buy them whatever I buy them, okay? They have different rules and regulations.
0: And those are the people that you know for a fact you're never going to have to ask for stuff back because you can't break up with your dad or break up with your mom. That's your mom. Or that's your sister. You can't break up with them. But you guys are doing this knowing who's got half of what you have or maybe even nothing. Actually, then what?
3: What's up, Mr. CEWDY?
1: What's Gucci?
3: What's happening, Floza Boza?
0: What's up,
3: Brother K? Brother K, all the way from Protea Atlanta Extension 1, Paul Driver Sekas.
0: Thank you.
3: Mina ngithi ogwa kesara gu kesar. Yes, I think it will also depend on, the value, whatever gift it is, the amount. But yeah, if it's, as it's from 5,000 pesos, Bring back the gift of the givers. Bring back the gift of the givers. Signing out, guys. Shout out to X, Nosne, my brothers that are also on the road. Danko.
0: Shout out to all of you guys. And shout out to you for choosing us to usher you to your destinations as you pick up your clients. I don't know. Should we throw it out again? Should we wrap it up? We got quite a couple of voice notes.
1: I mean, we could throw it out just one last time.
0: One last time.
1: See if, you know, we'll have more of people's opinions.
0: Yes, because Caddy is clearly wrong in this situation.
1: No, I'm not
0: so
1: wrong.
0: I want to find out your opinion, my captain. If you guys break up, ne? If you guys break up and you've been gifting each other, then what? Who keeps what? Is there return to sender? What, like, how does this thing work?
1: Listen, all I'm saying is the gift will depend on how expensive it was. If it's other stuff like Apple Watches and, you know, like Gucci belts or whatever, Nishap, mana imoto, please bring it back. My engagement diamond ring, please bring it
0: back.
1: No,
0: the engagement ring, obviously, we're not engaged. Why am I keeping your ring?
1: No,
0: why are we keeping engaged? For an esbong, why are we are divorced? Why are you keeping my surname? We are divorced.
1: So let's esbong or some. Let's engagement ring. Bring back my car.
0: No, nekit ni nayo. It's been defined. It is your fine.
1: Bang tengele moto.
0: But this is nizinto. No.
1: Bang tengele moto ng habilang ayo bigela pa guma insistang at siyam tengele moto mo na imoto la na longsom nekis esbong o say nu.
0: So hamba ka yoba kote la ma ancestor ba chile futi gut. O hambile lo moto hamba ne moto.
1: Aye.
0: Agnanda ba.
1: Anye.
0: We'll get another one.
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7: All you'll ever need. It's why.

0: Does it make sense for the person to ask for their stuff back? Or do you believe that if you gave it to me, you gave it to me, and that's
1: that? You gave it to me, that's it.
0: Yeah.
1: I feel like if you're going

0: to give me something and want it back, then say so from the beginning. Don't make me geek about it and be all happy about it. Kante, down the line, you're going to want it back. No, you're crazy.
1: There's certain things in relationships that we don't say out loud, but you just need to keep it at the back of your head. And this is one of the
2: And things. This is why men are not good people.
1: Just like women
2: this
1: are not
2: good people.
1: This
2: is why you're not good people.
1: Just like women, you guys are also not good
2: You've
1: people.
2: You've just made the list of why you guys are not good people even longer. Thank you. I'm going to note that down. Thank you very much, Ria. We'll catch you again at 2 p.m. Hey, Kedi.
1: Hey,
2: surprise to check in with your roads, huh? We do traffic. Jamming in traffic with Y. Alrighty, captains, let's find out what's happening in and around Johannesburg on the N1 southbound. There's just been a crash on the N1 southbound, which is Pretoria Main Road after the ramp from New Road. And then moving out to the R21 southbound, there's a stationary vehicle after the ramp from Namalfius Drive, which is the M31. Out on the N3 northbound, there's a stationary vehicle on the N3 just after the ramp to the N17. And then as you move on the N1 northbound, there has been an incident on the N1 just after the ramp to New Road. Lastly, having a look at your transport services, your rear via bus service is suspended until further notice. 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Next one's coming through just after your 2 p.m. news bulletin. But for now, though, the fun continues. It's the Lunch League on Y.
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5: Big dog is just a
3: But your girl, well, your girl prefers this kind of music. And I'm a gents jam to this.
6: And I be yelling out gang gang. Do you gang bang? I be outside with my gang gang.
3: So you can never win, right?
7: Right?
3: Wrong. And we can tell you why. This is the frequency that moves you.

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0: Music coming through from Eric and Skeet. It's called Pretty and Bougie. Kind of talking about Fresh by Keddy.
1: Yeah?
0: Pretty and Bougie. But come on now.
1: Oh, yeah, 100%.
0: Absolutely.
1: Pretty, bougie, and fresh. They just forgot about the fresh part.
0: But. And will want his gifts back.
1: Yeah, 100%. So, date me at your own risk.
0: At your own risk. You need to have like a sign. You know, like when you have a big dog. When I pass up inja, danger, khabar, ingozi, gunenja. You need to have one of those.
1: You know those houses when get on the move, I pass up for the hunt, mara, still sangena. I'm those houses. Like, we have one, I wala! You put mara, nzofela kona.
0: Ha, nzofela mpini. Muchen, Focalistic and Mash Beats, 25K on that one. It's called Black Market. Last Bond, Diroba, Kuze, alongside Pori and Scott Mapuma, Goon Flavor, Naledi Apiwe, Master KG. It's called Mina Nawe. 23 after 1. It's a Tuesday. We are the Lunch League.
1: Yes, and on a Tuesday, in the second half of the show, we get to be on your timelines and tell you exactly what's happening on your feed. It's what's hot in the feed. And this timeline is full of friendship debates, unpopular opinions, and takes that have everybody picking a side. One post is people discussing whether honesty is the foundation of real relationships after Wave Talks argued that you can't really truly be someone's friend if you cannot tell them when they have a problem.
0: Yeah, you know what? I agree with that.
1: Okay.
0: But we'll dive into that later. Meanwhile, randomyapa_yondis has social media defending their taste buds after claiming that people who enjoy sparkling water are just pretending. Please.
1: I enjoy sparkling water.
0: I love sparkling water.
1: We'll have that discussion.
0: We definitely are. So don't go anywhere, my captain. Already you can tell emotions are high.
1: Yes.
0: We have our own opinions.
1: Please.
0: So Hot on the Feed is coming up next. Make sure you don't go anywhere.
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0: relationships, we must just be honest, especially if we have people that we consider as friends and we want to be their friends for a very long time, then we need to be honest with each other.
1: I hear you, Caddy, but for me, some things are just common sense. Some things I shouldn't be telling you at your grown age that you should not be doing this or you should be doing this. Umdala. As a friend, you should fathom that my role in this friendship allows me to do certain things, and certain things I can't do.
0: I mean, the certain people are not aware. We're all different in life. You know what I mean? Like, you could feel some type of way. You would say, me following your husband, I shouldn't do that. But me, I could be following your husband just, you know, just to see him and be a part of it and to show you that I support your relationship.
1: Why do you want to see my husband?
0: Like, I'm supporting your relationship and I just want to follow your husband on social media.
1: No. I think maybe it's because I'm a jealous person.
0: Yabo.
1: So, you see why I'm single?
0: You see?
1: I save my...

0: myself from many things like this.
1: You see, if I was the hun that you were talking about, and we have a conversation, and you express yourself on how you feel, I would unfollow your husband, and me and you would have a refreshed friendship dynamic of,
0: I hear you,
1: of rules and things that I can do and not do. But if you're not saying anything already, when are you really feel like, hey, this friendship is not the one, because like certain things are common sense. But maybe sometimes you just need to have that conversation.
0: We're talking all things hot on the feed, guys. The timeline is full of incredible stories, friendship debates, unpopular opinions, and takes that have everyone picking a side. You see, Caddy's picked his side, and I've picked mine. We're going to be getting into part two of Hot on the Feed. Sparkling water.
1: Yes.
0: This is a very sensitive topic to me. Okay. I take this seriously.
1: Yeah, I understand. And
0: we're going to be getting into this. It's hashtag Hot on the Feed. 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

Quinton, Demet, Charlie, Chester Balani, Brepuba, Manimpia Bodhisattva.

0: Music coming through from PLG Shanti, Pooblington, and Primo Zere. It's called Kibona Wena Fela. Nandipa 808 on the back of that one. Siga RSA, it's called Manige alongside Limeke. It is 46 minutes after 1 o'clock. It's a Tuesday, and we are the Lunch League. We're talking hashtag all things hot on the feed.
1: Yes, and this one is a bit personal to the both of us, myself and Flosa. So what's happening on Hot on the Feed is random yapa that sparked a fizzy debate after claiming that people who enjoy sparkling water are just pretending, which is super crazy.
0: Now, we're just going to get into the clip first, and then we're going to have the conversation. Take a listen to this.
2: People who enjoy sparkling water are pretending. You guys want to be special so bad.
1: I, for one, love sparkling water because I'm electrifying as a person. The water just, matches my energy as well. And it's just refreshing, man, to have sparkling water.

0: water. It's different. It's not the same as still water. And I just love what it does to me and my body.
1: I'm also worried on how we rate being special by using water. Like, is that
0: Like,
1: how we gauge, like, if you feel like you're special or Sebenzamanzi?
0: Amanzi.
1: Sparkling water is just water that has acid. You know, I was someone who didn't enjoy sparkling water in my younger days. But as an adult, and when you try and balance your health and try and stay away from fizzy drinks, and sparkling water helps a lot.
0: Yes, it's just like any other foods that, you know, you could like something that I don't like. That doesn't mean, Guti, I'm special because I don't like it, or you're special because you like it. Like, I don't like peanut butter. I don't eat peanut butter.
1: Or jam.
0: Or, okay, I love jam.
1: or peanut butter and jam.
0: I mean, peanut butter and jam is not my thing, but
1: I have flavor fatigue from both of them.
0: you know what I mean? Like,
1: Yeah.
0: those are the certain things. It doesn't mean good to magic. Pretend peanut butter because everybody loves peanut butter or whatever the case is.
1: Yeah. What food do or drink even? Let's add drinks to that. Do people claim to love but you just don't understand? I'll start first, mkhodu.
0: Really?
1: I don't get the concept. I don't understand it. I don't get it. In fact, anything internal, I don't get it
0: At all?
1: at all. At all.
0: Have you tried it?
1: No.
0: You need to try it.
1: Absolutely not.
0: You need to try it.
1: Like I smell with my nose. Like I taste with my nose
0: Yes.
1: first, and I taste with my eyes, and then my mouth is last.
0: No, let me tell you need to try it. I was like you before. I also thought Mukhodu was just like, oh my God, I'm not gonna do it.
1: Khona le phathi lengathi
0: And
1: ingubo.
0: they hear mnandi,
1: Wow.
0: yeah. Ah, yeah, mnandi. I don't like
1: Wow.
0: the chubby ones, but the ones that look like blankets are my favorite ones.
1: How do you feel about inyama yentloko?
0: Nyama, I'm not a big fan,
1: Oof.
0: Because I've just how it's the presentation for me and where it's sold and how it's presented that just puts me off.
1: It's so gelatinous.
0: If Jamili sold it, or like, you know, I have no idea what that word means,
1: Gelatinous.
0: but
1: Like you know that texture that I'm talking about. It's and also, you know what? Luckily for me, this is one of the few times where I'm grateful for the old ways of being Zulu. In our tradition, as a Zulu woman, you are not allowed to eat inyama yentloko
0: At all?
1: at all. And I am grateful for whoever came up with that misogynistic rule. I'm personally grateful because I don't want to have to eat that at all.
0: No, yeah, I understand. Yeah, but in Yamanjogo, yeah, it's me, for me, it's the presentation. I've tasted it before, I don't mind it, but I just, if, you know, it was sold in bougie restaurants, it would have been better. But because it's a tough lane,
1: It's a ranking.
0: you understand that?
1: Yeah.
0: So,
1: Apparently, that makes it taste even better.
0: I know. Even mkhuzu, the juice of it, I
1: Ooh.
0: don't get it.
1: Bye, guys. Nazidi
0: Yabo leyo, yoke I understand. You could see, like, how are you drinking that?
1: Oh my gosh.
0: I understand. I don't know what people love
1: I think you
0: mkhuzu,
1: have
0: dog.
1: to drink it because uputu, like lomile.
0: No.
1: It's dry. So you need something that's gonna, you know, wash it down. And you can't have sparkling water. You're not gonna have inyama yentloko and sparkling water when you get to my mind.
0: Isn't it just
1: They're gonna
0: oil?
1: realize that you're not one of them. So you have to blend in as much as possible.
0: So for no pus and clues.
1: Ooh. I'm a
0: Oilingana.
1: woman, remember. I'm not even allowed to. Thanks God.
0: I mean, I'm shopping, are you? Like, I'm good.
1: If you had
0: I'm
1: to,
0: good.
1: choose between sparkling water and still water for the rest of your life.
0: I choose still water. Because then I would the places that don't sell sparkling water. Then I would be in trouble. And
1: You'd
0: also,
1: struggle, yeah.
0: yeah, and if it's the sparkling water, it's no clapella. Like, if you have too much of it, you're just like, ah, too much acid. Like, I need still water.
1: Yes.
0: So I'll choose still water.
1: And also, sparkling water and still water, they don't hydrate us the same. I don't know if that
0: Yes,
1: makes sense.
0: yeah.
1: Like, when you're drinking sparkling water, you're not drinking necessarily because you want to hydrate.
0: You have to take a break.
1: Like, ooh.
0: In
1: between,
0: ha.
1: acid.
0: It's still water, okay? So no, I got this goop. Leave it as big, big a pizzle.
1: Yeah, yeah.
0: But sparkling, nah, it won't happen.
1: I think we're wrapping it up on Hot on the Feed. I wish there was more. I love it here.
0: What have you
1: but
0: seen?
1: We're done.
0: What have you seen that's Hot on the Feed? Where you just like,
1: Vinicius Jr. went to go and get a chin alignment, I think.
0: A chin?
1: Yes. So Vinicius Jr., for his entire footballing career, he's one of the players who've been bullied constantly because of the way he looks. He's Brazilian but doesn't appear Brazilian because of his dark skin and his African features,
0: sure.
1: which Latinas kind of

0: rebel against. So he's faced a lot of bullying and criticism over his looks. So what he did is he went to go get a chin aligning surgery, and he looks completely different.
1: That's crazy.
0: Completely different. I'm just wondering, doesn't surgery take a while to heal?
1: It does.
0: Like, how did his chin heal so quickly?
1: Also, when did he do it? That's the question.
0: Now, after the World Cup. And Brazil haven't been gone from the World Cup for that long.
1: It's been long. When did Brazil leave the World Cup?
0: I mean, maybe like 3 weeks ago? It wasn't that long.
1: Yeah, 3 weeks is a long time for surgery. I think he's
0: to heal, also some appendage and everything.
1: Yeah, and also it depends on what kind of surgery it was. Some surgeries are not like hectic where you have to have band-aids all over. You know, it's just a cut of the skin. They remove whatever they remove. They close the skin, stitch you up, and you're good.
0: Yeah, but he went to go align his chin, if I'm not mistaken. We'll ask VAR to just have a look for us in the meantime, but...
1: Also, the chin doesn't have, it's not a lot of complicated things. Probably just fat, you know, and not a lot of bone adjustments.
0: A lot of people are criticizing him. So here's his new look. Have a look at that. A lot of people are criticizing him for his decision to change his chin. But I mean, when everyone is calling you ugly, including your fellow players, like Neymar Jr., for example, said Vinicius Jr. is probably the ugliest player he's ever seen. Like, what do you...
1: Was that a joke or what? So, yeah, because football players like to joke around.
0: No, he was doing a podcast interview, and they asked him, who do you think is the ugliest football player? And he said, Vinny. Football is a difficult place. The bullying that takes place there is intense.
1: Well,
0: I think he looked great.
1: What's hot on the feed is Tyler has a collaboration with Bratz. The Dolls.
0: Oh, and Liquid Deep.
1: Yes. Liquid Deep is part of the album.
0: The album, yes. That's what I'm saying, like her.
1: Yes, yes. Which is super crazy. When is it dropping? This week?
0: I think it's this week.
1: It's dropping this week. Super crazy. I love it, dog. Tyler's doing amazing things. I think she's like a superstar of our generation. She's just rocking hard. And I'm super excited to hear what A-Pop has, because Mahou's also on the album. Liquid Deep is on the album. Yeah.
0: Oh, and I remember her international fans were complaining that there are only, I think, South African features, like there aren't a lot of international features.
1: Yes.
0: Like, if I'm on and I know Gucci Ikandriam has got talent, why am I going to be putting everyone else on except for the people from South Africa, our land?
1: Also featured by Overseas now.
0: I mean, she has that song with Zara Larsson.
1: She's not hot.
0: She's up and coming. She's coming up.
1: That's okay.
0: She's coming up. So I'm saying...
2: 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The Johannesburg High Court has ruled in favor of the defense, refusing to allow CCTV footage in the trial of village underworld figure Vusmusi Khatmatlala to be played before it is properly authenticated. 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I'm Rale Bukha Nke.
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0: Alrighty, captains, let's find out what's happening in and around Johannesburg. On the N12 eastbound, there is a stationary vehicle on the N12 just before the ramp to the R21 and M14. And then on the N1 south, as you join John Foster Drive, there's been a crash on the N1 ramp to John Foster at the N1 south. And then on the R21 southbound, there's currently a stationary vehicle on the R21 just after the ramp from Namalpius Drive. Lastly, having a look at your transport services, your rear via bus services remain suspended until further notice. So please do make alternative transport options. 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Sinayo Man's got you covered. But for now, though, it's the final hour of the Lunch League.
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0: 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The A-class DJ, his name is Sapta, DJ Zinta Murdam. Song is called Ngizothandaza. Demtuda Angelic on the back of that with Shesha Keza. Yo, what a throwback.
1: Yo.
0: Beyonce, brand new music, Morning Dew, Donk. I don't know what she's singing about in that song, do you know?
1: Donk?
0: Yes.
1: I don't know.
0: Yini Morning Dew.
1: I stopped listening to Beyonce after, before actually her Renaissance.
0: Renaissance era, yes.
1: Before the Renaissance era. After, ask me one song from Renaissance.
0: You're not sure what's going on there.
1: Nah.
0: K.O. Maglera, they came through with Let Me Cook. It's 22 after 2. It's Tuesday, 2-2-2. I think it's the final day of retrograde today. Yes, it is.
1: Is it?
0: Hey, guys. I think today's the last day.
1: Are you sure?
0: Can I tell you what happened to me on the very first day of retrograde?
1: What happened?
0: I got scammed.
1: Oh, yeah.
0: That's how I got welcomed
1: to retrograde
0: this year.
1: But so if you get scammed in the beginning of retrograde, do you get blessings at the end of retrograde?
0: I'm hoping so.
1: Let's just hope so.
0: It's either that or I'm on my way to get myself a blesser. One of the two.
1: Listen, on a Tuesday, in the last hour of the show, we do something really special. It's called Who's Trending. This is where we get your faves in studio. And today we've got one of Amapiano's rising star. He's shaping the sound of the streets and proving that passion and consistency can take you a long way, okay? That's what's happening on Who's Trending today. He's a DJ, a producer, and he's making serious waves, dog.
0: Yeah, born and raised in DK Soweto, Tycoon turned his love for DJing into a flourishing career after matric.
1: Mm-hmm.
0: Now, his journey has seen him collaborate with some of the biggest names in the game. I'm talking the likes of Kabza De Small, Calvin Momo, Mdu, aka TRP, and Cowboy, just to name a few.
1: So he's got a fresh release of his joint, a series EP,
0: mm-hmm.
1: With Mdu aka TRP. His acclaimed album with Ties Away 2, Tycoon continues to push the culture forward with music that captures both the spirit of the dance floor and heart of South African storytelling.
0: Absolutely. He's got the beats. He's got the vision. He's got the sound that's keeping Amapiano moving. He's got the tracksuit. He's got everything. Tycoon is here. He's in the house.
1: He's actually one of the hottest, most talented DJs that we have right now.
0: Mm-hmm.
1: He's not controversial. He only speaks through his music.
0: And very focused as well.
1: Very focused. Yeah.
0: We haven't heard Musa Kaula say anything about Tycoon, have we? No.
1: Yeah, he's a focused DJ. Remember.
0: He's in the building, back once again here on the Lunch League. Ladies and gentlemen, on Who's Trending? Tycoon.
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0: 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Tycoon DeRose teaming up Fongi Monile. 33 minutes after 2 o'clock, it's the final hour of the Lunch League. Welcome to it. He's the Fresh Prince of Radio.
1: That's right.
0: Kamala Mufloza Boza. And you know how we roll. During the last hour of the show on a Tuesday, it's time for us to get into
2: Who's Trending?
3: Let's get into this. Let's go.
4: Jeez, you're trending like crazy.
5: I'm trending?
1: Born and raised in Diepkloof, Soweto, he's a DJ producer. He is Ties Away 2, also Art of Love 3. He collaborates with a lot of artists in the game. He wears glasses. He's one of the dopest artists we've had in our times.
0: He wears Birkenstocks too.
1: Yes, he wears Birkenstocks. Yeah. Also, last year he was one of our favorite interviews
0: yes,
1: of the
0: yes,
1: year.
0: Yes.
1: He's back again in the building, ladies and gentlemen. Make some noise for Tycoon.
0: Yes, sir.
6: Come back.
1: Katele.
6: Come back.
1: Skipani, boys. Nandi.
0: Tycoon, you pull up,
6: baby.
0: So you flew from Durban and you came straight here.
6: Yeah.
0: You can see what's your
1: blind.
0: Listen, it's time for us to get into a game. You know this game, but we're going to refresh your memory and play it again.
1: Mm-hmm.
0: What we want to do is we're going to get to know you in 30 seconds and we're going to ask you 20 questions. These questions are all about you, Tycoon, so there's no right or wrong answer. Ne? the highest score that we have is Star Healer with 10 points. We also have Ntate Stana on 9 points and Tom Landan on 8 points. So you need at least 8 points to make it to the leaderboard. Are you ready?
6: See.
0: Okay. Mm-hmm. Fresh by Candy, I've got the timer. You got question number 1?
1: Got you.
0: All right. In 3, 2, 1, let's go.
1: First thing you do when you wake up?
0: Coffee or energy drink?
6: Energy drink.
1: Biggest celebrity in your contacts?
6: Kevin Momo.
0: Diepkloof or Santon?
6: Diepkloof.
1: Your biggest collaboration?
6: Kelvin Moore.
0: Stage or studio?
6: Studio.
1: Best year of your life?
6: 2024.
0: Sunrise or sunset?
6: Sunrise.
1: Your celebrity crush?
0: Your celebrity crush? Smile,
1: Baba.
6: I can know.
0: Comes in a small omtu, aka TRP.
1: Spell this cut, say up. Spell it number 9. Spell it celebrity crush, Lana. You don't have a celebrity crush, my boy? Not even like a Beyonce, Tiana Taylor, Nyana.
0: Matter of fact,
1: you got at least 9, dog. So, Susu Tom Landan, you held up in Tatistana.
0: Nice. So, you're back on our leaderboard. Let's get straight into the interview. Tycoon, you're a man who wears many hats. And when we say that, we're saying you're not just a DJ, you're also a producer, and you're shaping the sound of Amapiano and creating music that connects with people across the country. So your latest project, ne? It's been making waves. Take us back to the creative process. Where were you creatively when you worked on this project and what inspired the sound? Is there a story you wanted to tell us with this new project? Were you introducing a new version of Tycoon? What was happening when you put this project together?
6: So basically, like, I was just showing Ikrotiami throughout the whole entire thing. From Art of Love 1, then 2, then 3. Like Mkombisi, that's why Art of Love 3 is Guyokcina.
0: Yeah.
6: Like, I feel like manje, like, Mkhulile, I understand more

0: like Gwen's music, understand?
1: Sure.
0: Yeah. Yeah.
1: So Ntana, when we listen to Out of Love 3 Enjoyable Sugar to Yokugcina, like what do you want people to take away? Ufuna ba experience ini baba dlala from track 1 until the last track of the project.
0: Like le nkhuluma ngayo. More especially like people who've been with me from Out of Love 1.
1: Yeah.
0: Yeah.
1: Okay.
2: Who is Tycoon becoming? I mean, from being the young guy at DK as Zamele Kasi to now being one of the biggest DJs and producers in the country. What does your journey say about where Tycoon is now?
0: Like, say, cool. We're actually going somewhere. Like, nami yabona ukuthi I'm going somewhere. Like, koni thing yenza. Like, koni thing yipusha kahlanga.
1: Yeah. Into yenza different now. Because I'm sure, like, what you did before, from, you know, Arts of Love 1 to now, into like, that you have made different. Is it how you create the music? Is it how long you take making the music? What is it?
0: Like, I'm trying my best to think balance between, like, I'm trying to find a balance between a commercial.
1: Okay.
0: Bese kuba nale feel yasekazi, like yabo kungabi ukuthi angisho ipiano khona leli lasekazi bese kuphinde kube ne commercial le abantu
1: yeah.
0: Like, le easy
1: yeah.
0: So I'm trying to find a balance between mixing lezo ezithu and ngenza ukuthi ingoma zam like they are easy to consume.
1: Yeah.
0: Understand?
1: Okay.
2: When you work with some of the biggest names in the game, as you said, your contact list Pete Abo Calvin Momo, you've collaborated with Abo Kabza the Small, yeah. Do aka TRP. Do you think that these collaborations have taught you anything about yourself as an artist? And have you used any of those lessons now in your latest projects as well?
0: Yeah, they definitely did. Like, because mina, I'm also, like, I'm big on collaborations. So, like, I feel like that I even grow. Like, I understand this.
1: Who are you listening to?
2: Right
1: besides,
2: now.
1: Besides yourself. And let's even make it, you know, out of the box, besides any Amapiano artist.
2: Yeah, that's a good question.
0: That's Joey Badass.
1: Really?
2: Really?
0: Yeah.
2: It explains why he's wearing Birkenstocks.
1: Oh!
2: It explains why he's wearing Birkenstocks.
1: Makes sense.
2: Listen, his name is Tycoon, and he's exactly who's trending. Back at it again, once again. Brand new project is out. If you have any questions for him, he's here. Come through on the Y app and drop us a voice note across the socials. We're at YFM.
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0: Brand new banger from Tycoon, the man himself. He's in the building alongside Mdu, aka TRP, Babalwa M on vocals, Nacho as well. It's called Mene Mene.
1: I know
0: when he was putting the song together, he was thinking about people who give us gifts during relationships and take them back when the relationship is over. That's who he was thinking about. Tycoon, walk us through the song. How did it come together? We know you and Mdu make bangers together all the time. We know you and Nacho work well together. How did you guys all come together, Nobabalo, on this track?
2: So what happened was Mdu began vagashele, yabo, like langhlala khona.
0: Sure.
2: And then I think we made like 3 beats. This was the second beat that we made. Mm. And then Sayenza Ikamin Mint.
0: Yeah.
2: Yabo. So must like Ubabala, I think we were puma kiki in Begamba no Legendary Crisp.
0: Yeah.
2: Beza. And then yeah, like we just play music, Saba Live, yabo. And then Ubabala recorded her part, then Walala.
0: Yeah.
2: Nami ngalala, Nacho uye besika vugile.
0: Yeah.
2: Yeah. Then Nacho recorded his verse and then yabo sharp. Uthe makai vule ewe ngebe utano.
0: This is it.
2: Something.
0: Yeah.
1: Donna, you've worked with so many big artists in the game, né? And later lezis jelayona, sometimes for me it's just like, you know, there's no planning that necessarily goes into making amapiano songs. What have you learned throughout the time? It was like, you know, it was a day where banchilile nahlangana nashayi lok drum nangenisa.
2: Like your formality vele, like I season to say to my piano, like my like nisha something every thing you carry la.
1: Yeah.
2: Carry you corner. If you corner, land a span. Span a ganja. Like let's go to like most of the time I need to carry Wednesday song in the studio.
1: Yeah.
2: Ram ngegenze.
1: Ngegenze.
0: So
2: like
0: so less planning, like, more spontaneity.
2: Yeah, like I vibe, every vibe I'm not.
0: Yeah. You go enjoy when things make to white come and mint.
1: For sure, Baba is in come and mint.
2: Yeah, this piece.
0: So,

0: amendment vele into zakho.
1: Yeah.
0: Oh, tiny amendment.
2: Baba kajena.
1: Ah, nah, you grand.
2: Ah, ungasijuts.
1: You grand.
2: Hayi.
1: Ushayini.
0: Uyine yakho mali million dollar killer.
2: Hayi. Million dollar killer. Zokwena.
0: Phela mina ngasi. Phela mina ngasi. Mina ngasi. Ngona you got a summon nomination for the Iza Wamala Iza
2: Mawala
0: remix. What did that moment mean to you? Getting recognition on that level, and is that something that still motivates you when you continue to create music?
1: Sure, like, to be honest, ne, like, I'm not big, like,
0: I'm accolades,
1: like, for that, like, for those cards, like, giving cards, oh, it's pushy, like, yeah. But it's not, I can't say uses in this against a good thing, like, and push it.
0: Nah. What
2: pushes you?
0: Is it the people or Tangana Navestrateni?
1: No, Utando.
0: Yeah.
1: Yeah, like Utando music. I love music so much.
0: Yeah.
1: Yeah.
2: So Amapiano continues to grow globally. You guys are always touring internationally to showcase the sound, you know. And also with South African artists taking the sound to new audiences, to different countries that, you know, we never thought as a nation we would reach there. Where do you see yourself fitting in the future of this genre? Like now, for fun, I will play coffee, share residency, Portugal. Like, where do you see yourself? Like, what was bad and
1: yeah, like, isn't this in general? Like, I would ngas jabule lang tsala, but like, for no push at you. Like, I cannot picture lorry. Some next thing you will say UK. Like, niapu no go yara, but like, ah, sizo ya masi like masi is card.
2: Okay.
1: Mara go no go ya niapu.
2: Okay.
1: Yeah.
2: Okay.
0: Yeah. July is almost coming to an end. August is around the corner. What is next for Tycoon? Are you dropping any music videos? Are you going on tour? What can we expect from you next?
1: For Magic, like, Spushy album.
2: Yeah, okay. Bro.
1: Then maybe, like, later on, so we'll drop on, like, Slanganisan.
0: Yeah.
1: Yeah, but for now, like, focus on Spushy album. And also, yeah, like, for now, like, my visual, because, I mean,
0: visual. And then you put my city golf and some brand. And some visual tycoon. And some visual child. I'm a city golf when Nibem Nant.
1: Aye.
0: It's been amazing to have you once again, Tycoon. For anyone who's hearing about you for the first time today, wants to continue following your journey, checking out the new project, where can we find you on socials?
1: On Instagram, it's @officialtycoon_, TikTok, @realtycoon_, Facebook, Tycoon Pale.
2: Donna, when are you giving us a one-man show?
1: Actually, I don't feel like something span.
2: Oh, Tina, Tina, see, if you're nice, you're going to say, Tina, I want to go to Puma.
0: Minutes is not enough. We want more.
1: Like, Meling is span. Like, Mklambi, next year, not good.
2: Okay, next year. Fair enough. Around this time. Namhlanje ingakhi? Namhlanje 21 zaka July.
1: Kazala.
0: And the retrograde iphele namhlanje. Last day namhlanje.
2: So next year July management is really like insho. Next year July is ya. Danko.
0: We already have for the love of Friday VAR. We have for the love of Friday.
2: Danko.
0: Next year 21 Tycoon will be here.
2: Yeah.
0: Once again for his one man show.
2: Danko.
0: Donna, it's been great. All the best. Congratulations on your brand new album, Ui Superstar. We love you here at Y. This is home for you.
2: Yeah,
0: you know, anytime you're always welcome to come through. We're so proud of you. And we'll catch you on the streets.
2: Tango!
0: Ah, and what makes Lena? So yeah, so good. Can't talk kibela face with that fool. Hey man,
2: gula vele le 3.5 le sell. So uti let's send the line footi.
0: Things o kuluma le landlord. So what is rent sekreta? Eh rent yona sekreta. Mara manje. Ha, isa mawala mfana. Yeah, ayikhenye.

0: My word.
1: What
0: was Tycoon doing when he made the song?
1: Huh.
0: What was going through his mind?
1: One thing I can tell you.
0: Lady killer. $1 million
1: killer.
0: Bafethu. Yabona lena. In the next 30 years, nenganza mzobe sishayiva la lengoma le.
1: 100%.
0: Wow, Tycoon coming through on Y. It's called Izamawala. Of course, he's alongside Dladla Mshunqisi on this one. What an absolute banger forever. Gold Max is on this one. Kabza De Small is on this one. Oh, yeah. Aisha Mshayivile.
1: Yeah.
0: Sahleka. Sahleba. We argued as well. And now it's time to leave.
1: Yeah.
0: Yeah.
1: And guess what?
0: We here tomorrow, same time, same place, same league. But coming up next is a leading player, Ayanda MVP, Sinayo Main. He's here as well. They're driving you home, driving you to your next destination.
1: Maybe driving you to go do your fittings because we've got a very big award ceremony that you're hosting this year.
0: Oh, yes! So, my guy!
1: So, maybe that's exactly what's happening.
0: Maybe they're driving you S420. Uyothela I vapor
1: up. Oh, Floza. Sometimes you need to start with the vapor up and then go is futu in.
0: No, I need the vapor up in this futu.
1: Okay.
0: Because
1: yeah.
0: Yo.
1: Excuse.
0: Change of season is kicking a lot of us. But listen, wherever they're driving you to, 3 to 6, it's going to be an absolute jam. But from us, the best lunch show, Emhlabeni.
1: Yes, sir.
0: Dry City.
1: Lunch
0: is on us. Yeah.
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1: 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Why?

0: because that's what y'all are, most material
1: no,
0: girls.
1: You see, you want to view some Lilo now with the ladies listening in.
0: Yeah. All right. I was just trying to back the brothers, yeah? Ain't I just fucking going in the coach?
1: No. This is the longest time we spend on a freaking coach.
0: Yo, oh yeah, my goodness. Welcome to Home Run.
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1: Scenario, man.
2: Scenario on the road in Dambanawe and Lelene. And where am I taking you today, my homie? Let's start things over at Central Johannesburg on the M1 southbound. Some heavy traffic towards Crown Interchange. And moving over to the R21 and northbound, a stationary vehicle after the ramp from Nilmar Pierce Drive. If you make your way towards Edenvale on the R24 westbound, some heavy traffic towards the N12 highway merge. And lastly, on the N1 southbound, do drive cautiously there as there is a crash near the Grasmere services. This has been Sinai on the road in December, nowhere.
3: On that note, I just want to remind you.

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1: With Ayanda MVP.
0: Green light.
1: Why?
2: I'm sorry, but you cannot tell me that there is a person that is Zulu in this country that has no confidence. Every single person that is Zulu in South Africa is confident. Uh-huh. Above everything else is confidence. Mm. Second is ignorance. I say this because I'm Zulu too. Mm. And I walk with confidence before anything else. I do not walk in fear. I do not walk in jealousy. I do not walk in ego. I walk in confidence. Mm. I am so confident in that. That is why the likes of Sandile also walk in confidence. Mm. And they can drop voice notes in confidence. You don't even know where this voice note is going. But the confidence through and through this voice note. Please take a listen.
3: Denada MVP, talking Ayanda all the way. Yeah, if you're talking about my problems, I'm talking 99, but Ayanda ain't one.
2: Confidence.
3: I chose to change, but if I change my name, I change the game. So I chose Ayanda just to pave the way.
4: Hey,
2: confidence.
3: I've been listening outside. I heard people shouting, the ground shaking. So I heard things like, MVP.
2: Confidence.
3: MVP.
2: Confidence.
3: MVP.
2: Cheer.
3: Yeah. Green light. No man have to talk in Zagala and Pilin. No man have to talk to Pilin. I'm sorry. No man have to talk in Zagala. As long as that thing does not affect your pocket.
4: Ah.
3: Green light.
4: Oh, yeah.
3: I want to like him green lighting in card. If you know what you have, I'm going to say, green light, I'm going to say, I'm
2: Did you hear that confidence went from

0: Tuesday afternoon, what's it looking like? Red light, green light. I dedicate this one to Sandile.
1: Why? Serving the freshest sound all day long.
2: Yeah,

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0: 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This isn't said lightly. 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
1: Yes, sir.
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3: Hashtag Home Run, Ayanda MVP, smile, the gorgeous, sir. For me, it's a green light because I'm busy applying for this fellowship, right, which is about leadership and advocacy, etc. And I'm on my second stage of the application where they want us to send like videos explaining the meaning of a certain question that we're given. So
2: Ayanda MVP on why.
4: Ayanda MVP, along a sana, yeah. How we doing, homies? I'll mean just speak here alone. 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

0: Gary is a green light MVP. 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
1: MVP! 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My wires! Oh, go on, I'm going to go on. Young and bafethu. It's green light, guys. It's green light. Ever since I started to live my life every day, like, you're getting the credit, no matter what you're shooting. It's green light. I'm going to go on to the manje. Oh, yeah. Choose a yabona bafethu, as long as he's getting in the size, who's here. Before sneak up on your band to turn, the military standards in a car. You'll get the amber smooth, the amber mdoro. Let's hate, man. Let's hate. Because more like it, a part of the so zone about the ending in a sting, man. He hates a funeral, guys. Next, I think your pan, that's bangel.
2: I feel like we gathered all the Zulu men today.
3: Dude.
2: With the voice notes.
3: It's Shaka Zulu Central over here. Right now,
2: Shaka Zulu Central! You're funny. We wrapped it up for red light, green light. Just help us through.
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5: 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Embattled IDAC head Andrea Johnson insists she does not know a so-called Indian Khan cabal operating within the

0: DPSO IDEC, and suspended Ekurhuleni Metro Police Deputy Chief Julius Mkhwanazi and Witness K from the Madlanga Commission have each been granted 5,000 rand bail. I'll have more on these and other stories at the top of the hour. For now, here's Nzako Mkhari with your sport.
1: Ria, you look so beautiful with your new install.
2: Thank you.
1: You look like, you know, the ones that show us what color your hair is going to look like when you dye it with that dye.
2: Uh-huh.
1: That black and that curl thing. You look like a hair model, dude.
2: Ooh, thank you.
1: Your hair game is on point, bro.
2: Thank you.
1: Damn. Take a picture and post it. We'll repost it on the YF so y'all can see Ria's hair.
2: Sure thing.
3: Serving sports from every angle. It's Y Sports.
4: And a very good afternoon to you from the Sport Desk. We'll start off with some rugby, where the high performance manager at SA Rugby, that's Mr. David Vessels, he's praised the systems that have been established by SA Rugby for the success that the country is currently enjoying in recent years. Now, Vessels was part of the junior box squad that arrived home yesterday after successfully defending their world championship title in Georgia. The team is now undefeated in 18 matches over the last 12 months, and this past weekend also saw former junior Springboks in Vusi Moyo and Yaku Williams make their Springbok debuts against Wales, further displaying the strength of South Africa's depth.
5: The Springboks deserve a lot of credit for everything that's happened. They've set such a high watermark for everybody. Every team underneath them is striving to emulate them and try to match them. So that's the first piece. And then I think the second one is that the engagement of their staff with our staff, but also with the Sevens coaches, has been the best I've ever seen in a program. So they spend a lot of time with us. We probably talk to guys like Felix Jones and that almost daily about what's happening in their environment, what's happening in ours. And so there's a real synergy, but it takes a lot of effort from their side. And we've very grateful for that, but you know, they've built something special, and so we're trying to catch up.
4: Moving to football now, where Premier Soccer League rivals Orlando Pirates and Mamelodi Sundowns will both be in action tonight as they continue their pre-season preparations in Europe. The Betway Premiership champions Pirates are in Spain and will face off against Saudi Pro League side Al Ittihad for their third match in Marbella. And their coach Abdeslam Wadu says that the team has been giving him some good answers ahead of the new season.
6: We know when we come here in Spain, we know that we are not going to face easy games. All the Spanish teams, they are able to play. They have a very strong side, you know, very physical side. And I think that my team give me some good answers today. It's what we are going to face in the PSL. So I think we are cruising nicely, and we're just going to give some rest to the players. But I'm very happy.
4: The African champions Sundowns are in Austria and will take on German outfit Hertha Berlin in their first match on tour. This is after the camp was postponed due to the death of midfielder Jaden Adams. So the PSL season will start on the 1st of August with Betway Premiership action. Meanwhile, Banyana Banyana striker Hilda Mahaya says that their goal in Morocco is simple: become the African champions and qualify for the FIFA World Cup. The South African senior women's national football team is in Casablanca, where they will compete in the Women's Africa Cup of Nations, which will start next week. Banyana are joining Group B alongside Tanzania, Cote d'Ivoire, as well as Burkina Faso. And Mahaya and her teammates will open their campaign next Monday against Tanzania. And the striker, who is now a senior player, says that they will have to play a key role in the squad that features a number of youngsters.
7: For us, it's taking each game at a time. It's not about looking ahead, but just taking it each game at a time so that we can be able to achieve our goal. Because obviously we have a goal, of which is going to the World Cup and also becoming African champions. First thing is to just listen to the coach's instruction, of which is the most important thing in the game of football. And also draw positive energy from the seniors, obviously, because they are the one that knows all the things that are happening in that stage. So that's the conversations we have every day, and ensuring that they are free around us so that they can be able to come to us and ask those.
4: All right, so that'll do it from the Sport Desk for now. I'll be back again at 4:30 with another update for our sport. I'm Nzako Mkhari.
1: I want to find out with the AFCON, with the ladies, Where are the players from? Which teams in the PSL?
4: So they would get chosen from what is called the Hollywood Bet Super League, as well as the SASA League. Yes, it's also called the SASA League.
1: Yes.
4: So they will choose from those two divisions. So the teams that do actually have

0: women's teams in the Hollywood Bid Super League are Mamelodi Sundowns. They have a women's team, as well as TS Galaxy. They also have a women's team. So the bulk of these players do come from Mamelodi Sundowns. 11 players in this team that has gone to WAFCON are from Mamelodi Sundowns.
1: Wow.
0: Yeah.
1: Ikuphi Chiefs ke?
0: So Chiefs are playing in the lower league, in the SASSA league.
1: Oh.
0: Yeah, so they also just still need to build, you know, their profile, get familiar with the women's game, and try and gain some promotion into the Hollywood Bid Super League.
1: Oh,
0: yeah, so they're in the lower league.
1: Because we're still new, right?
0: We're still new. So yeah, you guys will be there. But also they are doing really well. I've been to one of their games when they played at the Kaizer Chiefs Village in Naturina. A good crowd came out, and it also just shows you how important it is for the big brands to get involved in women's football, because this is what it does. Yeah,
1: I'm happy that Chiefs has a ladies team. You know, the big three need to have ladies teams.
0: The big three do need to have ladies teams.
1: So where's Pirates ladies team at, yo?
0: We're still waiting on them.
1: Yeah, Pirates, come on.
0: We're still waiting on them to do it.
1: Come on, yo.
2: Tzili does, so it's fine. It's fine. They can follow in our footsteps.
1: But you know what leading is right now with these big three? It's us training overseas because we can.
0: Yeah.
1: But what?
2: That other team is doing it too.
1: Everyone is. No, the big three. Yo, that's what I'm saying.
0: Yo,
1: the big three are saying we're the big three.
2: Yeah.
1: We're in Austria, Spain, and?
0: Spain. So both Chiefs and Pirates were in Spain.
1: Wow.
0: Mamelodi Sundowns is currently in Austria.
1: Wow.
2: Yeah. That is too cool.
0: Yeah.
1: Yo, talk about let them know. T.I. Yeah. Aye, well done. Shout out, Nsako.
0: Back again at 4:30. Nsako Mkhari for Y Sport.
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5: Scenario, man.
2: Scenario on the road in Daba Nawe in Leleni, and Wema taking you today, my homie. Let's start things over at Pretoria. 012 on the N1 southbound. Some heavy traffic towards Rigel Avenue. And moving over to Centurion on the N14 northbound. Do drive cautiously there as there is a crash just before Gene Avenue. And on the M2 eastbound, another crash at Crown Interchange. And lastly, at Bedford View, on the N3 northbound, some heavy traffic on the link to the N12 east at Galuli's Interchange. This has been Sanaya on the road in December, nowhere.
1: I forgot to play King's voice note. He sounds a bit softer than he did yesterday.
2: What's he saying?
6: I'm the MVP. So soft. Man. And then that is the US King. After Jonas breaks out, yeah. The smartest guy in the world.
1: Wow.
6: Don't worry, guys. It's a green light. It's a green light here. Yeah. I'm still doing my correction for yesterday. Over and out.
1: Yeah, no. King needed to be corrected for all of his question answered because he got zero on the home run quick quiz.
2: I wonder if King Arang Omzulu with this confidence.
1: Ah!
2: With the confidence, though.
1: No, the lack thereof.
2: Ah, well, he's confident.
1: He's sounding
2: was,
1: much more softer now.
2: But he's still saying he's still the smartest man in the world.
1: Yeah, but
2: he's confident.
1: He whispered it, y'all. But look, King might have gotten Ikanda yesterday, but maybe Lucid Trends will be inspired to beat King and add a one before that egg. Let's play the home run quick quiz at 3:45 with Lucid Trends.
3: I need a beat. All you'll ever need. It's Y.

0: This is the ultimate drive time experience. Home run.
1: In run about that time, he played a home run. Quick quiz
2: on a Tuesday. On a Tuesday, we playing on a Tuesday.
1: And Lucid Trends was so inspired by King yesterday. He was like, you know what? I got to show King how it's really done. Lucid Trends, what's going on? What's good?
3: I'm good and good. What's up? You good?
1: Oh, we all nice, homie. We all nice, man. We all nice. We ready for you.
3: Yeah. I don't know if the questions are ready for me, though.
4: Hey. Yo, are we saying it correctly? Is it Lusa or Luca, bro?
3: Lusa.
4: Okay. All right, Luca. Yeah.
1: Lusa.
4: 60 seconds, ne? To answer as many questions as you can. If there's one that you don't understand, you can say skip or pass, yep?
3: Yeah, sure.
4: I got you. Masibangene. Qashalako liqala. In 3, 2, 1, let's go.
1: Lusa Trends, which month comes after August?
3: November.
1: After August.
3: September.
1: What do you call a person who has written a book?
3: Author.
1: What is the square root of 121?
3: I don't know. Skip.
1: True or false, a hexagon has 6 sides?
3: True.
1: Which province would you find Y primarily broadcasted in?
3: Province.
1: Yes.
3: Cotton.
1: How many wheels does a tricycle have?
3: 3.
1: How old are you in 2026 if you were born in 2006?
3: 20.
1: What do you call a scientist who studies the weather?
3: Yep.
1: What gas do humans need to breathe to survive?
3: Oxygen.
1: Which country is home to the pyramids of Giza?
3: Egypt.
1: What is 10 times 10?
3: 100.
1: What is frozen water called?
3: Ice.
1: What is the square root of 121?
3: 2.
1: There it's time. How you feeling, Lucid Trends?
3: I'm feeling good. Excited.
1: Yeah, that's good. You could feel that you got a few more right, better than King Izolo, ne?
3: I was disappointed, man. He misrepresented the homies, bro.
1: Yeah, he really did. Hey. He made you guys all look bad.
3: Aish.
1: Yeah, but look, you came through on a Tuesday. Let's see how well you did. Sinayame. Yeah.
4: Yo, Lusa. I've got news for you, brother. You actually did very well, bro. You scored yourself.

0: 11 points.
1: Mountain.
0: Wow.
1: Mountain.
0: Wow.
1: Wow. Mountain.
2: Talk about it. Talk about it. Well done, Lucid Trends.
1: True.
2: You see, when you are determined to make sure that you beat someone, it happens. Look now. You are actually at the top of the scoreboard this week.
0: Yeah.
1: Yeah, and I hope it stays like that.
2: I pay la how. Kona banya baza kutolo 12, 13. You never know.
0: Lusa, you walked the walk, bro. Shout out. That was a really good score. You were floating on it, bro.
2: For real. Is there anyone you want to say hi to live on Y?
1: Yeah, but first, the last time we actually talked, I told you that I got some music coming, and I still got music coming. During the recess holidays, I made some couple of projects, and they're finished now.
2: Waiting
1: for the official date to release.
2: Okay.
0: Shout out.
2: Where are you dropping? When are you dropping?
1: It's not confirmed yet, but I just want to get my stuff on the line, registered, sample, capacity, all that stuff. Ready.
2: Okay, nice, Lucid Trends. So far, should we be looking out for it on Spotify, on Apple Music?
1: Yeah.
2: Where are we gonna find it?
1: Okay, you can go to Spotify, YouTube, AudioMac, even SoundCloud. Yeah.
2: Okay, cool.
1: I commonly post my content on YouTube. That's where you'll find me.
2: Oh, nice. And your YouTube channel name?
1: @IM_LucidTrends with a Z at the end.
2: Cool. Is that the same for your social media as well?
1: Yeah, across all media, social media platforms.
2: Okay, so when you do drop, you're going to drop that voice note, either red light, green light, and then you're going to let us know, yo, guys, I've dropped. Take a listen, and then we'll see what we can do. You know what I'm saying? Maybe we can add you to the playlist too, you know?
1: You know what I'm saying?
2: Shout out, Lucid Trends. Enjoy your day. Oh, okay. Now is there anyone you want to say hi to?
1: I want to give a shout out to LTD, man. He's my producer. Shout out to Damanis. He also my producer too. Shout out to T9. Shout out. There are a lot of them. I'm in my plate.
2: No worries. I love that you have a community that works with you on your music.
1: Yeah.
2: It's really cool. Aye, thank you, Lucid Trends. Can't wait to hear what you're going to be dropping soon.
1: Yo.
2: Aye, cheers, Lucid Trends.
1: Voila.
2: That was cool. That was really, really cool. Well done to him. Mm-hmm. Yeah, King Uzwile, ne? Uzwile, King. Yeah, if you think you can do better than Lucid Trends, hey, drop the voice note on the Y app. We could be playing the Home Run Quick Quiz with you tomorrow. But also, Sinaya, what's the bonus question going to be now moving forward?
0: Bro? Moving forward?
2: Because Lucid Trends didn't need the bonus question.
0: Yeah, he didn't. Yes, there are a couple of leagues that are coming up. Betway Premiership is going to kick off.
2: Oh.
0: So we're going to go back to Kaizer Chiefs and Orlando Pirates. There's also EPL. You've got a new team now, Real Madrid. We can go La Liga way. Look, there's a bunch of ways that we can
2: take it. Why is it only about the sports?
0: Okay, what do you want it to be about then?
2: I mean, why can't it be about like what you're having for lunch, maybe? What your relationship status is? What your favorite color is?
0: Oh, gosh.
2: There's so many.
0: Sport.
2: You know? Sport.
0: Homies love football, man.
2: Yeah.
0: Or maybe we can let them.
2: But we were all loving football when we were all in the World Cup. And
0: yes, once the Betway Premiership kicks off, they never stop loving it.
2: That's true. But how many times are we going to ostracize people that don't support Chiefs and not give them a point?
0: It's fine. We can do that.
2: Dang,
0: forever,
2: bro. Come on,
0: I ain't
2: man.
0: Got no issues with that.
2: Oh, my gosh. That's hectic, yo.
0: Okay, we can sit and think about it. Sawubona.
2: Even maybe the area, you know, maybe...
0: Which areas get a shout out?
2: I mean, all the areas. But rep your area, yo. If you can rep your area well, you get a point. You know what I'm saying?
0: Okay, would they have to rep their area like we did?
2: Or no. Like, rep your area.
0: Just rep it
2: like,
0: in jail. Just...
2: Yeah.
0: What's a good representation of your area?
2: It's like, for example, a Newcastle, like Kunendao, Ebizwa, Iporto, abathengisa like the best slap chips, yo.
0: Oh, yeah?
2: If you don't know Porto, you're not from Newcastle. Then that means you don't know chips from KZN, yo. Mm. Porto. And it's P-O-R-T-O, Porto.
0: Oh, Porto.
2: Yeah,
0: like
2: yeah,
0: the football
2: yeah.
0: team, okay.
2: Yeah, so it's like, tell us about your era, your hometown, wherever you're from, you know what I'm saying?
0: And then if what they tell us isn't interesting, are we going to say,
2: I don't know.
0: Like Sati.
2: Angazi, you have to decide.
0: We'll have to determine.
2: Yeah, because we need to know about people's areas also. I'm sure you didn't know about Porto before I told you now.
0: Yeah,
2: exactly. So when you land in...

0: president one day, you're going to say
1: Porto.
0: Not Porto, Porto.
1: Porto.
0: Porto.
1: Okay.
0: Yeah. Okay. Well, but you still get to think about it.
1: Sure.
0: But not sports, bro.
1: We'll see.
0: Relationship status, I promise you.
1: That works. So if they single, what are we giving them? Single point?
0: Yeah.
2: Rev up your engines and turn up the volume. It's home run.

0: 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It's Y.
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3: Stories making headlines. Kat Matlala attempted murder trial hits an interpretation hurdle, and Mkhwanazi and Witness K receive bail. A very good afternoon. I'm Ralebogha Nke. Proceedings in the trial of alleged underworld kingpin Vusmusi Kat Matlala were briefly interrupted today by a dispute over the meaning and tone of an isiZulu phrase. The expression used by the state's first witness during cross-examination prompted objections from the defense, which argued it was disrespectful. However, the court ultimately found that no derogatory language had been used. YNews reporter Lebohang Ndashe has more on this.
4: Did you see or observe the police collecting your cartridges, your spent cartridges?
5: I'm a police, I figure a collector, I'm a cartridge. So, I got a top of one or right top of one. I've got a time.
6: The courtroom briefly shifted its focus from evidence relating to the 2022 attempted hit on taxi boss Joe Ferrari Sibanyoni after security guard Bethwel Cele repeatedly used the isiZulu phrase while being cross-examined. Defense counsel argued that both the phrase and the witness manner of responding were disrespectful towards the legal team, prompting Judge Kasim Musa to pause the proceedings and ask the court interpreter to explain its meaning.
7: The witness has complained that he's been disrespected. It's been pointed with fingers. My learned, and I'm standing up on the basis that my learned colleague is not truly conversant. I am.
8: My instructions are that the manner in which this witness is responding to and referring to is quite derogatory if one takes into account the vernacular and the language that's used.
6: The interpreter translated the phrase as "it's none of my business," adding that it was not derogative in itself, but that its meaning and tone depended on the context in which it was used. Judge Musa ruled that no derogative language had been placed on record, saying that the defense concern related more to the witness tone than the words themselves. Cross-examination then resumed with Cele questioned extensively about the shooting, the police investigation, and the handling of the forensic evidence at the Centurion Golf Estate. For one.

0: News. I am Lebohandashe in Johannesburg.
1: In other news, Zimbattle's investigating directorate against corruption head Andrea Johnson insists she has no knowledge of a so-called Indian Khan cabal operating within SAPS or IDAC. Johnson is testifying before the Madlanga Commission, maintaining that she has never authorized, encouraged or facilitated the alleged existence of such a network. The allegations were previously made by MK Party MP Vusi Shongwe, who claimed IDAC protects suspended Deputy Crime Intelligence head Feroz Khan's close associates while engaging in corruption and misconduct. Wani's reporter Odirila Rabalal is at the commission and files this report.
2: Johnson, who faced repeated allegations of corruption and misconduct before the commission, told the inquiry that she has never benefited from any unlawful relationship involving Feroz Khan. She acknowledged that Khan is a close associate of both herself and her husband Junaid Johnson, but insisted that their relationship has never influenced her professional responsibilities. Johnson added that Khan knows she would not hesitate to hold him accountable if he acted improperly. She also rejected allegations by previous witnesses that she shared confidential police documents with Khan, including documents relating to investigations involving him. Johnson described the allegations as serious and without foundation.
3: The allegation referred to above is also vague and unsupported by particulars. No particulars have been provided as to who made the allegations, which docket is implicated, when or where the alleged disclosure occurred, how the docket was allegedly disclosed, or what information was allegedly conveyed. This is a serious allegation to make against a person holding as high a position of responsibility as I do.
2: For Y News, I am Udirile Rabalao in Tshwane.
1: Lastly, suspended Ekurhuleni Metro Police Deputy Chief Julius Mkhwanazi and Witness K from the Madlanga Commission have each been granted 5,000 rand bail. The pair returned to the Johannesburg Magistrates Court today on charges linked to the alleged theft of precious stones worth 14.9 million rand during a bogus raid in Kilani in 2023. The state did not oppose their bail, telling the court that there was no evidence that the accused were flight risk, would fail to cooperate with the investigation or evade trial. Witness K's lawyer Oscar Tovakale says the pair will return to court on the 25th of August and join the two other co-accused, former EMPD officer Keshley Stalls and EMPD officer Adrian McKenzie, who are also out on bail.
4: We are relieved. At least it's something that we have requested on our affidavit, that bail be set at an amount of 5,000 rand, and the magistrate at least agreed with us, and then indeed bail is granted in an amount of 5,000 rand. We are happy. 5,000 rand is within reach, and then we are going to pay for.
1: Recapping your top story this hour, proceedings in the trial of alleged underworld kingpin Vusimosi Khatmatlana were briefly interrupted today by a dispute over the meaning and tone of an isiZulu phrase. Be sure to follow us on X and on Instagram at YFM. For Y News, I'm Ralepha Nke.

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1: Scenario, man.
2: Scenario on the road in Damba Nawe in Zeleni. And where am I taking you today, my homie? Let's start things over on the N1 southbound. A stationary vehicle at the ramp from Allendale Road. And moving over to Bedford View on the R24 westbound. Some heavy traffic on both routes towards Galuli's interchange. And a central Johannesburg on the M1 northbound. Do drive cautiously there as there is a crash at Crown Interchange. And on the N1 northbound, another crash just after Sam Rand Avenue. And lastly, on the N1 southbound, this time a crash just after the ramp from Rigel Drive. This has been Sinaya on the road, and it's Amba Nowhere.
0: Where the beats never run dry. Why?

Aye, it is pity. Say a melly, your funosi, open up at ye, Famba Moye, too lazy, no, Samba Mofo, Isikoloto, no, Yimmy Peggy, Talalala, then Mamala, the Nobunzi, Ea Zombie, Ea Kukul, Ea Kukula.

0: what it is.
1: Dango.
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2: This is the ultimate drive time experience. Home run.
4: Oh yes, hashtag home run with and MVP. Sinayi Ndukhu.
5: Yes, sir.
4: I love playing netball because naturally it's a sport that I really enjoy. It's so much fun. Another reason why is because of the people that I get to meet.
5: Oh yeah?
4: Now, sometimes we assume that we're all just sports players when we play netball. Like, we're athletes more likely. A lot of people know me because naturally a lot of homies tune in to why.
5: Mm-hmm.
4: But for some of us that don't disclose what we do for a living, it's interesting to actually find out that people have really cool jobs.
5: Yeah.
4: And one of the people that I actually play netball with, maybe on a Friday or usually on Wednesdays, is Gugu. Gugu is actually a person that really delves into cars, yo. Like, if you have a car question, Gugu is the person. I thought to myself, I can't keep this greatness all to myself. I have to bring him into studio and we have to talk about cars. So welcoming Gugu live on Y on a Tuesday to Push to Start. How you doing, bro?
6: Yeah, I'm good. And, thank you all.
4: Yeah, welcome to Home Run. Gugu, why do you love cars so much, bro?
6: You know, it's either it's in you, Ayanda, or it's not.
4: True.
6: It's just one of those things.
4: That's so true.
6: I started driving at 9.
4: Wow.
6: That's how in me, it was like driving myself at 9. So
4: wow.
6: By the time I got to 9, my dad says I was too tall to sit on his lap.
4: Wow.
6: And he just...
4: And then was this like with Amaki Yang?
6: Yeah. Before? 13, I could drive by myself.
4: Jeez.
6: Grade 7.
4: How old were you when you got your first car?
6: I was 22.
4: Okay.
6: But I was I was driving myself to school in my mid-teens.
4: Don't do it.
6: No.
4: Oh, wow.
6: Not even. That's terrible.
7: Trying to come through for you there.
6: Yeah, exactly.
4: Learners,
6: I was the responsible guy.
7: Exactly. So you could also, someone else.
4: Yeah, when you were younger, you were looking in the mirrors and you were looking at the blind spots.
6: Head on a swivel. Jeez, I promise you.
4: Jeez.
7: Wow, bro.
4: And then what made you want to get to know more about cars and their engine types and everything else that car people know about?
6: So, interesting story. My dad used to buy the Sunday Times.
4: Yeah.
6: As a kid, the only part of that newspaper I would read would be the car section.
4: Wow.
6: And I'd actually cut them out, cut the reviews out and stash them in a flip file and reread them.
4: Oh, my goodness.
6: And it was just this big dream, this impossible dream to become this guy who talks and writes about cars.
7: Mm.
6: Little did I know that it would actually happen. So going to high school, I studied motor mechanics in high school.
4: Yeah. Wow.
6: Still, I don't know that I'm going this way. Yeah. I just want to be a mechanic. I just want to work on cars. And then studied media.
7: Mm.
6: And then now we're here. The two merged and we review
7: perfect
6: cars.
7: Combination.
6: Yeah.
4: So you already knew about cars. You just need to learn how to speak in public. And then Bob's
7: and
4: your
7: speak in car language.
4: Yeah.
6: You know what I'm saying?
4: Speak in car language.
7: And speaking of that, I'm noticing your cap. Your cap, M.
6: Yeah.
7: They wanna got BMW, right? Your jacket, GTR, Nissan, right?
6: Yeah, brother. Yeah.
7: What actually is your favorite car, bro?
6: That is an interesting question. Not my favorite question, by the way.
7: I can't imagine.
6: Because it's like a parent asking a parent who your favorite child is. It's like, I've got many favorite cars for different reasons. I can't say this is my favorite car. You know what I mean?
7: Maybe I should give you scenarios.
6: Yeah.
7: Off-road?
6: Off-road. It's going to be so cliche. What do you think?
7: I was thinking you're going to say Toyota.
6: Off-road, brother, it's the Raptor is just insane.
4: Ooh, Ford Raptor.
7: Okay.
6: It's just, it does everything. It does off-road, it does on-road. Jeez. You can drift it, you can fly in it. Like, if you want to do like high-speed stuff, you know, controlled environment stuff.
7: Sure, yes.
6: It's just a multi-tool, essentially. So off-road, it would be the Raptor.
7: Day-to-day driving?
6: Day-to-day driving, if I wanted to move covertly and not let people know I've got money and I'm fast.
7: Okay.
6: I would get the BMW M340i.
7: Ooh, but what about BMW says I don't have money? Come on, bro.
6: Look, it's very
4: it's a
6: fast.
4: Liability.
6: With a little bit of a tune, it's M3 fast, but it's not an M3. So it doesn't look like you've got that kind of...
7: Okay, that juice.
6: But you've got that juice.

0: You know what I mean?
1: I hear you.
0: Yeah.
1: Hear
2: and then if you want to look like you're new money,
3: you want people
2: to know when you pull up outside Moja
3: Damn.
2: Cafe.
3: Damn. I would probably get a double R Range Rover SV.
1: Yeah. That's a good one.
3: Ooh. Yeah.
1: That is a good
2: one. A lot of people say Range Rovers or the Land Rovers usually have problems or are problematic. Is that true?
3: I have heard plenty of stories of Land Rovers being problematic.
2: Yeah.
3: Issues. I don't know why.
2: Mm.
3: Such a brilliant brand. It's a nice car to drive, etc. Mm. But yeah, they're just marred by this thing of having issues.
2: Is it not maybe one problem that you'd see in like many of the cars for that year, just that fleet?
3: No, it's gremlin. So if it was that, they would do a recall. Generally, if cars produced from 2022 to 2026 have the same issue, then that's a factory recall. That means bring them all back at your own convenience, take it to a service dealer, whatever it is, at Toyota or whatever the brand. They'll fix it for free.
1: Oh, okay.
3: So that's a different story. But Land Rover is just many different things.
2: Oh, okay. Wow. Well, Google, we're hanging out with you today because we also want to make sure we know all about cars.
3: Mm-hmm.
2: So before we get into the, you know, car question of the day that comes from my side, I'd first like for homies to drop in more about yourself. Send us a text. Tell us about who you are, what type of person you are, because usually we're always stuck with asking ourselves, what first car do I get when I'm finally ready? I finally have the deposit. I'm ready to take on the responsibility, but I'm not sure where to lean. I literally just stepped into one of the cars that I went window shopping at.
3: What was it?
2: The first one, I went to BMW. I sat inside and I said, no. And then I went to Mercedes next. And then I sat inside and I'm like, yep. Yeah, this is for me. I didn't test drive next. I said, no, this is the car I wanted.
3: Damn.
2: And that's how I've been like stuck on Mercedes ever since.
3: Yeah,
2: that's how
1: And it was
2: I
1: a
2: live.
1: Fire first car. I'm not going to lie.
2: Yeah.
1: It's the A250.
2: Yeah.
3: What was your first car?
1: My first car was a Polo TSI. The R line, the 2020 R line. They were just, nice. They just came out.
3: Did they steal it?
1: No. Thank goodness. They did it. I'm from the EC, so like, it's not really like that hectic here as compared to this side. Yo, that's why I left it there. I was like,
3: Okay, good. Maybe not bring it here.
2: Yeah. So that's what we want to find out. I mean, did I do the right thing? I think because I had saved up more money on my side and I was also past like 25, I was like, I need to get a serious car because some of us got our cars late. Yabona, the hustle was hustling.
3: You know what I'm saying?
2: And we were bustling, more lifing. But I wanted a car that also reflects my age. And that's why I was like, yo, Mercedes, I'm mature, but I still want to have fun on the side, but I'm ready for wherever the road takes me. So we want you, homie, to drop that text or a voice note. Let us know what type of person you are, what you're looking for at the moment, and even maybe your age range, because also age determines the type of car that you're ready or responsible enough to handle. Do you know what I mean?
1: Mm.
2: And right now, me, I'm in my 30s, so I can handle the serious cars.
1: Yeah.
2: You know what I'm saying? But back in the day, like 10 years ago, I would not have been able to handle that financially. Absolutely not. It's Push to Start. We're talking all things cars with Google right here on Why.
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kutisi Kiziyo ya misilime Umoya wami ya uslugumisa Imbilo ya misimile Wenu te uzo ngtanda Kutu sala ngamu ngilase kukini Bangi phone ngizipe Kala ngize ngizume

0: Umawengane coming through from Thukuthela Jazz World featuring Sykes, and this one brings us to 4:30. We're still hanging out with Google for Push to Start. 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
2: Stories making headlines. Finance Minister Enoch Godongwana says he is confident that the city of Johannesburg will be able to turn over a new leaf following a meeting to address the city's financial position. And embattled IDAC head Andrea Johnson insists she has no knowledge of a so-called Indian cabal, a Khan cabal that is, operating within the SAPS or IDAC. I'll have more on these and other stories at the top of the hour. For now, here's Nsako Mkhari with your sport.
3: Serving sports from every angle. It's Why Sports.
4: A very good afternoon once again from the sports desk. We'll start off with some rugby, where Junior World Rugby Championship winning captain Usiphose Thumnebelele has credited relationships and synergy for the Junior Boks' successful defense of their world title. So South Africa beat France 16-5 in the final this past Saturday to go 18 matches unbeaten in the last 12 months. Nebelele was also part of the team that won the championship last year and has been part of say rugby system for years.
5: We had a different group last year, obviously, but this year we had a group that was a bit more connected. A group that, not that last year's group wasn't connected, but this year's group felt a bit more connected because most of us had played together as under 18. Most guys have played together, had played together at Craven Week. So it just felt like there was a bit more connection, which I think played a big part in getting us to where we are.
4: Moving to football now, where Premier Soccer League rivals Orlando Pirates and Mamelodi Sundowns will both be in action tonight as they continue their pre-season preparations in Europe. The Betway Premiership champions, that's Orlando Pirates, they're in Spain and will face off against the Saudi Pro League side Al Ittihad for their third match in Marbella, and their coach Abdeslam

0: Radu says that the team has been giving him some positive answers ahead of the new season.
1: We know when we come here in Spain, we know that we are not going to face easy games. All the Spanish teams, they are able to play. They have a very strong side, you know, very physical side. And I think that my team give me some good answers today. It's what we are going to face in the PSL. So I think we are cruising nicely, and we're just going to give some rest to the players, but I'm very happy.
0: Meanwhile, the African champion Sundowns are in Austria and will take on German outfit Hertha Berlin in their first match on tour after the camp was postponed due to the untimely death of midfielder Jaden Adams. The PSL season will start on the 1st of August with Betway Premiership action. And staying with football, Banyana Banyana striker Hilda Makhaya says that their goal in Morocco is very simple: become the African champions and qualify for the 2027 FIFA Women's World Cup. The South African senior national team is in Casablanca, where they will compete in the Women's Africa Cup of Nations, which will start next week. Banyana are in Group B alongside Tanzania, Cote d'Ivoire, as well as Burkina Faso. Makhaya and her teammates will open their campaign next Monday against the East Africans, and the striker, who is now a senior player, says that they will have to play a key role in the squad that features a few youngsters.
2: For us, it's taking each game at a time. It's not about looking ahead, but just taking it each game at a time so that we can be able to achieve our goal. Because obviously we have a goal, of which is going to the World Cup and also becoming African champions. First thing is to just listen to the coach's instruction, of which is the most important thing in the game of football. And also draw like a positive energy from the seniors, obviously, because they are the one that knows all the things that are happening in that stage. So that's the conversations we have every day, and ensuring that they are free around us so that they can be able to come to us and ask those.
0: That'll do it from the Sport Desk for now. Back at 5:30 for our sport. I'm Ntsako Mkhari.
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5: 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Why?

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1: Scenario, man.
2: Scenario on the road in Damba Nawe in Leleni, and we're taking you today, my homie. Let's start things over on the N1 and North Pond, a stationary vehicle before Allendale Road, and moving over to the R21 and northbound. Do drive cautiously there, as there is a lost load at the ramps from the R21. And at four ways on the N1 southbound, some heavy traffic towards Winnie Mandela Drive. And lastly, if you're making your way towards Braamfontein on the M1 and northbound, there is some slow moving traffic towards Smith Street. This has been Sinai on the road in Disamba Nowhere.
3: Push to start, hanging out with Gugu. We're talking about getting your first car, or rather, getting a car that you feel you need now because of situations, more life in. Could be a bigger family, could be you needing to travel a longer distance. But where can we begin? We do have a few texts coming through, and Gugu Bonzo is saying that she is a money savvy, newly employed finance graduate. Just because she's a finance graduate doesn't mean their finances are up yet, you know. She wants a reliable, affordable car, prioritizes low fuel consumption, cheap insurance, easy maintenance, sees a car as a tool to get from A to B. So what would you suggest there?
4: I wouldn't put Bonzo in a Polo. Just in case you're wondering.
3: Why?
4: He's the Polo guy. I don't want her getting hijacked and, you know.
2: Fair.
4: She walks out of work, the car's not there. She wonders where the car is.
2: The wheel caps are gone. Mm. Or the front emblem is gone.
4: The badge is gone.
3: Oh. Wow. That happens?
2: Yeah. They did that to me. They stole my wheel caps. Yo.
4: The lights. Wow. They pull the lights.
2: Yeah.
4: Wow. Your car is blind. Mm. Yeah.
3: Is it that easy to just dismantle a Polo?
4: Yeah. Well, for them it is.
3: Wow.
2: They found ways, man.
3: Wow.
4: So yeah, I wouldn't put her in that. I'd put her in a Suzuki Swift.
2: Okay. Suzuki.
4: Mm. I think it covers all of her bases in terms of what she's looking for. Mm. Price, I mean, it's reasonable at 228 starting. Mm. It's a very reliable car. Suzuki's reliable. Mm. And they're not going to steal it.
2: Mm.
4: She's not at risk. Fuel consumption is also great in a Suzuki Swift. Mm. So yeah, that's
3: okay.
4: What I would put her in.
3: Let's take a listen to a voice note from Fundiswa. What's going on? What's good, Fundiswa?
5: Hey, Y fam. So I am a mom of two, and I currently drive a Mazda CX-5, 2025 model. I chose it because of reliability and all the great things that come with Mazda. But I am 30 years old. I'm looking for something much sexier. What would you recommend for a young mom who's also looking for reliability but also sexiness in a car?
3: Reliability and sexiness in one.
4: Damn.
3: Yeah.
4: Well, that's an easy one.
2: Oh, yeah?
4: What would you say, bro?
2: Reliability.
4: Let's do reliability.
2: Reliability. I mean, she's a mom. What did she say her age?
3: Something around 30s.
2: 30s. Yeah. So, affordability corner.
3: Yeah. Mazda futi corner, affordability.
2: Yeah. Oh, man. Probably a Mercedes, man. I don't know if

0: I'm reaching.
1: You put her in a Mercedes.
0: I put her in a Mercedes.
1: Damn, brother. I'll go left field.
2: Okay. I put her in an Audi.
1: Put her in an Audi. You guys are going for reliability.
0: Q3.
2: What?
0: Mercedes is pretty reliable.
1: Not
0: though.
1: To say they're
2: no,
1: not reliable.
2: He's saying Audi reliability. Mercedes is reliable.
0: I mean, yeah, Audi.
2: I know, that's right.
1: She just hasn't had a major part break or needing replacing yet.
2: That's true.
1: In that Mercedes.
2: Mm. Where would you put her then?
1: So I would put her in a RAV4. The new RAV4 is so sexy. I think everyone needs to see it. Ooh. Google it if you haven't seen it.
2: Yeah.
1: It's such a beautiful and sexy car. And she can get it in hybrid or plug-in hybrid, which is fuel saving as well.
0: It's got hybrid as well.
1: It's got hybrid and plug-in. Yeah. Mm. And it's reliable. Mm. Toyota.
0: Yeah, Toyota. Mm. Doesn't get more reliable than that.
1: You know what I'm saying?
2: Let's try one more voice note from Flirts. What up, Flirts? What's going on? What's good?
3: Hey, Y-Fan.
2: Oh, so no. Sorry. Fundiswa, we got you, girl. We said RAV4, the new one, 2026 edition.
0: Hybrid and plug-in.
2: Fair too.
0: Oh.
2: Hey, what up, Flirts?
4: Hey, guys. Hey, and Snai. Gugu, how you guys doing? Flirts here out in the East Red. So, mid-30s, we got Apollo. But I'm trying to get us something that screams family, especially for traveling, trips, vacations, going home, because the Polo is getting very small. We just traveled this weekend, and yeah, the bags, we struggled a bit with the bags. So I am looking into getting something bigger. We're not going to get rid of the Polo because we'll need it for day to day, but we need something for weekends, we need something for traveling, SUV-ish. What do you think?
2: Shout out, Flirts.
1: So, I mean, I would consider two cars for him.
2: Sure.
1: Okay. One of them is a GWM Tank 300.
2: Ooh.
1: A lot of space.
2: Yeah.
1: If he comes from the Zlalini, as you come from, brother, and he needs to go off-road, he'll be fine.
0: Yeah,
1: you know
0: what I'm
1: saying? He's got the off-road prowess. It can do all of that. I wouldn't get the petrol version of it, the hybrid version of that
0: car. Why not?
1: It's just got too many glitches.
0: Okay.
1: Technical, electrical glitches. I've driven it a few times. Fuel consumption is also just too high for a hybrid. Doesn't make any sense. I'll go for the diesel. So there's a 2.4-liter diesel in that car. If he were to choose that, that's what I'd go for. Or I'd put him in the Omoda
2: C9.
1: Omoda C9.
2: Omoda. Oh, Omoda.
1: Yeah.
0: Oh, yeah?
1: So the luxury in that car is unparalleled.
2: Ooh.
1: And it's a plug-in hybrid. So you can get it in plug-in hybrid.
0: Okay.
1: It saves them on fuel as well.
0: Yeah.
2: And great space for
1: great
2: the
1: bags. Great space, yeah.
2: Really great space.
0: Wow. And they're making these Omodas. These Omodas are looking sweet.
1: Brother.
2: Yeah. Where is the Omoda from?
1: So both cars are Chinese. But the stereotype of Chinese is Chinese that doesn't exist anymore.
0: Okay. Yeah.
1: You know, Chinese cars are brilliant.
0: Yeah, they are.
1: They actually go to. I tried to get Ayanda out of her Mercedes Benz into a Chinese car.
0: Mm.
1: I'm still trying.
0: But isn't GWM? Don't they have that car that can get into water? That can drive in water? Is that the
1: Yang Wang U9?
0: Yes, that's the one.
2: It's not even in the country, Sinai.
0: No. It's not here.
2: No.
0: I follow some South African content creators. I think they were in China.
1: They were in China. Also, BYD has one. That
0: BYD, the one. Yes, that's the one.
1: BYD.
0: Yes.
1: Yeah.
0: So we don't have that one here.
1: We don't have that one here.
0: Wow.
1: I mean, imagine our guys. Put the damn car into rivers and lakes.
0: It's meant for that. It's meant for that. So let's test it.
2: Sure. I have a burning question that I want to ask.
1: Yeah.
2: Usually, and I think I notice it happens with my car sometimes.
0: Mm-hmm.
2: Not all the time or often, but sometimes when I brake, my car goes.
0: Brake pad?
2: I don't know. That's why I'm asking the car guy.
1: It could be a lot of things. It could be brake pads.
2: Mm.
1: It could be the shroud over your disc.
2: No. Ooh. Wow.
1: How recently did you replace your brake pads?
2: Angas.
1: I don't know. I just serviced the
2: car. I'm just a girl.
1: That's all right.
0: Just a girl, yeah.
2: Yep.
1: So my thing is, have them look into it next time you take it in.
2: Mm.
1: If they don't get it right the first time, leave it.
2: Okay.
1: I have spent a lot of money in a previous car that had the same issue, trying to resolve. It was also a Mercedes-Benz, by the way.
0: Mm.
1: And it's embarrassing in a Merc.
2: It really
0: is. Yeah,
1: it's breaking and it's like...
2: It really
0: it's like,
2: is.
1: Can you not afford to sort this
0: out?
1: So I spent a lot of money on that car trying to get rid of that sound. It was stupid money. And it's just not worth the money. The car's breaking fine.
2: Mm.
1: You're not in any danger. It's not broken.
2: It just irritates me.
1: Yeah,

0: Arsenal. So if they can't find it first time round, just
1: live with it.
0: Live with it or sell it.
1: Okay.
2: Wow. Yeah. Okay.
1: Yeah.
2: I would have thought it was just brake pads, but we'll see.
1: Yeah, isn't there something they could tighten or something, or something needs lubrication?
0: Yeah,
1: or some sort?
0: You know, you get brake cleaner as well. Sometimes you get stones or sand that goes in between there.
1: Oh.
0: Brake cleaner might fix it. So it's a spray that you spray in there that just cleans everything up.
1: Oh, okay.
0: Could be that.
1: Yeah. Okay. I wanted to know, if I'm getting a new car, back to the getting a new car, can I get cheap insurance?
0: You know what? I would shop around for insurance. I think that's the smartest thing to do.
2: Yeah.
0: And obviously insurance depends on a lot of things. It depends on the car, the risk profile of the car, the risk profile of yourself, the driver.
1: Mm.
0: If you're young, you're quite high risk.
1: Mm. Even if you've been driving since 9 years old.
0: Exactly. You know what I'm saying? So like if you're in your 30s like you are, I think you should be fine.
1: Okay.
0: Depends on where you live, how often you drive. They ask you so many questions and then they base your premium based on that.
1: Oh, and how expensive my car is.
0: Uh-huh.
1: True.
2: What car do you drive, bro?
0: I don't like publicizing that side of things.
2: Come on, man.
0: Come on, bro.
2: You can list one car that you used to drive, Gabe, maybe.
0: I used to drive.
2: And why did you like that car?
0: I used to drive an SL500 Mercedes-Benz. That's the one with the brakes.
2: Yeah. Oh, man.
0: I love V8 engines, personally. That was a V8.
2: It was a V8.
0: Convertible. So
2: that's very similar to the one I'm driving, but it's a V8 engine.
1: Oh,
0: damn, brother, what are you driving? Spill the damn beans.
2: I know,
1: he's driving a Suzuki,
2: a
1: Jimny, right?
2: Yes,
1: now.
2: It's a Jimny. That's the that's crazy, bro.
0: Yeah, bro, so that
2: V8
0: that,
2: engine,
0: bro, the sound and the noise. So I actually never drove that car unless I could drop the roof,
2: of course,
0: so that you can, you can hear the sound.
2: I'm sure it sounds amazing.
0: Sounds amazing, bro.
1: Wow. Well, on that note, Gugu, thank you so much for joining us for our first Push to Start with Gugu. This was awesome, bro. Where can we follow you on the socials?
0: You can follow me at 2 to 4 wheels ZA. So 2 the number 2, as in going 2. Oh,
1: okay.
0: 4 the number.
1: Yeah.
0: Wheels.ZA. So 2 to 4 wheels ZA. Cars and bikes.
2: Okay.
0: We're going to talk about bikes, brother. I know, I can see you got that rider thing in you. I see the glint in your eye.
2: Please put me on.
1: Well, Sanaya and Gugu have been chummies so far.
2: Yes.
1: I'm just a girl with a car that sees. But if you do have any other questions, I mean, Gugu's going to be back again. Drop them on the voice note. We'll send them through to him. He'll take a listen. If maybe your brakes are also going see, or there are other problems that you're finding with your car, ask the car guy, Gugu. He's on home run now. Molaife.
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13: Stories making headlines. Finance Minister confident Joburg will make a financial turnaround, and Johnson denies any knowledge of Indian Khan cabal. A very good afternoon. I'm Ralebogha Nke. Finance Minister Enoch Godongwana says he is confident the city of Johannesburg will be able to turn over a new leaf following a meeting to address the metro's financial position. Godongwana says he will return to the city in September to assess progress in addressing its financial and governance challenges. Johannesburg is among 42 municipalities that have now received a part or all of their July equitable share allocations after the funds were initially withheld over concerns about irregular, unauthorized, fruitless and wasteful expenditure. Joburg Mayor Dada Morero says the city will prioritize strengthening cash flow management, improving revenue collection and protecting essential services.
14: There was a very progressive meeting, touched on the issues that the minister had raised before and what progress we have made as the city. But what was key was also to take the minister into confidence about the current financial position of the city so that he could also know what interventions he would need to make to ensure that we succeed. He has also made a good commitment that in the month of September we'll be coming back to check on progress on the key interventions that we all agreed on.
13: Turning to the courts now, proceedings in the trial of alleged underworld kingpin Vusumuzi Khatmatlala were briefly interrupted today by a dispute over the meaning and tone of an isiZulu phrase. The

0: Expression used by the state's first witness during cross-examination prompted objections from the defense, which argued it was disrespectful. However, the court ultimately found that no derogatory language had been used. YNews reporter Lebohang Ndashe has more.
1: Did you see or observe the police collecting your cartridges, your spent cartridges?
2: The courtroom briefly shifted its focus from evidence relating to the 2022 attempted hit on taxi boss Joe Ferrari Sibanyoni after security guard Bethwel Cele repeatedly used the isiZulu phrase while being cross-examined. Defense counsel argued that both the phrase and the witness manner of responding were disrespectful towards the legal team, prompting Judge Kasim Musa to pause the proceedings and ask the court interpreter to explain its meaning.
3: The witness has complained that he's been disrespected, he's been pointed with fingers. And I'm standing up on the basis that my learned colleague is not truly conversant. I am.
4: My instructions are that the manner in which this witness is responding to and referring to is quite derogatory if one takes into account the vernacular and the language that's used.
2: The interpreter translated the phrase as "it's none of my business," adding that it was not derogative in itself, but that its meaning and tone depended on the context in which it was used. Judge Musa ruled that no derogative language had been placed on record, saying that the defense concern related more to the witness tone than the words themselves. Cross-examination then resumed, with Cele questioned extensively about the shooting, the police investigation, and the handling of the forensic evidence at the Centurion Golf Estate. For YNews, I am Lebohang Ndashe in Johannesburg.
0: Lastly, embattled investigating directorate against corruption head Andrea Johnson insists she has no knowledge of a so-called Indian Khan cabal operating within the SAPS or the IDAC. Johnson is testifying before the Madlanga Commission, maintaining that she has never authorized, encouraged, or facilitated the alleged existence of such a network. The allegations were previously made by MK Party MP Vusi Shongwe, who claimed IDAC protects suspended Deputy Crime Intelligence Head Feroz Khan's close associates while engaging in corruption and misconduct. YNews reporter Audrey Rabalao is at the commission and files this report.
5: Johnson, who faced repeated allegations of corruption and misconduct before the commission, told the inquiry that she has never benefited from any unlawful relationship involving Feroz Khan. She acknowledged that Khan is a close associate of both herself and her husband Junaid Johnson, but insisted that their relationship has never influenced her professional responsibilities. Johnson added that Khan knows she would not hesitate to hold him accountable if he acted improperly. She also rejected allegations by previous witnesses that she shared confidential police documents with Khan, including documents relating to investigations involving him. Johnson described the allegations as serious and without foundation.
6: The allegation referred to above is also vague and unsupported by particulars. No particulars have been provided as to who made the allegations, which docket is implicated, when or where the alleged disclosure occurred, how the docket was allegedly disclosed, or what information was allegedly conveyed. This is a serious allegation to make against a person holding as high a position of responsibility as I do.
5: For YNews, I am Udirile Rabalao in Tshwane.
0: Recapping your top story this hour, Finance Minister Enoch Godongwana says he's confident that the city of Johannesburg will be able to turn over a new leaf following a meeting to address the metro's financial position. 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
1: Sinayo, man.
2: Sinayo on the road in Dambanawe in Jeleni. Asitatele Karakara si ambesi all the way to the N12 eastbound, a stationary vehicle at Rondebult Road. And essential Johannesburg on the M1 southbound, some queuing traffic towards Crown Interchange. And on the N1 northbound, a stationary vehicle before the ramp towards Allendale Road. And lastly, at four ways on the N1 southbound, some heavy traffic towards Winnie Mandela Drive. This has been Sinaya on the road. Don't do some, but nowhere.
3: It's 10 past 5, which means it's time to
4: sing it back.
5: Ayanda MVP on one.

0: Oh yeah. This week, thanks to Dialo's voice note from last week saying, hey, I dedicated to my ex. We're like, okay. Our theme this week is dedications to your ex with a song via your voice note on the Y app. And today we've got Utlox. What's going on? What's good?
1: Yo, guys.
0: Yo.
1: Oh, we good, man.
0: Yo, he sounds so sad.
2: Hey.
1: Like, ish, when I think of a breakup song or a song that reminds me of my ex, like, I can only think of When I Was Your Man. By Bruno Mars. Yeah, that one, it always hits me. Like, always, bro.
0: To this day, yo.
2: To this day, brother.
0: Yo, that song that you want to dedicate to your ex, Tlox, it's coming up. Let's help Tlox out and sing it back. It doesn't sound like he's going to be holding a note when he hears this one. So let's back him up with our own voices that we drop on the Y app. And let's sing it back to Bruno Mars. When I Was Your Man.

0: Ashley, yeah! No!
1: We
2: were literally singing back from start to finish.
1: Yeah, we
2: the
1: were.
2: Whole time.
1: Oh my god.
2: Oh man.
1: Bruno
2: wow.
1: Mars.
2: Wow.
1: Yo, Clocks, we helped you out, bro.
2: Shout out, bro.
1: We hope you dropped a voice note too, yo. This week's theme, dedication to your ex. And today, Clocks decided to make us sing it back to Bruno Mars, "When I Was Your Man." From beginning to end, the song.
2: Jeez, aguma voice note.
1: Where to even begin? Let's start off with Hlale singing it back to Bruno Mars, "When I Was Your Man." Aye, Hlale.
3: Same bed, but it feels just a little bit bigger now.
1: Let's go, girl.
3: A song on the radio, but it don't feel the same. When my friends talk about you, all it does is just tear me down.

0: one problem, I was too late to try and apologize for my mistake. And I just want you to know.
1: I love it. Let us go to who's next. We have
2: Inkipingiponki
1: Inkipingiponki Mpela, the way the

0: ngathi singayiphinda le ngoma. 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
1: I wouldn't mind, man.
0: Oh, me too, yo. Me too. And a homie three. Somebody saying me three in the car, but our time is up. It's already 5:20.
1: Wow.
0: It's been a whole 10 minutes.
1: Oh, my goodness.
0: On the song by Bruno Mars, When I Was Your Man. Thank you very much to Clocks, actually.
1: Shout out, Clocks.
0: Yeah. I don't blame you thinking about your ex because of the song, yo. We do it again tomorrow with the next person dedicating it to their ex at 5:10 when we sing it back.
2: Ayanda MVP on one.

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7: 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This is risky, but I think I would probably transfer the money.
8: Jail time?
9: Which is why I'm not gonna eat all of the money. But my 60 score, though.
1: Monday to Thursday, 8 to 10 p.m. Why? 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

0: 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Home run.
1: Hashtag home run with and MVP. So now you're in the court.
2: Yeah, boy, yes.
1: It's a Tuesday.
2: Tuesday. Is the club going up?
1: On a Tuesday, hey. Sometimes it do. I'm sure it do. I don't know. I'm not sure. I don't go out.
2: Home run is going up, though.
1: Yeah, that's right. That's right. Remember yesterday we were speaking about the new, well, it's not new, but it's a law that's enforced. It's
2: a compulsory law now.
1: Yeah,
2: that's what he
1: compulsory
2: said.
1: Declaration. Yes. When you're traveling, you as a South African need to declare where you're going, etc., etc. Yeah. We spoke to someone from SARS who gave us more information on it, and we were like, wow, what a new rule coming into place. Kanti, the rule is not new. It's always been in existence.
2: Yeah.
1: We just didn't know. And then we received a voice note yesterday from Tembi. Shout out, Tembi.
3: Hi, guys. I'm a travel agent, and I've been seeing this thing blowing up a lot about the SARS declaration form. But if I must say, this is to protect us, especially us as South Africans.
1: Mm.
3: So protect us, our economy, and everything happening in our country. You know how this hashtag Mabahambe thing is going on. We are slowly trying to pick up. Firstly, we can then stop those people that dropship, that go to shop and then have a whole economy of their own that's not declared to the SARS system. And then what's going to follow, just like a small prediction, like other countries have been doing, is the mandatory daily insurance for people stepping into South Africa, like Zanzibar, Mauritius. They have all those all-in-one forms that you fill in before you leave, before you get into their country. And this will also, is as we continue moving forward, this will also help us limit or actually benefit from these digital nomads that are actually coming in to just pay rent and live free in South Africa. So in a way, it is a good thing. People are panicking because they're not used to doing it, or they're not used to it being mandatory. But as time goes by, as they implement the rest of the stuff, it will all come together, guys. You will see.
1: Mm. So it sounds like what Tembi is saying and what I'm thinking in my head is the fact that we are not used to abiding by laws. Pretty much, as South Africans.
2: Yes.
1: I'm calling a spade a spade. It sounds like Tina asifuna ukulalela and asifuna ukulandela the rules that we need to pay mind to in our country.
2: But I mean, do we know these rules, Ayanda?

0: That's a very good question. Do we know these rules? You know, but we're supposed to know these rules. We know that we're not allowed to drink and drive.
1: Yes.
0: We know that we're not allowed to exceed, you know, the road limit of driving over 120,
1: mm-hmm.
0: even though some of us, you know, I'm not pointing
1: it's the cars, man. Sometimes it's the cars.
0: It really is. It really be the cars, yo. It really be the cars. But what I'm saying is, whose job is it to make sure that we keep knowing about these rules? Because in America, mm-hmm. you can get arrested for jaywalking.
1: That's such a good point, because I first knew of what jaywalking was by watching an American show.
0: Oh.
1: And I was like, what is this jaywalking? They were like, you're not allowed to jaywalk, sir. And I was like, what is that?
0: But
1: and
0: in South Africa?
1: Asiyazi. Like, it's not really out there. Like you made an example of driving past 120 and drinking and driving. We had so many Arrive Alive campaigns on TV. But will you ever see any jaywalking campaigns, though?
0: No, because we are the pedestrian. As a pedestrian, I am the person who is always liable in getting hit. That's why I benefit from ref before anyone else does. But the problem...
1: Hey, but I'm hearing your point.
0: Yeah,
1: though.
0: But the problem here is, whose job is it to remind us of these laws? If not law enforcement, then who? Because then you can't arrest me for walking on the highway when I've never seen a sign that says you're not allowed to walk on the highway.
2: I would say it's a shared responsibility that you as a citizen of South Africa, you need to be curious about certain laws. You need to be curious
1: Curious.
2: Yes.
0: No, we hear you. We hear you.
2: And I truly understand where you guys are coming from, because I didn't understand why in high school we didn't learn about certain things, about specifically the Constitution. I learned firstly about it in university, you know. So I think it's a shared responsibility between us, the citizens, and the state itself. Yes, they should, you know, bolster campaigns, tell us this is what you can do, what you cannot do. But also us as citizens. Guys, the internet is there. A lot of us have access to it. Let's use it.
1: I feel like, though, the state is sharing one message, and real life, up on the ground, citizens are sharing a different message. You heard even yesterday when Nunzak was dropping his story about how he got into a car accident. And then somebody was like, ah, Nunzak, when you never got off. That's what's going on, though. Like, if they are jaywalker, and then all of a sudden, if money never got off, like what Ayanda said, then, like, that's a different message. Like, I want to have money. You know, it's like,
0: let me walk on the highway.
1: Like it's fine. If in Chaisi way, Diaz Bandimos are right. You get what I'm saying?
3: Not necessarily all the time. Also, because I feel like it's more of your responsibility as the citizen. Because whatever happens, you are the one that will be held liable. You will jaywalk, and then you'll probably get hit by a car, or even worse, you die. You know, or I don't know, you drive over the speed limit, you hit someone. And they die.
1: Yeah.
3: And then you are the one that is held liable. So more than anything, I feel like it should be on us. And yes, government and also just other stakeholders do have a responsibility in driving that message forward. But more than anything, it will be on you. You will be responsible.
0: Where are the signs, though? Where are the signs that are supposed to tell us that you're not supposed to do this? You know, the hitchhiking sign is that thumbs up with the cross in front of it.
3: Yeah,
0: but there's no crossing highway picture of a guy gibeling a highway. Do you know what I mean? Visibility is also key. Exposure is also key.
3: Correct.
0: In like rural KZN, there will be a car that comes through with a megaphone making announcements for people to go to the clinic. Hambani nyo testa nyo bona utogotela wenu. We need those type of things, guys, because then we need someone in the communities driving around in a megaphone saying, "Ninga ye, niye kumkwako gu highway. I motors on shayes ngobi motors guazugu malapo." Do you know what I mean? So naturally, I'm sure we need to educate ourselves. Yes, but before we educate ourselves, we need to know about it. A lot of the times, these road accident adverts are talking about don't drink and drive, follow a safe road pace, but no one's speaking about the pedestrians. No one's saying, people don't say these days, look left and right before you cross the road. We were taught in school, or if you are a part of Scholar Patrol, but where is it that government is showing us or making example of handing out pamphlets saying you can be arrested if you cross the highway? And it becomes a big trend. They know it's a big trend, but they're not saying anything.
3: 100%. Government does need to do better, but also let's not forget us as citizens, also just how we do things, you know, with like stop signs and robots and whatever. You'd be like, why isn't that robot working? But we know that when we protest, we vandalize stuff.
1: Sure.
3: You know, so that is also a problem in itself, you know. So I agree.

0: Put it best into a three. I mean, she says it's a shared responsibility.
1: Yeah, but let's say we share the responsibility. Who gets more of the percentage? I say it's the government, man. It's law enforcement.
0: Should be, yeah.
1: Like, we're 20%, they're the 80%.
2: I think for our own benefit.
1: Yes, scholaria. Yes.
2: I would say for our own benefit, 80% of that responsibility should fall on us, especially us who are grown. Let's inform the little ones that, hey, if you're crossing the road, look left and right. Please don't cross here. You know, so I think the responsibility, it's majority not us.
1: No, naturally, the basics are our responsibility. But I didn't know that you can get arrested if you cross the highway.
3: Exactly.
1: And you see it ever so often happening. Like, you can get arrested for... What else can you get arrested for here? It says here that you can also get arrested for borrowing office resources.
3: Borrowing.
1: Did you know if you take that stapler to staple your child's photocopies that you photocopied at work, you can get arrested. You can get arrested. Nice, CCTV is watching you. Also, it says here, witchcraft is legal, but accusations are not. This one is finishing me.
3: Witchcraft is legal.
1: Witchcraft is legal, but accusations are not. So if you know someone is busy with witchcraft, you can't accuse them. You can't. It's illegal to accuse someone of witchcraft. Exactly, because also you're giving them a bad, you know,
2: defamatory.
1: Exactly, it really is. And then unlicensed domestic and casual labor is also, you can also be arrested for that. If they're not part of the UIF, any person that works for you or cleans and takes care of your home for you and they don't have UIF, you as the person paying them can be arrested for that. Owning a TV without a TV license, voila, we know that one. We know that one. But yeah, you know some people, they be asking, abo ria bana ma TV license. Ngumboleke TV license yakho, ngiyoyithengela I TV. That's how it's done, yo.
3: I've also heard of
1: that. Yeah, me too. I heard it too, yo. Yeah.
3: Wow.
1: But the big question is, who has the bigger responsibility? I say it's law enforcement. Ria is saying it's us as the humans, the civilians, that don't have power in our hands to spread so much word.
2: Don't pose it like that.
1: I'm just saying, yo. I'm just saying. It's Hoppers 5.
4: Why news headlines?
2: Stories making headlines. Embattled IDEC head Andrew Johnson has declined to respond to allegations that she interfered in a 2018 assault case involving Feroz Khan. And Finance Minister Enoch Godongwana says he is confident that the city of Johannesburg will be able to turn over a new leaf following a meeting to address the metro's financial position. I'll have more on these and other stories at the top of the hour. For now, here's Nzako Mkhari with his sport.
4: Serving sports from every angle. It's Why Sports.
0: A very good afternoon once again from the sports desk. We'll start off with some football, where FIFA has opened an investigation into the violent scenes that followed the Spain and Argentina World Cup final on Sunday night in New York. Now, any player or staff member involved in the altercations could face suspension, while the Argentine Football Association may also be fined. So footage has emerged of Argentina's Leandro Paredes, as well as Nahuel Molina, hit Spain's Eric Garcia and Rodri, while Argentina's assistant coach Roberto Ayala has also been seen apparently striking Dani Olmo in that footage. So we will keep a close eye on that story and see how it unfolds. Another story we keep in close eyes on is Banyana Banyana. They're currently in Morocco, Canada, and their striker Hilda Mahaya says that they only have one goal, that is to become the African champions and qualify for the 2027 FIFA World Cup. They're actually in Casablanca, Morocco. That is what I should have said. The South African senior women's national football team is in the Moroccan capital, where they will compete in the Women's Africa Cup of Nations, which will start next week. And Banyana are in Group B alongside Tanzania, Cote d'Ivoire, as well as Burkina Faso.
5: For us, it's taking each game at a time. It's not about looking ahead, but just taking it each game at a time so that we can be able to achieve our goal. Because obviously we have a goal of which is going to the World Cup and also becoming African champions. First thing is to just listen to the coach's instruction, of which is the most important thing in the game of football. And also draw like a positive energy from the seniors, obviously, because they're the one that knows all the things that are happening in that stage. So that that's the conversations we have.

0: there and ensuring that they are free around us so that they can be able to come to us and ask those.
1: And finally, in rugby, Junior World Rugby Championship winning captain Usiphose Thumnebelele has credited relationships as well as synergy for the Junior Box successful defense of the world title. South Africa beat France 16-5 in the final on Saturday to go 18 matches unbeaten in the last 12 months. And Thumnebelele was also part of the team that won the championship last year and has been a part of SA rugby system for years.
2: We had a different group last year, obviously, but this year we had a group that was a bit more connected, a group that, not that last year's group wasn't connected, but this year's group felt a bit more connected because most of us had played together as under 18, most guys have played together, had played together at Craven Week, so it just felt like there was a bit more connection, which I think played a big part in getting us to where we are.
1: That'll do it from the sport desk for today. For our sport, I'm Insako Mkhari.
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9: Yazi ifisho ayiphela ke. 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
9: I don't know. Wait, is paella from Spain also? Is it a Spanish dish?
10: I don't know. I just got here.
3: 12 to 3 p.m. on Y.
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12: Sinayo, man.
13: Sinayo on the road in Ndihamba Nawe endleleni. And of course, in Ndihamba Nawe, kwixesha lemyoli from 6 to 7 p.m. For now, though, let's move all the way to Centurion on the N14 northbound. Some heavy traffic towards Jean Avenue. And Essential Johannesburg on the M1 southbound. Some heavy traffic towards Boysens. And if you make your way towards the N1 southbound, do drive cautiously there as there is a crash near the Grasmere services. And lastly, on the N12 westbound, a stationary vehicle before the ramp towards Komoro Street. This has been Sinaya on the road in December, nowhere.
14: Ria said that it is our responsibility as South Africans to know what the rules are in our country so we do not get arrested.
13: Mm.
14: Rules like jaywalking, walking across highways, stealing office stationery, accusing someone of witchcraft,
13: wow,
14: borrowing someone else's TV license to buy your own TV.
13: Mm.
14: You could be arrested for all these things.
13: Mm.
14: But it has not been exposed to that matter that we can actually see it and say, oh wow, that's a no-no.
13: Yes.
14: I must not do it. But who's responsible for making sure? Ria says we as South Africans need to go grab Google and write out what rules we can get arrested for in South Africa.
13: Mm.
14: And then abide by them. But now, thinking about other people who don't really have access to internet or have access to reading and understanding all the stuff that is being told that we should not be doing, I think it's on the government. The government needs to make sure, like they do when they want us to go and get tested or go and register to vote.
13: Yes.
14: Do the megaphone thing also everywhere and tell us you can be arrested for the following rules. Make sure that it's something that is heightened and is also exposed so everybody knows. Because apparently 31 people were arrested for walking on the highway.
13: Especially if it's something that someone can get arrested for. Like,
14: yes.
13: I feel like those ones. Nyan, if I'm a contract, I get megaphones everywhere. 31 people.
14: 31 individuals on the N1 and N4 were charged for a pedestrian.

0: source of danger. This was last year, actually, 20th of December, 2025.
1: Wow, man.
0: So if you can get arrested, why not tell us that we could get arrested? I didn't know. I thought people were taking shortcuts, and I thought it was just dangerous for humans to be on the highway. Mm. Generally, if you're
1: sure,
0: not in a car.
1: Sure.
0: I didn't know you could get arrested.
1: Yeah, me too, man.
0: So now what are my rights when I am arrested and I say I didn't know? But whose responsibility? Ria says it's on us. I'm saying it's on law enforcement. It's on government. It's on everybody that's in charge of enforcing these rules to make sure that we abide by them. Let's talk about it. Drop the voice note on the YS.

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1: This is the ultimate drive time experience. Home Run.
2: Hey Ayanda, it's Naye Flats here again. It's so embarrassing. It took me a trip to Eswatini to know that jaywalking was actually a crime. I was in Eswatini, and I had my tripod. I was shooting a campaign. So I parked my car, and then I went and I went to the little bush that is next to the road, and I started shooting there. And next thing I see a car stopping, and they told me it's against the law. And I told them I didn't know that in our country. I've never had anything like that. I had to find my way out of that, and it didn't help that I was in from there. So I feel like the government, guys, we're paying so much taxes. I think as much as, like Ayanda said, right now we're registering, they are going around with cars. I think they should make the communities aware. We don't know about it. It was the first time I had last year when it happened to Eswatini. So it's the government's responsibility, I think. And then when we know, it's our responsibility to carry that out. Shout out.
1: Ayanda MVP on Y.
3: MVP and Sinaye. Thank you guys for the best drive time show, as always. I agree with you. I agree with you, MVP. That's what it is. The authorities should actually make sure they educate the community, especially the people in the hood. You know what I'm saying? That we hardly get these things. You know, we hardly know these things. And most of us are even uneducated. You know what I'm saying? We can't just open Google and do all of that like that. So, yeah. I agree with you on this one. This is Tulane all the way in Oranger Farm. Yeah, but I like using Marvel Awesome.
1: Ayanda MVP on Y.
4: Sure, Ayanda MVP. Sinai, man. Sure, no tsako in the stew. I personally, I think it's time for us or the government to change the curriculum when it comes to ELO, life orientation. Life orientation should include a bit more. They should cut it in half, put the content up on IO, and then by including more of imitators in South Africa, laws and legislations. And then so we could know these type of things that you're all talking about. Because now, like people like this, like Uriah said, we need to investigate it for ourselves. But if now, they taught us in school all these things, like among government departments and none. People wouldn't be asking, "Uti, hi, I'm such as South Africa, Uti Nigant." Those questions we wouldn't even been talking about because we would know straight. Because everybody does LO in school. That's what I think. Thank you.
1: Ayanda MVP on Y. Cooking up the heat. It's why.
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1: yesterday on Home Run.
6: A person's capacity for growth is directly linked to how much truth they can face about themselves without running away.
7: Mm-hmm. That's facts. Mm-hmm.
6: Yeah, I'm not going to add any sound effects.
7: That's facts.
6: But we got to take it in.
7: Yeah.
6: We got to reverberate in our brains.
7: Wow.
6: Yes.
7: Okay.
6: I don't know if it's a word or not.
7: We're reverberating.
6: Reverberate.
7: Well, now it is.
6: Yeah.

0: A person's capacity for growth is directly linked to how much truth they can face about themselves without running away. You know what happens when you face the truth without running away?
1: What happens?
0: You rise again.
1: Oh, let's go.
2: So it was like, what, 7 months later? We're in July now. Yeah, 7 months since I was last home. Good to see my family again.
0: Yeah.
2: First thing my mom did as soon as I touched down in East London, took me to church. ASAP. Like, she didn't waste time. She was like, yo, I'm like, okay. Thankfully, I brought my church clothes.
3: This is the ultimate drive time experience. Home run.
4: Hey, Ayanda. Hey, Sinai. Benito. Hey, Shiazin. I remember this one morning on my way to work. Lapogle Freeway, a keeper from a Centurion to Natuye Kruger's dog. So, I drive, and then out of the blue, I went to Misa, and then there were pedestrians on the side of the road. And then all of a sudden, everyone was just started running, and I was like, what's going on? So, mina, at the back of my mind, I thought maybe listen to Lizzie Zamaya. Illegal immigrants, it's only clicking now. Oh, Shutivele, you really do get arrested for, you know, walking on the highway. Because anyways, it's a big risk. I mean, who would want to walk on the highway? And then if you try to say moto, who's going to be held accountable? Because the highway is made for cars and not for pedestrians. So yeah, it actually makes sense now. Nah, thanks guys. Have a lovely evening.
3: Ayanda MVP on Y.
5: Afternoon, Mawayas. Yes, Naye. Wayan. I mean, I think I see 13-80% is 7-11 or and because you know, talk good no minister, guys, the meter to young. I guys, I put a MPD, if it's 7-11, I mean, you meter to pay with my
0: And I think, as Rhea mentioned, it is our responsibility to know. So we will keep sharing this information because, like we said, most of us didn't know. We, as homies, will expose it to each other. And we hope that we then pass it on to each other as a community, more lifing. Asivaleni Lapo from Iyalanda MVP.
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4: Stories making headlines. Johnson declines to answer questions on 2018 Khan assault case, and Finance Minister confident Joburg will make a financial turnaround. A very good evening. I'm Ralebucha Nke. Embattled Investigating Directorate Against Corruption head Andrea Johnson has declined to respond to allegations that she interfered in a 2018 assault case involving suspended Deputy Crime Intelligence head Feroz Khan. Johnson testified before the Madlanga Commission today, saying she could not comment because the matter remains subject to ongoing legal processes. One News reporter Odiril Rabalao files this report.
5: During the testimonies of Witness O, retired Hawks Colonel Gwebus Rolofse and Hawks Captain Mark McLean, the Commission heard allegations that Johnson instructed that an email relating to an assault case involving Feroz Khan to be shared with him. The Commission also heard that after an email containing JPG images and an audio recording of the alleged assault had been sent to Witness O's personal email address, Johnson allegedly instructed that it be deleted after Khan became aware of its existence. Witness O testified that she did not comply with the instruction and instead retained the email for record-keeping purposes. The witnesses alleged that Johnson was attempting to allege Khan that one of his subordinates, Brigadier Leonora Petle, had laid an assault complaint against him. Today, Johnson declined to comment on those allegations, saying the matter is currently being dealt with by the National Prosecuting Authority.
6: When I testify on those matters that I report upon to, I would exercise my right not to incriminate myself.
5: Meanwhile, Johnson also requested that the Commission do not disclose the nature of the illness that prevented her from testifying last week. For Y News, I am Udirile Rabalao in Tshwane.
4: Health Minister Aaron Motsoaledi has called on the NPA's asset and forfeiture unit to speed up the recovery process of assets that have been linked to alleged Maumela syndicate. The Johannesburg High Court granted the unit a forfeiture order to seize luxury homes and vehicles with an estimated 325 million rand allegedly linked to the network led by businessman Hangwani Maumela. Authorities say several entities allegedly benefited from irregular and unlawful contracts awarded by the Tembisa Hospital between 2019 and 2022. Motsoaledi says there may still be employees at the hospital and within the department that may have helped facilitate the alleged scheme. The department spokesperson, Foster Mohali.
7: Minister Motsoaledi regards this big milestone as just but the beginning of a process to confiscate all assets of people involved in looting Tembisa Hospital. There are still public servants at both Tembisa Hospital and Gauteng Department of Health who made this heinous act possible, whose assets and patients still have to be dealt with. It is for this reason that Minister Motsoaledi implores the Assets Forfeiture Unit to expedite the recovery process. No one should be allowed to help themselves to resources which were meant for the sick, and only a sick society will allow that to happen without any far-reaching and concrete repercussions.
4: Lastly, Finance Minister Enoch Godongwana says he is

0: confident that the city of Johannesburg will be able to turn over a new leaf following a meeting to address the metro's financial position. Godongwana says he will return to the city in September to assess progress in addressing its financial and governance challenges. Johannesburg is among 42 municipalities that have now received part or all their July equitable share allocations after the funds were initially withheld over concerns about irregular, unauthorized, fruitless and wasteful expenditure. Joburg Mayor Dada Morero says the city will prioritize strengthening cash flow management, improving revenue collection and protecting essential services.
1: There was a very progressive meeting, touched on the issues that the minister had raised before and what progress we have made as the city, but what was key was also to take the minister into confidence about the current financial position of the city so that he could also know what interventions he would need to make to ensure that we succeed. He has also made a good commitment that in the month of September we'll be coming back to check on progress on the key interventions that we all agreed on.
0: Recapping your top story this hour, embattled IDAC head Andrea Johnson has declined to respond to allegations that she interfered in a 2018 assault case involving suspended Deputy Crime Intelligence head Feroz Khan. Be sure to follow us on X and on Instagram at YFM. For Y News, I'm Ralepha Nke.
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3: 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Happy hour on Y.

0: the Way back with Mikasa on this one, and they are speaking about being heavenly sent. You know what else is heavenly sent? This moment that we've got right now, my happy person. You and I, it's a beautiful Tuesday. Welcome to Happy Hour, and as you know, each and every single Tuesday, we talk about what's trending. So without wasting any more time, let's get straight into it, man.
1: What's actually trending today?
2: Happy Hour on Y.
0: What is actually trending today is that every time I scroll on TikTok, I always see these two guys. And I don't know if it's because of my FYP. Maybe my FYP just likes all things that are random. Or maybe my FYP is cool because their podcast is really cool and it's really fun. And some friendships are built at church, some on the field, some at school. Some are roasting each other until it somehow becomes a career. And today we hang out with one of the guys who have proved it, that sometimes the best conversations happen when nobody really knows where they're going. One minute it's football, one minute it's about speaking to mosquitoes and broken telephones, the next it's relationships, then somehow you're debating about aliens, heartbreak. But you know what, that's the beauty of real podcasting, is becoming real unfiltered and speaking what's on your mind and very unconventional. And I have to say, we needed these gentlemen. Ladies and gentlemen, my happy person, please help me welcome the Random Podcast guys in the building.
3: Oh, yeah.
0: How you guys doing, man?
4: I'm very good. I'm very excited.
0: Yeah?
4: Yeah.
0: How are you feeling, bro?
3: I feel weird, bro.
0: Oh, yeah? Why?
3: No, because I got headphones on right now.
0: Uh-huh.
3: And I'm not even a DJ, bro.
0: but on your podcast, you guys never have headphones. How does it feel to hear your voice on the mic, bro?
3: It's weird.
0: Do you want to take them off? Or do you prefer it like this?
3: No, I want to hear my voice.
0: You want to hear your voice. You want to hear how you sound.
3: Yeah.
0: This is how you sound every time. And in case you're wondering who we're speaking to right now, the person who feels like they sound a bit weird on the the headphones right now is the one and only Jerry McSpanky. I actually want to find out, McSpanky, run me through that name.
3: Oh, McSpanky.
0: Yeah.
3: So McSpanky is my family name.
0: No, no, come on.
3: I'm serious, bro.
0: Are you for real? Is he for real?
3: So every firstborn in my family, the first son, gets that name. So I am McSpanky the 16th.
0: Oh, wow. So there are 15 other McSpankys before you.
3: Oh, yeah.
0: Even since way back then.
3: Oh, man, we've been in the world, bro.
0: Shout out. And I think you can hear that he's a comedian, he's a podcaster, and he is known for the Random Guys podcast. But what you didn't know, maybe you're going to know now. Some did know. I'll be seeing it in the comments sometimes. They'd be like, this guy's got a PSC in mathematical science and actual science. Is that true? Can you confirm it right here, right now?
5: They got you, bro.
3: Ish.
0: Magbambi. Siktolil.
3: Ish. Okay. Yes, a little bit. Just a little bit of a degree.
0: Just a little bit? Excuse me? BSc in mathematical science, brother. That's nothing little.
4: Don't let Jerry play in your face. This guy's a genius, bro.
0: Obviously.
4: This guy's a genius.
0: But I think to be a comedian, you need to be a genius. Because
4: I know we've
0: how you guys time it, like, come on. Jerry, are you finally willing to admit that you are a genius?
3: I'm not a genius.
0: Mm.
3: I just happen to know stuff.
0: Okay.
3: That's it.
0: Okay.
3: What?
4: Nah, when we form like Voltron, he's the head. Okay? He knows what he's talking about.
3: What's a Voltron?
4: No, now we have to show you.
0: Yeah, we'll show you. We'll show you what that is. Off air.
4: Yes.
0: Speaking to me right now, I don't know how to say it. Do I say khabane or khaba? Come on.
4: That's,
0: you see, I'm telling you. Lina, kiabu hanyane. And he is a two-time, not one-time, award-nominated stand-up comedian. And he's celebrated for his bold storytelling and his unforgettable stage presence. And he's actually been to Y before. It's not the first time he's been here at the studios. I stay bumping into the homie outside. A very creative guy, very funny guy. Gentlemen, I just want to give you guys a round of applause and say welcome.
4: Thank you so much.
3: Oh, thank you, bro.
0: Okay.
3: We feel welcome out here, bro.
0: Now, I want to ask you guys one thing. Mm-hmm. If your personality maybe was a public holiday, how would you want people to celebrate it?
3: Personality, public holiday?
0: Yeah.
4: If my personality was a public holiday?
0: Yeah.
4: It's between Mandela Day and June 16.
0: Why those two?
3: Yeah, why?
4: Mandela Day because you know how you do the 67 minutes thing?
0: Sure.
4: And people are like, 67 minutes. Well, I don't know where my number would be. How long is our podcast normally?
3: 42 minutes.
4: Yeah, 42 minutes of just being random, being nice, being chill. I don't know, coming up with ideas with your people.
0: Okay. Yeah. Okay.
4: That,
0: fair.
4: That would be the celebration.
0: Okay. Fair. And June 16th?
4: I don't know, man. You know how people like wear their school uniforms?
0: Sure.
4: Yeah. I don't know. Eventually, I want to be so good at dressing, like, or iconic at dressing, that people dress like me.
0: Okay.
4: Kind of.
0: How would you describe your dress style?
4: Right now, I'm figuring it out.
0: Okay.
4: I'm figuring it out.
0: What about you, Jerry?
3: First of all, I don't understand the question.
0: Okay. If when I personality yako was a holiday. So you see with Christmas?
3: Yeah.
0: Right? It's giving family. You love your family. You bring people together. Easter. I don't really know.
3: So I have to choose
0: Easter.
3: Like a holiday that exists already, or I gotta have a new holiday?
0: You can create your own one as well.
3: Happy Chicken Day.
0: Chicken Day?
3: Yeah, bro.
0: Why Chicken Day, bro?
3: Oh, bro, chicken feed the whole entire world, bro.
0: Okay.
3: Chickens, they're like the best meat in town, bro.
0: Yeah, yeah, you know what I'm
3: saying?
0: Yeah,
3: so,
0: yeah.
3: Like, I would just want to celebrate all the chickens for... Okay. They fed everybody, bro. You know what I'm saying?
4: You know, that's how we met.
0: I was going to get to that. How did you guys meet?
4: Okay, first,
0: through chickens?
4: Well, that was our first podcast topic, was chickens.
0: Oh.
4: Yeah.
0: So, you guys met on the podcast?
4: No.
3: When I first met this guy, I didn't like him.
0: Oh, okay. That's how usually the best friendship starts.
3: You know what I'm saying?
0: Why didn't you like him?
3: He looked dangerous. I'm not gonna lie, bro. He looked like I wouldn't take carbon into my family.
0: Why not, bro?
3: he's the type of a person that my family would be like, yo, don't play with that guy, bro.
4: Harmless.
3: You're harmless?
4: Yeah.
3: No, only because I know you now. Like, you taught me how to not judge people by how they look. I didn't know you were like a cool dude, like harmless, you have nice thoughts and stuff. But when I first saw you, I was like, yo, man, this can't be it, bro.
4: This is a problem.
3: You had a problem, bro.
4: But what was it?
3: You had tattoos.
4: Oh,
0: shit. Okay.
3: And in my mind, where I come from, if you have tattoos, bro.
0: Fair.
3: You won't get a job in government.
0: Fair.
3: That's what they said. I'm like, bro, this guy's not gonna get a job in government, bro. Kind of my friend.
4: Everyone in your village wanted a job in government.
3: That's the best job, bro. You got a job in government, you're rich, bro.
4: Okay.
3: You know what I'm saying? Actually, having a job at a company, brother, be serious, bro. So how, government right now.
0: So how did you guys meet?
4: We met at Kitchener's. Mm-hmm. It was. So I did terribly that night.
0: Yeah.
4: I was trying to perform at Kitchener's, and this guy brought like 45 people to come and root for him.
0: Oh, that's real.
4: So, but that's why I was so annoyed when I met him as well. Because this entire audience was just there for him.
3: I'm loving it.
4: So I'm bombing. I'm doing terribly. No one finds my jokes entertaining. And then when he's coming on, they're like, Jerry. I'm like, this guy, nah, bro, this guy paid the audience.
3: I didn't bring those people.
4: Nah, dude. Everyone knew you before we hopped on. And then I was just like, immediately, I was like, nah, this guy's not.
3: No, they had my name. They say Jerry McSpanky on stage. And they're like, oh, that's a good name. And then they love me.
4: Nah, bro. They all came in. They went into the same piano as you at the end of the show.
0: So Buhamba now. You know what, my happy person? Stick with me. Says Buhamba now. We've got the random podcast guys in the building. If you've got any questions that you've got for them, if you want to show them love, please drop that voice note over on the Y app. It's time for us to have fun. You know, happy hour time. We do good music and just overall happy vibes. Nkosazana daughter Kabza de small on this one. No murumba preach corner.

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3: 23 minutes past the hour, 6 p.m. Igamalam Gwesnai. Itlashilimioli selifigile. It's a beautiful Tuesday evening. And this Tuesday evening, we're not riding solo, my happy person. 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
4: Yeah.
3: Oh, yeah. And they're going to be with us for the entire happy hour while what's left of it right now.
5: We in the world.
3: Jerry, I heard something very interesting about you, bro.
5: What you heard about me?
3: I heard that right now.
5: My birthday?
3: Yeah.
5: Oh. I don't have a birthday.
3: Oh, I heard that it's his birthday today.
5: It's our camera guy's birthday.
3: It's your camera guy's birthday.
5: Yeah.
3: Oh, yeah. Even better. Okay. So let's try sing happy birthday to him.
5: Oh yeah,
6: birthday to you.
3: Come on.
6: You.
5: Oh, woo!
6: Happy birthday to
3: hey.
6: You.
3: Hey.
6: Happy birthday.
3: Oh. Hey. Hey.
6: Happy
3: birthday. Happy birthday. It's gonna end. Let's continue.
5: Happy birthday.

0: I'm the background singer. You guys, you guys can come up with some stuff.
1: Oh. All right.
0: Happy birthday to you.
1: Happy birthday. Happy birthday. You already know.
0: Happy birthday. Hey, come on.
1: Even if it's your birthday, you're going to come to work. You don't care here.
0: Adizali. Yo, you guys are getting some love from the happy people, man. Here's what they got to say to y'all.
1: That's for happy people.
2: I love the random guys. I love their podcast. And I always watch their videos on TikTok every time, YouTube. I love you guys. Did they bring their weird imaginary friend? That is weird.
0: He emphasized weird twice. Yes. Did you guys bring the imaginary friend?
3: No.
1: Only one person has an imaginary friend.
3: I had an imaginary friend.
0: Oh, yeah?
3: I emphasized that, no, he started getting weird. He started having his own thoughts, and I was like, you know what?
0: Imaginary friend, and their thoughts is higher.
3: Yeah.
0: Ganja and manch.
3: No, the thing is, I like independent thinkers in my world.
1: What?
0: Fair.
3: So then when I was coming up with an imaginary friend, I was like, I want this person to be independent. And then,
1: how did he look like?
3: How did he look?
1: Yeah.
3: He was tall.
1: Tall, okay. Why did you have to make him tall?
3: Because tall people are more respectable.
1: But it's only you who's going to be seeing the person.
3: Yeah. But then it's like, it's a thing of like, I want to look up to this guy. But then he started sharing his opinions and I was like, nah, bro, I can't bring you around my family.
1: What did he say?
3: We're on radio. I can't say it here. Like, not publicly.
1: So you couldn't bring you to your family?
3: He was the kind of guy that's going to, you know, like he brings up politics at the dinner table. And
1: yeah.
3: His politics are like, yo, this is too real right
1: now. I think you still have the imaginary friend in your head.
3: Nah, bro.
1: You do this all the time.
3: I don't, bro. I left that guy at Foster's home.
0: Foster's home.
3: That's a deep cut.
0: Wait. Speaking of politics, I actually want to play a fun game with you guys, right? We're going to call it Who Gets... Picture this, right? There is a podcast grant. The government is like, yo.
1: Grant.
0: We're going to give this specific podcast outside of you guys. We're going to give them money. Like, they can continue speaking. You know how online, you hop online, people are like, we need to stop giving people mics.
1: Why outside of us?
0: Because, look, you guys are the judges at this point.
3: Oh, we're in charge.
0: Yeah.
3: We get the tender to decide.
0: You guys are in charge of the tender. You are distributing the tender.
1: Okay, yeah. Okay, I know the problem.
0: So,
1: yes.
0: Already.
1: Okay.
0: You guys are good.
1: Yeah.
0: Right?
3: Popcorn and cheese gets nothing. No.
0: Okay, I'm going to give you guys a bunch of names, right?
1: Okay.
0: And you guys say, this person can get a podcast grant. And you tell me why.
1: Okay, how much money are we talking about here?
0: Let's say 2 million.
1: 2 million?
0: Yeah.
1: All right, cool. Okay, how much can we take for ourselves?
0: That's entirely on you. Speaking like a true head of state.
1: Okay. No, I just don't understand. Like, what is the accounting error margin here? You know, we just want to understand.
0: 2 million.
1: 2 million. Okay,
0: yeah.
1: Great.
0: Okay, the first name on the list is Julius Malema.
1: Julius Malema doesn't have a podcast.
0: Yeah, but if...
3: He wants a podcast.
0: Yeah, Ifuna, look, you guys are going to give him the money, right?
1: Yes.
0: Yeah. To start his own podcast.
1: Ish. Oh, can I...
0: Would you give him...
3: Okay. What is he talking about?
1: Yeah.
0: Julius Malema.
1: Actually, yes, I would give him.
0: Okay, why would you give it?
1: But on one condition.
0: Okay.
1: He mustn't talk about politics.
3: Yeah.
0: Okay.
3: I was about to say the same
0: fair,
3: thing. I want to hear about his DJ career.
1: Yes.
0: Oh, yeah.
3: I
0: want to
3: see how that's going.
1: That's what I want to hear, actually.
3: Yes. Yes.
1: I want to hear about his goats. You know what I'm saying?
0: Mm.
1: He must tell us about his farm. How many goats he has. Like, how does he farm his goats?
0: Mm.
1: You know what I'm saying? So, yeah.
3: Like, I don't like hearing podcasts where they, like, talk about, like guys are just talking about which girls they're hooking up with.
0: Mm.
1: Mm-hmm.
3: But I feel like Julius can...
1: you want to hear that?
3: Yeah, bro. I feel like that man has amazing wrist. He has that apartheid wrist. Like, yo. Yeah, this thing is good to this one.
0: Fair. Okay. Yeah. The next politician... We're just going to keep this politician based.
3: Okay.
1: Okay.
0: Next politician is Gayton McKenzie.
3: Okay.
0: Gayton. Gayton McKenzie, would you give him the podcast grant?
3: Gayton McKenzie can have a podcast, but every week his podcast guest must be Helen Zilla.
0: Yo!
3: Yeah. He must have someone that's going to keep him accountable.
0: Yo!
1: Why accountable?
3: Because Helen Zilla, she snitches, bro. She's an MBMB, bro. She'll snitch.
0: Mm.
3: So then, because of that, every time he starts cooking and starts saying things about, like, I did this for this community,
1: yeah.
3: She's going to be the first person to be like, you know.

0: no, I can, I beg to differ. And then she'll be there to like hold him accountable. So I don't want it to be a political thing as well.
1: Yeah.
0: But if he's going to cook, she must be there.
1: All right, cool. Okay.
0: Yeah. You're okay. Like, it's like us. You always, you keep me humble. You keep me grounded. Whenever I think I'm cooking, then you'll remind me. So yeah.
1: What are you talking about?
0: You're my Helen Zilla.
2: While we're on Helen Zilla.
0: Yes.
2: Would she get the grant?
0: No.
2: Why?
0: By herself.
2: Way behind her. Yeah.
0: No.
2: Why?
0: No, she said enough.
2: She said it up.
0: It's our time now.
1: Yes.
2: It's our time.
0: It's our time now. No.
2: I see we guys are getting more love. Let's just park it there. Let's listen to what the voice there's got to say.
0: Okay.
3: Yo, Sinai, oh man. Yo, Sinai, oh man. Yo, man, I just want to know, like, with Silakoba Cherry, what is it that really, really, how do they, like, you know what I mean, became, like, partners, business partners, like, you know what I mean? How did they come up with the idea of having the podcast and everything like that? Was it something that like they spoke about it the first time they met, or they started like doing shows, and from doing the shows and they decided like, yo, let's actually do this and everything like that. But yo, first to have them as your guests, best belief, trust.
2: All right.
0: Jerry.
1: Yeah?
0: I feel like you'd be better at answering that one.
1: Oh, yeah. I mean, I was going through a heartbreak, bro. I'm gonna lie.
2: Ish, sad.
1: Bro, I was
2: and then you're like, let me start a podcast?
1: The thing, okay, yeah, okay. It was a thing of, I was going through a heartbreak, and then I'm listening to all the podcasts in the world, and then it's like, this like strong man, alpha male, and then they tell you that, yeah, you're nothing. Like, bro, I'm going through a lot right now. This is not helping.
2: Andrew Tate?
1: You know what I'm saying? Like, yeah, I'm like, bro, this is not helping me. You gotta say, I want, but then the thing is, you go to the one that are like a self-help.
2: Sure.
1: Too positive, right? Like,
2: what?
1: You know what I'm saying? Is it too positive or too negative? You know, like, how about I just be? You get what I'm saying?
2: Sure.
1: You know what I'm saying? It's like, I mean, you know what? Let me have some thoughts. And then I'm like, first of all, I couldn't afford to go to therapy. You get what I'm saying? So I'm okay. Who am I going to talk to? Like, nobody. I'm talking to myself. I'm like, you know what? Let me do a podcast. Fine. No, Khabane just was the only person who picked up the call.
0: He's not lying. There were so many better
2: but
0: options.
2: He's not lying.
0: Yo, I was told I was like number 5.
1: No, that was number 9.
0: No.
2: Dude. Oh my goodness, even worse. Hey, yeah. Yo, you guys are hilarious. My happy person, keep it locked and loaded on the only frequency that moves you. We still have the random podcast guys in the building. Show them some love. Drop the voice note. Ask them a question. They here for the next, 28 minutes. Just

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4: 37 minutes past the hour, 6 p.m. is Eli Xesha, Eli Myoli, and in the building, we still have these guys. Come on! Hey, if you missed it, man, we had ourselves a great time. We were singing happy birthday to... Who do you refer to him as? Just the camera guy? What does he do in the podcast?
5: He's lover.
4: He's a what?
5: He's lover.
4: He's lover.
6: No, don't do that.
4: What?
7: You don't love him?
6: I do love him.
7: So?
6: But don't, hey.
7: What?
6: You'll get me in trouble with the love of my life.
7: Yeah, but no, I didn't say love of your life. I just said you're a lover. Aren't you my lover?
4: Listen to this.
8: Are you guys aware that there is a podcast that is among us where the hosts of that podcast probably don't know that they are human beings that are alive and they are among us in today's modern society? I'm talking about the Random Guys podcast. This is a podcast that is hosted by two heterosexual men.
7: Oh, yeah.
8: I believe. I stand to be corrected. But whenever they speak, I often wonder, like, do these men know that they are living among us? Or do they even know that they are part of a podcast? Or they are just two friends that are having conversations amongst themselves?
4: Do you guys know you're living amongst us?
7: Oh, bro. I'm a concept, bro.
4: What?
7: I'm not even here, bro.
4: Yeah, you ain't even here, bro.
6: Nah, I'm a first draft.
4: Yeah. You a what?
6: I'm a first draft.
4: First draft?
6: I'm the first draft.
4: So definitely. Concept, first draft.
6: Yeah, no. There's if you want to take your podcast seriously,
7: yeah,
6: don't come here. If you want serious stuff, no, don't come here. But if you just want to enjoy the experience, the
7: good
6: journey,
7: time,
6: the journey,
4: yeah,
6: of crafting, of coming up with something, just being weird, and it might not end anywhere. That's us.
4: That's the beauty of it.
7: That's the point, bro. You can. It's just an idea that you can just stop life at any time that you want.
4: Mm.
7: You know what I'm saying? If you're like doing gardening, and you feel like you don't want to garden anymore, just stop, bro.
4: Go sleep. You can just log out, bro.
7: You know what I'm saying? Just stop. Stop whatever you're doing, bro. Like, calm down. Why do people overthink things?
4: Mm.
7: Life is not that serious. It is serious, but it's not that serious.
4: Yeah.
7: You get what I'm saying? Sometimes you just gotta chill, bro.
4: You know what
7: I'm saying? So, yeah, that's all, bro. You know?
4: How did you convince your parents as a BSc graduate in the mathematical sciences?
7: Yeah.
4: And you convinced them, you're like, yo, you've got this degree. They know you're smart. It's not a question.
7: Yeah.
4: But then you were just like, I want to go down the podcast and comedian route. Like,
7: my parents know nothing about what I do.
4: What?
7: Even what I studied, they don't know what the hell that is.
4: Ah, come on, bro. There's no way.
7: I'm serious. They know nothing about my life.
4: What kind of life do you live, bro?
7: South African life. I don't know. Like, yeah, bro. Like, but it's like, I don't have to explain. Actually, okay, I don't answer to my parents. Yeah, let me say that.
4: Excuse me?
6: He doesn't answer to his parents.
7: I don't answer to my parents.
4: Really? Can you attest to that?
6: See, I feel like Jerry was born 29. Like, I don't.
4: You came out the womb like this.
6: Yeah, I can't imagine Jerry as a child.
7: What?
6: Bro, you have employment energy.
7: What do you mean I have employment energy?
6: Nah, bro. Like, every time I see you, I'm just like, yes, sir. Yes, sir. I'll get those papers for you by 5 o'clock, sir. Don't worry about it. Like, I feel every time I see you, I'm just like, there's deadlines here.
7: So since day one, I've been like that.
6: Yeah, since day one, bro.
4: Employment energy. What kind of energy does Khabane give off?
6: Yo.
7: Khabane sometimes, like, he's hungry. It's like he's just tired all the time. I don't know. Like, why are you tired? Let's talk about this. Why? What's going on?
6: Bro, this kind of thinking doesn't just come out of nowhere, bro. I'm like, I'm processing, dog.
7: You're processing?
6: Yeah, I'm a high processing machine, bro.
7: You?
6: Yeah.
7: Okay, nice.
4: How does a typical day of recording go for you guys? Like, you get into the studio, lights, camera, action. Is there prep before? Like, do you guys prepare? Or you just like, you know what? Today we feel like recording. Just go into the studio and then you guys just start having a chat. Because right now, it feels like I'm in the middle of you guys' episode.
6: Yeah, no. I think it's just we get to the show. The first episode kind of says it, like, it says everything. Because we got there, we never know what the other person's gonna bring up.
7: Yes.
6: And then we get there and we're just like, let's go.
4: That's
6: why it's also, again, I'm always just like, just be a part of the journey. Because it's a hit or miss thing where it can be the funniest thing,
4: mm-hmm.
6: but more often than not, or not more often than not, just quite frequently, then it gets serious.
4: Sure.
6: And if it gets serious, it was a mistake. My bad, bro. I didn't mean to talk about the current wars that are happening in the world. That was my bad.
7: But then that's the thing, bro. Like, it's a thing of, the idea is to, let's exercise thinking. You know what I'm saying? You don't have to be right in your thinking, but then go through the journey of thinking about whatever that's in your mind. Think about it.
4: Here for the journey, man.
7: You know what I'm saying? The journey of life. That's it. Think about it.
4: You know what, my happy person? Stick around. Stay for the journey because they are still here for a couple more minutes. If you want to show some love, ask any questions, drop that voice note over on the

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4: Scenario, man. I mean, like, scenario, man. You get me? Like, scenario. And the credit of my coat. Damn.
5: Oh, the scenario, man. All of my wires. All of the random guys. Sorry for saying that. Mara, hey, lempola ile ka intro ile ya lena. That must be your intro ya utsena vele la. Just abafana we random guys ba figile. 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Hai ba futhi. Uncle,
6: shout out.
7: Yes, sir.
6: Oh, that makes me feel so good.
8: Oh, yeah.
7: Yeah. How does it feel, man? All this reception and this love that you guys are getting. How does that make you guys feel?
8: It's scary sometimes, bro.
7: Oh, yeah?
6: Yeah.
8: The thing is, like, sometimes people catch you at the wrong time.
7: Mm-hmm.
8: You know what I'm saying? But the thing is, you don't know that people know you.
7: Like, sure.
8: Sometimes it doesn't click that the people in the street know that you're out there in the world.
7: Mm.
8: And then sometimes they want to take a photo with you, and then you want to go to the bathroom, like a mall. And now you don't know, like, you know what, this is the moment. I have to take this picture. You get what I'm saying? It's new to you.
7: Yeah.
8: But now I got to go help myself. So now you got to make, like, tough decisions sometimes.
7: Mm.
8: So that's how it is sometimes, bro.
6: My problem is, like, when I'm with other people.
8: Yeah.
7: Oh, yeah.
6: And people want to talk about the things we spoke about on the podcast.
7: Ah.
6: Because, like, you're in the middle of, like, closing a deal with a client or something.
7: Eish.
6: And then someone's going to come up to you and be like, you're the guy that can speak to mosquitoes, man.
7: Ah.
6: It's like, wait, no.
8: Do business right now.
6: I'm ish.
7: Yeah, we actually got a couple more voice notes coming through from you guys. The happy people.
8: I love a voice note.
7: They love y'all. Hey, yo. What?
8: Bro, you just look like a voice of a man in a headphone. Oh, bro, that's the best voice, bro.
7: You know what?
3: But you see, now your man. See, now your man. Go to Shelly Mio. I see, now your man. I sit down and go to Gain in Gina. Sit down.

0: ngifuna ukubonga abajita ngithi salute salute salute salute to abajita wethu salute salute ke acala ukubabona ku SABS yeah SABS for me queer PNC but is that this cool abas introduce okay ngathi 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lo sinayo man
1: big up big up big up babe
2: salute
3: salute straight you got that you got that voice you had that
1: Did that voice make you happy?
4: Mm-hmm. He just sounds cool. Yeah. I didn't think cool people would watch us.
1: What?
4: I thought this was for outsiders.
3: Like, what do you mean outsiders?
4: Yeah, bro, they found us, dog.
3: This podcast, like, our podcast is a philosophical podcast. Well, this is serious business. Don't take us serious, you.
1: And in case you're wondering what they speak about on their podcast, take a listen to this, my happy person.
5: Rating is great on a regular basis, regardless of domestic and social circumstances. Ngoba mina, you can see, I'm an academic being. You see, I'm always graduating and interpolating these facilities at Vets University. Me, I'm an intellectual. Born as an intellectual. I've been here at Vets. You know what I'm saying? Like, I conquered the age. Twice,
1: motherfuckers!
5: I'm telling you, man, I'm the greatest of all time.
1: Twice.
3: You know what?
1: Suckers.
3: I regret this clip.
1: Why?
3: Because I was quoting a para.
1: Excuse me? Run that back. Hold on. What?
3: I was quoting a para. I mean, I knew he was a para, but the thing is, I don't know why I respected the para at the time. You know that guy? What's his name? His name is like a Bonga.
1: Oh yeah. Said, I see him.
3: What did he say? Is it something about embracing? What did he say?
4: Intellectual.
1: Yeah, and that sounds like him, hey?
4: Immediately, you just sounded like a vendor Kanye West. Okay. Swag.
1: Hey, yo, we still hanging out with the Random Guys podcast. Drop the voice notes over on the Y app. They've got, 8 minutes left? Let's make it fun, shall we?

0: Hey, hey, got the club going crazy. All these got my oil.
1: Happy hour exclusive to Y.
0: Banana bread.
2: Hola, Mawayas. Hola, Mawayas. Sinayo, man. The random guys. You guys are killing me. I just put my a video of you guys talking about imaginary friends. You guys are killing me. Big up a page. Random guys. Always random, Michi. Out of nowhere, it's dugu. They are talking about random things, Michi, and it's always interesting.
0: And out of nowhere, as the song is ending, Jerry just came through and said, banana bread.
3: Like, Sinayo, man.
0: What was going on, bro? Well, banana bread right now.
3: Oh, bro. No, I don't know. Like, let it go. Let it go. Okay? Just enjoy the banana bread, okay?
0: Yo, but I have to say, man, South Africa loves you guys. Not just South Africa, actually. You know, I think I've seen a couple of other African countries showing you guys love on the internet.
3: Mozambique.
0: Even overseas. Shout out to Mozambique. Like, you guys are killing it, man. And you guys filled in a space that I don't think we know we needed it, you know? I think you guys are very intentional. You are not random at all. You are intentional. Because what you guys have done...
3: How?
0: You've bridged the gap. Okay. So Khabane said that he thought the podcast was for outliers. But Umchidaza Gazi can listen to the random podcast.
3: Oh, yeah.
0: Umchida from the suburbs can listen to it. Umchida from a middle class situation. Like, all walks of life can tune in, whether it's guys or girls, like... Everybody can tap in. Yeah.
3: That's why it's called, that's what we say, we're in the world.
0: Mm.
3: Like, we're in the world, like,
4: best
3: all,
4: place to be.
3: All over the world, from whatever way you are. We got you.
0: And to wrap it up, what would you guys like to say to everybody who tunes in, everybody who supports you guys?
4: Firstly, thank you so much for watching. You don't have to spend your time watching us. So, every single minute that you enjoy our things, like, I appreciate it so much. And we would also love it if you came to some of our live shows as well.
0: Oh yeah, do you have one recently or like in upcoming?
4: Upcoming.
0: Yeah.
4: So actually we did this Sunday, we did our first dual hosting experience at the Bioscope.
0: How did that go?
4: It was tricky because we were competing with the World Cup. Am I as funny as Messi is talented?
0: Eish.
4: Kind of question. So that was a bit tough. Mm. But going forward, we're hoping that we can do one of those shows at least once every month.
0: Nice.
4: So just look out for the posters on our social media where we'll be hosting. We'll be trying to do our own random guy shows.
0: Okay.
4: It's not gonna be the podcast, so don't expect the podcast. But we're gonna try and make you guys laugh. We're gonna be silly. We're gonna have a good time. So bring the good energy. And then also we have an upcoming show.
0: When?
4: It's an upcoming comedy show. Jerry's performed there before. It's called Crack Up SA.
0: Mm-hmm.
4: So you can follow it on all social medias, Instagram, TikTok. I don't know, Facebook. But yeah, crackup.sa.
0: Okay.
4: And then we're having it on the 5th of September.
0: Okay,
4: 5th of
0: nice.
4: September at the Lismore Gallery. We always want to have arts.
0: Yeah.
4: Yeah.
0: And where can we get the tickets?
4: The tickets are not out yet. So that's why I'm saying go follow the crackup.sa pages.
0: Okay.
4: And then we're going to let you guys know not only... when, but also who, because the lineups are crazy.
0: Can't wait. Gentlemen, thank you so much for coming through right here on Happy Hour. Really appreciate you guys. Keep on making us laugh, man. Keep on making us laugh.
3: Definitely.
0: Bless your hustle, niggas.
3: I think
0: you can say that word, by the way.
4: Okay.
0: The N word.
4: You can say niggas.
0: That's fine.
4: Oh, that is, it's not a problem.
0: It's not a problem.
3: Oh, shout out my niggas.
0: You look very perplexed,
3: like,
0: Jerry.
3: I feel like that's a trap. I don't know. I don't feel safe saying that.
0: I wouldn't throw you under the bus like that, bro. I just said it.
3: Hey.
4: Okay.
0: I mean, we're not in America, brother.
3: Hey, man.
0: Shout out to you guys, though. Appreciate you, Ned. Hopefully, we're going to have you guys back soon,
4: 1,000%.
3: Oh, definitely.
4: Thanks so much for having us, bro.
0: It's a pleasure.

0: Major Steez, why?
1: Major, I think we need to address this thing. There's a lot of Steezes in the building. This is on the streets with Major Steez, and we have Phantom Steez in the building with us. I want a social vote on this one. How do you spell Steez? Because, dog, I remember when me and Major were coming up, Phantom was already around.
2: I was already there.
1: You were coming with the Phantom Steez E at the end after the Z.
2: Yes, but you know why?
1: Why?
2: Because I'm elite. So it's like, yo, I'm a Steez.
1: Yeah.
2: I'm the elite one.
1: What about Steez without an E? Because to me, dog, grammatically, it just looks right. Because when you put an E after Steez, it's Steezy now. But you're a Phantom Steezy, Major Steezy.
3: But yes. you know what's real, man.
2: I'm real.
0: Get ready to elevate your night. Yeah! This is On the Streets, where the culture lives.
4: When the forecast says a cold storm is coming, they're talking about Smirnoff Ice. Winter might bring the cold, but Smirnoff Ice brings the chill. Light, crisp, refreshing, and made to turn cold nights into a good time. 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

0: weather forecast says a cold storm is coming, they're talking about Smirnoff Ice. Winter might bring the cold, but Smirnoff Ice brings the chill. Light, crisp, refreshing, and made to turn cold nights into a good time. 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
1: So you're a chill dude who prefers this sound.
2: I am the king of the black. Yeah. Louis bag, that's a lot. Yeah. You trying to get what I got. Yeah. You claiming it's real, but it's not.
1: But your girl, well, your girl prefers this kind of music. And I'm a gents jam to this. So you can never win, right?
3: Right?
1: Wrong. And we can tell you why. This is the frequency that moves you.
4: Hey. Did somebody say we're getting uncensored?
5: Nasty.
4: Oh my God. Hey.

0: What a beautiful love song, man. Nhlanhla Dube on this one. It's called Ithuba. This is 99.2. Tools Matala's back on your radio. Happy Double Up Tuesday. I never ride solo, man.
1: Barbara.
0: Are you good?
1: Yeah, I'm fabulous. How you doing?
0: I'm okay. I can't complain. I had to take a break yesterday, though. Like, completely take a break yesterday. Life is like that. Yeah. I've got a what, though. Let me share it.
2: Have you ever felt like this?
3: Oh, my God.
2: Or like this? Damn! This is your time to vent and let us know what was your... moment.
0: All right, it's real simple. It's all about what the... If anything or anyone upset you throughout the last 24 hours, this is your time to vent. What did he say? How did they say it? She... Whatever the case may be. This weekend, I couldn't come in yesterday.
1: Why?
0: I was exhausted.
1: From what?
0: Yo, Vibe Hotel was... Listen, it's not my fault. Flying Fish literally booked out an entire hotel.
1: Okay.
0: And it was just about football and partying and...
1: The whole hotel.
0: Wow. There was people from Bots, people from, Mozambique, Cape Town, Bloemfontein. What an experience. And yeah, I needed a break, bro. That's insane. When you find yourself overheating, like you're kotola, but you're sweating. That's not right. That's not healthy.
1: Is that why you're wearing shorts on your Instagram post?
0: No. That's not the reason. I was wearing shorts because everyone was by the pool.
1: Okay.
0: And people were in bikinis. As cold as it was, ladies were able to wear bikinis.
1: Yeah, but how do you flying fish? I get extra power.
0: That extra voom.

0: Vuma got to finally watch Messi being defeated.
1: Oh, nah, no.
0: Show me nanga timbuzi. Ah, itina siyayidla thina
1: imbuzi. Oh, wow, okay.
0: Siyayidla thina imbuzi. Goat, goat, goat, goat. We made goat stew. I've been waiting to say that.
1: I really don't appreciate the fact that people are taking Messi off. Like, you just wanted to see Messi lose? That's the only reason people were supporting Spain?
0: I wanted to see Argentina and Argentinian fans, I hope it's Argentinian fans, being humbled.
1: Okay, but you did say they didn't have a moment of silence for our boy, so...
0: They didn't have a moment of silence for our boy. They take every opportunity to mimic African people by saying monkey and all these kind of things when they celebrate. Mm-mm. So they are a very difficult team to appreciate. Their soccer's good, but Spain is just better.
1: And there's a lot that's happening around the World Cup, hey?
0: What else?
1: Like, shocking things are happening there. I saw Kylie Jenner out at the World Cup with her boyfriend kissing while her grandmother has passed away.
0: Okay.
1: Yes.
0: Are you not allowed to kiss Gandhi after?
1: No kissing. No kissing. You must observe a mourning period of at least 1 month.
0: No lamza.
1: No love. Tools.
0: Aye, come on. Tools. Yeah, you are
1: if
0: in
1: there's
0: mourning.
1: A death in the family, the first thing you're thinking of is going lamza at the World Cup.
0: Not the first thing. But if my partner's comforting me,
1: okay, so step one, comfort tools with a lamza, got it.
0: Yes, just a smooch, little bit of tongue, not too much. Mm. I'm in pain. Just a little bit. Not the washing machine. But yeah, man, that's my what the back and back with a bang. Happy Tuesday to you and yours. Tools Madala and Barbara say good evening. Unja, anyway, how was your day? I know you have a what the, nah?
1: I do, but you're going to have to hold on for this one because it's giving single people woes.
0: Yo, okay, you send yours while you wait. Who or what just made you say what the? Drop that voice note.
2: A smarter way to move is coming. And if you want the inside scoop, make sure to catch the Biz Lab powered by Omni on the Glow Up. 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Why?

0: Pitori. E chata basari ba desa ka kwa Pitori. And I itula hotse.
1: It's Malume Vector setting the vibe with a song called Ya Costa here on Why. You're hanging out with Tools, Madala, and Barbara on Uncensored. And we've just been asking, what is that one moment in the day that had you shook, actually gagged, jaw dropped on the ground? For me, do you want to know what my problem is?
2: I'm listening. What's the clue?
1: Tools, get on with that.
2: What happened?
1: So I was supposed to go out with someone today.
2: Like a date?
1: Something like that.
2: Something like that. Okay.
1: We didn't define it, you know, no labels, hashtag Gen Z forever.
2: Okay.
1: And he just never texted me or called me.
2: Maybe something happened. Maybe like...
1: Like what?
2: I don't know. Maybe
1: like what?
2: A cat was stuck in a tree and then he had to like go find a ladder and there was no ladder in sight. Then he had to travel really far to go find that ladder and now he's only getting back to the tree and he just saved the cat. So check your phone. Maybe he
1: texted you. Let me check my phone. Let me check my phone. Because you're right. He is a considerate man.
2: You see?
1: Okay, then I could forgive him. But what are the chances that he's on a tree looking? No, there's nothing on my phone.
2: Do you like him?
1: Do I like him?
2: Is he cute?
1: Is he cute? You know what, I love a man with a little muscle.
2: Okay.
1: Yeah, I love a thick nigga.
2: Okay.
1: Yeah.
2: And is he a thick nigga?
1: He's a beautiful man.
2: Okay.
1: Yes, I'll say that.
2: So he's not thick, but he's beautiful.
1: But he's beautiful. And, okay. And beauty wins always.
2: Don't test me thickness. So he just stood you up and that's that?
1: He just stood me up and we had set the date, we had set the time, we had set the location and he just never called me. And I wasn't going to call him because I don't beg men for love. Am I desperate? No, I'm not.
2: Okay,
1: yeah,
2: put the gun down.
1: Thank you.
2: Okay.
1: That's my what the...
2: I'm sorry.
1: No, don't be sorry. It's okay. Be sorry to him.
2: Look, if he doesn't understand what he missed out on...
1: Get him a blocker actually today.
2: No, don't yeah. do that. Because if you block him, then you show that you're attached.
1: Nah.
2: You keep it cool, you keep it calm, you
1: okay.
2: keep it connected. I'm naggy.
1: I must just post myself.
2: Looking fly.
1: Can I borrow your arm? I just want to...
2: You need a thick arm. You need a thick arm, Jay, around your neck.
1: You just put it around my neck and say, oh, warm and cozy tonight.
2: Look, based on what you've said about him, he sounds like an incredible guy. I believe the cat story. It's probably going meow right now. He's saving it. And he's going to call you and apologize.
1: What kind of cat is this? Because now when
2: a white cat, not even a black cat.
1: Okay.
2: We ate one of those cute ones. Yeah. Yeah. He's a hero, not a zero.
1: Okay, amen. Love him down.
2: But bro, if you're listening now, you get on Paisa. I just came up with a whole excuse for you. All right. Here's a voice note coming in for what the... This is Karabo.
3: Hey, YS. I hope you're well. My what the is, oh my God, today I had a very long day. Like, guys, I work at 9 to 5. Next thing I know, I'm starting a meeting at 4:30 and I'm expecting it to end at 5. Next thing I know, it's 5:30, 6:30, 7:00, we're wrapping up. Like, what is happening? What is happening? Guys, what the? I'm going to cry. So tired.
2: Yeah, I know.
1: Gen Z is not built for the corporate space. That's what I'm going to say. No, the corporate space is not built for Gen Z. I retract my statement.
2: I'm afraid of what 2060, 2040 looks like. Peter Nina. We'll have the screw awards.
1: Come on.
2: What's the core as a province?
1: I think we'd have more balanced workplaces because our bosses will be like more lenient.
2: That does not sound like balance.
1: It does sound like balance. They'll be aware of the mental health accommodations and all the things that need to be made. We'll have menstrual leave. We'll have mental health leave.
2: Trigger leaves. You trigger were triggered leave. At work, so you gotta leave.
1: You get it. You can be our CEO. Wow. Lead us. Lead us, Madala.
2: Boss, I gotta go. I'm triggered. It's fine. You better go.
1: That's the kind of boss that deserves an award every year.
2: Yeah, okay. The future sounds bright, man. Look, I forgot about something. You remember when I was speaking about the World Cup?
1: Yes.
2: Now, when the World Cup was starting, they always have the ceremony where the country shows off how dope they are.
1: Like we did.
2: Mm-hmm. So Mizi was one of the lead choreographers. It was special.
1: Waka waka.
2: So America was very cringe.
1: Yeah.
2: Very, very cringe. World Cup is over. We can say it now.
1: No, you know what? That was the first time I actually watched the World Cup properly.
2: Yeah.
1: I was also gagged.
2: It's like, what?
1: What was happening?
2: Tom Cruise came out and gave a speech like...
1: And you can rise, you can do it. I said, what? Is this an action movie?
2: Then the game starts, and then the commentator sees Pharrell in the crowd. And this is what he said. Please listen carefully.
4: I think that's AKA Rocky, or ASAP Rocky, sorry. think.
1: AKA Rocky.
2: I gotta play it twice, I'm sorry.
4: I think that's AKA Rocky, or ASAP Rocky, sorry. I think.
2: A man has never been so wrong, ever.
1: Pharrell is bald, ASAP is braids. ASAP has gold teeth, Pharrell has white teeth.
2: And who's AKA Rocky? What? AKA Rocky. ASAP.
1: All he knows is that it's an abbreviation, Rocky.
2: Yeah, yeah, yeah. No, look, I won't lie. I'm glad the World Cup is over. So, I know you ladies have heard enough
1: Woo!
2: About soccer.
1: Woo! It's time to talk about Paris Fashion Week.
2: Oh, is that coming up?
1: No, I don't know.
2: Oh, God. All right, man, we got about 10 more minutes until we wrap up. What the? If you haven't sent your voice note, umlinde
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7: When the forecast says a cold storm is coming, they're talking about Smirnoff Ice. 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
8: There's this app now I've been telling you about even. It's called Admit. It admits you through to malls.
9: Yes.
8: Gives me a notification that, hey, welcome to the Glen Mall in the south. That time in Sydney. So I hit up Admit and they say, sorry about that. Must have been a mistake. But here's a screenshot of the car that entered when you got that notification. It's my exact number plate on a different car. Mclaren Toyota. The i10 Hyundai. It's the same blue as my car. Cloning.
10: They cloned your number plate.
8: They cloned my number plate.
10: I'm so sorry, Wasabi. 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
11: Cloning number plates, ish, it's a thing, my guys. They clone your number plates so that they can go and do crime. The other day I saw them at Hillbrow there changing the number plates. Then they went to do their crime. Then they came back at the same position. They changed again and put another number plate. Then they went back to another location.
8: Ish, they're injuring us.
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0: Shout out to Modo. I'm going to MT on this one. It's called Year 64, right here, 99.2. 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
1: We are busy having big conversations in that group chat.
0: Dude, also for traveling, like rewinding to Club Y. Like the list is endless. So yeah, spoil yourself. But yeah, this is Uncensored. Who told Matala no Papa say good evening to you. We're about to wrap up. What the? It's real simple. You send a voice note breaking down if anything or anyone upsets you, much like Umsizi Lion.
2: Hey, what the? Esh, as in Shaila Ramnandi, Shaila Ramnandi, Lana, Nokunjing, Kibesa, Samata, anything, Kibesa, yes, into your tala, of which you tala, anything, and oh, of which Samata, and the Bafita, Madame Bafita. As Mundu Ashimoto, Washela Mata, and Uzi says it, Nuwa Ramnandi, everything, Pashasha, I'm sorry. But quality of the car is not fine. The motor is. Number two, next thing, what's the motor? Yo! I'm going to go to the car. Next thing she is calm.
1: For someone who's complaining, he's in a very good mood.
0: But I want to bring something up. Have you been in a stuffy car?
1: I have. Shame.
0: It can be clean, but if I can tell that you've been breathing in this car for the last hour, 30 minutes before you accepted my trip, then I feel like I'm driving in a shoe. And that's not a nice experience. Number two, sometimes you get into a car, and when you get into the back, the safety belts have been like turned into the back seat so you can't use it.
1: Yeah.
0: So apparently drivers do this to protect themselves from getting hijacked. Because when they get hijacked, some of the people will use the safety belt that's behind to tie them. But if I'm in your car and it doesn't have a safety belt, even if it's brand new, I'm not safe.
1: Yeah.
0: So the condition of the car is not proper for the road.
1: It's not roadworthy.
0: Yeah. So maybe it's that. You could have a clean car. But yeah, I'm also guilty of leaving stuff in the car. Maybe not a baloney, but yeah.
1: Baloney is wild.
0: Yeah, it's so big.
1: How do you forget a baloney? A whole roll of baloney.
0: There's going to be a kid at school carrying that sandwich that has a tomato, lettuce. You know the one that always detaches itself in the container?
1: Yes.
0: By the time you open it, the tomato's there and the cheese is there and the butter's the only thing holding down the fort. Like, yeah.
1: I was going to say, where's the bread will be wet because of the tomato.
0: I don't miss school. Here's another voice note from Musili.
3: Hello, Ancestor T.
1: Hi,
3: Tools. Hello, Barbara. I go by Musili. My what the F moment of the day was I was getting ready to leave the house. Actually, I forgot something. I have to go back inside twice. Imagine.
1: Girl.
3: That was definitely my moment of the day. Thank you.

0: I like it, short and sweet.
1: The same thing happened to me. I left both my phones in the house, and then I got to the car and I realized I left my phones. I had to go back, went back to the car, then I realized my tag is in the house. So I went back into the house. So me and you, Musili, are in the same boat, girl.
0: You know that's not normal, right?
1: It's both not normal.
0: My phones.
1: Oh.
0: Like, you're saying it like it's got my phones.
1: No. Ish.
0: Okay, one more from Lefuko. Trust. Been a hot second, eh? Muntu ako now.
2: Yo, Tools, my darling, bah, bruh. Yo, I mean, it's not even a what the, you know, it's like, yo, I'm back, yo, I went to, say, just, it's a big ups, you know, to people at Ekonce, people at East London, you know what I mean, people at Epedi, people at Queenstown, you know what I mean, I had nothing but a blast, and it's fresh to be back, best believe, sure.
1: Trust, you must never ever attempt to go without asking for permission again. What were we supposed to do without you, bro?
0: Trouble in paradise.
1: Hi, bro.
0: How are we gonna trust?
1: How are we gonna trust him and he leaves? I was so cold and lonely without you. Don't do that again.
0: But I won't lie, where he went, the EC, I'm from there. Queenstown, Bedi. There's a place called Bedi in the Eastern Cape.
1: Wow.
0: It's full of Xhosa people, but it's called Bedi. Emonti, King Williamstown. Shout out to all those cities. I'm from there. Yeah, you have a good time when you go there.
1: Isn't King Williamstown the place where they make rugby boys?
0: Yes, Steel College.
1: Love King Williamstown.
0: You even know where the man factory is. Hey! I get. Listen, man, Destination Playlist Rather is up next right here on Y. So if you want to party, don't you touch that down, man.
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1: Yeah, bro, you already know the scene. It's 2 a.m. Yeah, I see. Someone's lost their shoe, the cups are everywhere, the bass is shaking the walls, and there's always that one legend who's convinced that they're the real, real DJ.
2: Mm-hmm, exactly. See, this is the playlist for sitting in the corner with a drink. This is for jumping, shouting every chorus, and pretending tomorrow's lecture doesn't exist.
1: Yes, sir. We're serving nothing but party starters, certified anthem, dance floor chaos like Shaka Mawaza. You understand? And those tracks that instantly take you to the best of campus nights.
2: So, if you're driving to the party, getting ready with the crew, or you're already in the middle of the madness, then this one is for you.
1: So, when you're heading to the party, the question is, whose playlist gets the aux? Is it my playlist or Tools' playlist?
2: Now, my playlist is all gas, some breaks, big drops, massive sing-alongs, crowd-jumping anthems. I mean, you'll be ready before you even pull up to the driveway with your fist out the window saying, Yassi, what a tune, bro!
1: Really? That's so cute. So cute. But my playlist, I think my playlist actually keeps the party alive. It's got the bangers, the dance floor moments, and those songs that have everyone screaming, play that one again!
2: Okay, so here's the challenge, right? If you're rolling up to the biggest house party of the semester, who is controlling the vibe?
1: And mind you, ne, you must pay attention to what kind of campus we are on here, okay? It's a very special kind, right, Tools?
2: Yeah, it's an uncensored kind.
1: It's an uncensored kind, bro. Are you Team Barbara or are you Team Tools? Let's find out.
2: Okay, do you want to start with the selection or should I?
1: No, my ini buzzer, I mean, if you come after me, you look bad. If I start first, you still look bad, so...
2: I don't think I've ever heard you say boza, so I'll start. So my selection starts off slow. If you've ever been to an oak party, because I call them oak parties, yes, there's a whole lot of drops, a whole lot of fist pumping.
1: Yeah.
2: But there's always that moment where things slow down.
1: All right.
2: You got arms on each other. Everyone is sweaty.
1: Brew to brew.
2: Brew to brew. Oak to oak. Chana to chana. Like, we don't want to make a noise because we're family and we just love.

0: each other out now.
1: Yes.
2: So we started slow by fixing the situation.
1: All right.
2: Let me unlock my playlist. Keyword, Goedman. Think about it, we're lit that time. In the rock! DJ Snake, you know this one.
1: What a banger!
2: Yeah, yeah, yeah, yeah, yeah. I promise to build a new world. Uh-huh. For us two. With tools in the middle. Yeah, when I don't forget, well, I used to work, you know.
1: Work in those places.
2: In those places, man. My name was Tulani.
1: Tulani.
2: Tulani Mad Ella.
1: Is that how you got here? I'm Tulani, but you can call me Tools, bro. Shout out to our producer, Glenn, for that one. It's actually his birthday.
2: Yeah, man. Happy,
1: happy birthday to Glenn. I'm glad that he put the fun part of that song in there because I was scared for a moment there. But let me tell you about the playlist that's really going to win your heart. The playlist that's going to get you all the babes in your car, bro. Starting off with the one and only Call Me Maybe, because sometimes you get to a soki and you meet the love of your life and you say, hey, man, I just met you. This is crazy. Here's my number. Play my playlist, maybe. What's up? So call me maybe. Everyone's singing along at this point. I missed you so bad. I missed you so, so. This is the part where we lose our morals.
2: I won't lie, yeah.
1: Fist pumping. Uta, Jamal, how deep is your... Only hot from Beth at that time.
2: Okay.
1: How deep is your love?
2: I like your selection. Like, I think it would be incredible at the gym.
1: It's at the gym?
2: You're like, yes, see, how deep is your
1: That's exactly what an oak party is. A frat party is a full gym workout. People are picking each other up.
2: This is true.
1: Crowd surfing. There's a lot going on. And that's why my playlist should be the one taking you there.
2: So, Uvaya Nomani, myself, Utuzo Matala, or Barbara, I won't lie, her selection is good, but I think mine is a little bit better.
1: When Afunus Kali's lights will drive you home.
2: And I will try.
1: Washa.
2: To fix you.
1: Amen, brother.
2: Hi, hi, hi. Okay.
1: Sizokala.
2: Drop that voice note. Let us know who's winning, yeah?
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0: Miss Gideon on Why It's Called Tiki Tak. I found myself singing this song the other day. I didn't even know who sung it. Tiki Tak Tak.
1: Do you know, I actually thought it was an AI song when I first heard it.
0: It's got a way
1: It's got that vibe.
0: Yeah, it's got a way of just getting into your mind, man. Uncensored on your radio. It's all about destination playlists. This is where you decide to go to Hamba Nobani. And my playlist today sounds a little something like this. Where are we going again?
1: We're going to a frat party. Fist pumping, beer chugging. You understand?
0: Yo, Bree, so who are you riding with? Here's my tune.

0: I won't lie, that second song, my Tiala.
1: Yeah, no. DJ Snake was huge, bro. Remember the video with the lady
0: I was gonna say, the lady with the tights in the middle of the street, shaking for her life.
1: And you never see her face.
0: Oh, wow. Yeah. Hi.
1: Okay, well, here's Barbara's selection.

0: Okay, can I just quickly confess? This music traumatizes me.
1: Why?
0: Because when I was there once upon a time, I won't say where, I would think about here and the playlist here. No, dog. You timang kulmang of music, that was Questa and Coldplay. What?
1: Questa and Coldplay.
0: Like, these are the songs that I'm playing, but okay, that's a random break.
1: Can I tell you a confession?
0: Yeah.
1: The only reason I'm a Drake stan today is because I played Drake so much in high school to prove to people that I don't listen to a certain genre of music.
0: But you know this.
1: People used to say I'm not a real black girl.
0: That's, really?
1: Yeah, I used to get bullied for my music taste. So that's why I know today. This is what I listen to in the closet.
0: I won't lie, I'm nervous. We're going to start with Mpoliki. Producer says yes. Mpoliki coming through.
2: Timbabra. Timbabra, hey. Timbabra, hey. Timbabra,
1: hey.
2: Timbabra. Ah, braga tools. Saukapa, saukapa, braga. Saukapa.

0: bit supplier how marong voted.
1: To be fair, great man's, you know.
0: Ish. I wanna comrade. Le tender leng esi interest so.
1: How?
0: I get how? It's terrible.
2: I said tools, my darling.
0: Hola, hola.
2: Beautiful Barbie girl.
1: Hi.
2: Guys, I wanna let my mother to Jasonic Tulan. That's a cheat code, my guy.
0: Ne?
2: That's a cheat code. I'm going with Tulan's places.
1: You're real.
2: You're a teacher snake. Cheat code.
0: Bro, Terrence felt that song so much, he called me Tulan.
1: Oh, he called you by your government name.
0: Government.
1: Wow, you moved something.
0: Hey, Tulan. Like, I'm a bit traumatized. Okay, much wala wala.
3: I'm not sure what that I share my first time I pray. I'm a ramba no papa.
1: What's up?
0: Half it.
3: This is a papa. Yash, strong.
0: Hola, hola, machete. So
1: he's got taste.
0: So what's the score?
1: 2-1.
0: 2-1. Yay, yay, papa. Yay.
1: Zekala.
0: Here's Dayelo.
4: Yeah. Alarabala, guys. Alarabala. I want to give all the playlist a sister.
0: A sister.
4: Let the tools man, hey, track number 2, you, yeah.
1: Real.
4: What's a hole? What is it? Awe.
0: No, I won't lie. Look, I knew. Track 1, it's going to be sketchy bongo.
1: It's going to be sketchy bongo.
0: It's a risky one, you know, but sometimes you got to risk it to get the biscuit. So you're sitting on 3, I'm sitting on 1.
1: Oh.
0: This is a hiding so far.
1: Wow.
0: King T.
5: Hey, yo, what's up? What's popping? What's good?
0: What's nice, bro?
5: Greeting to YFM.
1: What's up?
5: And all listeners, this is your boy King TT. Tools Madala. Tulusila Bantu Madala.
0: This is gonna be your vote.
5: Hey, now I'm pitch on Pella. Exin, I'm pitch to out. Gunge no sizwe M and a sing biza when a la paya Tulus and daughter. Sing biza when.
0: Ah, it's a dala. Lila,
5: la po sizo M. Ah, by the way, number now, bitch. I'm number now.
0: Oh, thank you. Yo, he took the scenic route, eh?
1: You were not trusting him.
0: Hey, I was not trusting.
1: You were not believing in the process.
0: So I used to do weekends on Y. So okay. He's saying now, he tried to listen. Yeah, yeah.
1: Hi,
0: what's
1: bro.
0: The score? What's the score? 2-3.
1: 2-3.
0: I'll let you have it because we got 2 more voice notes. But you know what? I can take a L.
1: Really?
0: Because what you do is you take an L, you take another L, you make a W. So it's all right. I can take an L.
1: You know,
0: for this
1: I
0: week.
1: Don't like how every single time I have to win, you make it seem like you are offering me the win.
0: No!
1: Tools, allow.
0: I'm a good loser.
1: No, no, allow.
0: Okay, ufuna ngkwate ne.
1: Allow the situation to deal
0: damn
1: with
0: it,
1: you.
0: Damn it, Barbara, you won.
1: That's right. That's right. Calling on Miami.
0: All right, Barbara's really nice selection is up next on Destination Playlist.
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6: 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Setting the tempo. 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Why?

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0: Wow. All the hits. All the time.

0: I don't go place the destination playlist. I'm even messing up my words. That's how much fun I had. It's Carly Rae Jepsen with Call Me Maybe, a once in a lifetime special because you got to ride with Barbara.
1: That song sounds so pink.
0: It's so pink. It's so fat. I know people were singing along in the car.
1: Nah?
0: Yes. Were you not happy?
1: I was.
0: By force, ne?
1: Yes. I was not happy at all. I was sitting here going, but it's all good, man. Destination playlist is done and dusted for this week. Nyabuya next week.
0: Mm.
1: Nyabuya. That'll be 2 weeks without victory.
0: Sure. I was going to say, how many weeks?
1: Hey. Okay. Anyway, what's coming up on Open Mic?
0: So on Open Mic, we're asking you a very serious question. You know, we're on our savings series, right?
1: Yeah.
0: And Tina, we are becoming real, real adults. We are pushing 30, pushing 40, pushing everything. The question is, what's one expense you know is draining your money, but you just can't give up?
1: Ooh.
0: Why are you scratching your head like that?
1: I don't
0: that?
1: Know if I'm ready to talk about it because I was complaining about it just the other day.
0: Really?
1: Yeah, it's a waste of money.
0: I think the one song we should have played was Usher Confessions because I feel like that's the era we are going into now.
1: Okay, listen, meet us here at about 9:05. We'll open up the mic, have a chat. It is all about saving. We got to save. It's a weird chat. Most people don't want to talk about, you know, how much they got in the bank, but we got to do better, right?
0: Yep.
1: So, yeah, that's going to be coming up on Open Mic. For now, here's a beautiful jam called Mirror, Mirror.
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2: 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And this. And this. 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Tools Madala and Barbara on Uncensored, Monday to Thursday, 8 p.m. to 10 p.m. Why?
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1: When the forecast says a cold storm is coming, they're talking about Smirnoff Ice. Winter might bring the cold, but Smirnoff Ice brings the chill. Light, crisp, refreshing, and made to turn cold nights into a good time. 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
2: Are you ready to make some noise?
0: Because we are.
2: Why?

0: Maclera Doughboy on this one. It's called Yahoo Boys. You know what Yahoo Boys are?
1: I don't know.
0: We need to get our street knowledge up, yes?
1: Yeah.
0: I feel like it's probably the guys that that sell, what do you call it? Those guys that are online that make money with shares and stuff.
1: Forex.
0: Forex.
1: The Yahoo Forex Boys. There was a car. Anyway, conversation for tomorrow.
0: Hey, okay.

0: Love Hutch. Okay, let's open up that mic, man.
1: Anyone else who would like to share with us tonight?
2: Yeah.
3: What did he say?
4: It's about to go down.
0: Now, as a part of our July Savings Month series, we are continuing with our four-week journey around building better money habits. Now, last week, we kicked things off with smart saving and extra income by looking at how we can make our money actually work harder, find opportunities to increase income, and build better saving habits. So this week, we're moving into a topic that affects every household: emergency funds.
5: Hey, yeah.
0: Yeah. That money you've got stashed away for rainy days. Come on, man. Let's be real. Life doesn't always follow the plan, number one, right? A car can break down. Medical bills can come unexpectedly. Yep. A family member may need some help. Send me something there. Or income can suddenly change. So the question becomes, when life happens, are you financially ready?
5: And I think that's why emergency funds matter, right? An emergency fund is basically money that's set aside specifically for those unexpected moments. When a hospital, when a car breakdown, the things that you didn't budget for, but you also can't ignore because your life literally depends on that thing. I think the reality is that many people don't have a safety net. And according to financial research, a large number of South Africans would actually struggle to cover unexpected expenses without relying on credit, loans, or help from family and friends or colleagues, because some people really take it there.
0: This is really our reality, right? Hey, colleague. So tonight, we're not here to make anyone feel bad about where they are financially. That's not why we're doing this, right? We're here to talk about solutions, because the truth is, right, building an emergency fund doesn't have to start with thousands of rands. Mm-hmm. Sometimes it starts with 20, sometimes it's 50. The important thing is creating a habit and making a plan.
5: Exactly. I think we want to talk about practical steps that anyone can take, even if their money is tight. Because the reality is, we are getting older. We are getting more responsible for our families. Mm. How do you start saving when every cent already has a job? You've got black tax, all these different things. How do you prepare for tomorrow while still surviving today?
0: So, the question we're asking you today on Open Mic is, what's one expense you know is draining your money, but you just can't give it up? You just can't. You try, but you can't.
5: I feel like mine is obvious.
0: What is it? You're pretty responsible with cash. I'm going to say shopping, clothing.
5: Yes.
0: Yep.
5: Yes, I fell in love with mpahlas. Yeah. I fell in love with mpahlas.
0: That was me at some point in sneakers. I had to be like, no. My mom came to my place. She was like, is sneakers ngaga?
5: But so let's be honest about your sneaker collection, my babe.
0: I'm only on like 14, 15. People got hundreds. Have you seen what Wasabi has a sneaker room?
5: I was going to say Caddy also.
0: Ah, yeah, Caddy's. Yo!
5: Yeah.
0: If a criminal broke into Caddy's house, he'd be found in there trying out the clothes instead of leaving. Mine has to be vape.
5: Vapey?
0: I knew you were going to have that reaction. Vape. I knew it, vape.
5: Oh, that's so understandable.
0: I know how much you hate it. And the other day, I literally Ubered to the shop at like 2 a.m.
5: Tools.
0: To go buy
5: tools.
0: Cherry ice. 200.
5: Stand up.
0: And that's another, 50 bucks. I spent 300 rand just to smoke that cash away.
5: At 2 a.m.
0: And that happens weekly. So 369... Yeah.
5: Rich gang. All I care about is money.
0: It's just a bad addiction.
5: Wow.
0: It's a bad addiction. It looks cool and all that jazz, but I'm literally smoking my money away with the flavor of cherry ice.
5: Mm. We want to thank the gods of YFM for bringing you this revelation.
0: because it's bad. And when I calculate, I'll spend like a good one something.
5: Pay what?
0: A month.
5: But
0: that's one of those.
5: That's money that you could be saving.
0: It is. But the other day I was watching something where this lady was making a guy feel bad because he smokes. And she was like, do you realize you could have bought a private jet with all that money? She calculated it. And his response was, do you smoke? And she said, no. Do you have a jet? You see? So leave us be.
5: Now it's crying.
0: It's a bad habit, but a good conversation. So what's one expense you know is draining your money, but you just can't give it up? I know I could give up vaping, but will I though? I don't know.
5: Yeah, I know I could stop wearing a new outfit every time I step outside, but will I though?
0: When else you go shopping?
5: Today.
0: Do you have like a budget? Is there like a guesstimate per month how much you spend? Or is that too much? Am I asking too much? Okay.

0: a week, gay.
1: It's tools, man.
0: Am I exposing too much?
1: Amen. Amen.
0: Okay. All right. Well, you go ahead and drop us a voice note using the Wi-Fi map and let us know. What's one expense you know is draining your money? It's killing your bank balance slowly, but you just can't give it up. Drop us a voice note using the Wi-Fi map.
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0: Let's see, Molly Corn. It's Molly Corner by the one, the only Tools Majala.
1: Hello.
0: We're busy talking about money, and we know you're hauling as you are hauling for working at the show.
2: This was last December.
0: Oh.
2: Molly. Oh, it's a corner, but you know.
0: It's a corner. Big boss. Great man.
2: Yeah, shout out to Springle Man, DJ Kafi, Oli, Makai, Sibia. What a champ.
0: You sound like you're accepting a Grammy. Oh my goodness.
2: Yeah, my mom. Yeah, my mom, you know what I'm saying?
0: Okay, but thank me too, because I broke the air, you know.
2: If I ever win a summer award, dinga di Barbara.
0: I'm going to stand up. I'm gonna come. You see what Kanye did to Taylor Swift?
2: Yeah.
0: Guess what I'm gonna do? I'm gonna get up on that stage. But we're asking you a very serious question about imali. What's the one expense you know is draining your money, but you just can't give it up? Tool said, "Unama vape mina. I have a spending addiction."
2: Spending addiction, and she doesn't want to tell us how much she spent.
0: $7,000.
2: Hey.

0: was Radiohead VAR. Okay. Okay. I always say, when you invest in your parents, I don't fight it, particularly with what we do. You're going to need outfits.
1: Do you understand?
0: You realize, right, when you're in the limelight and you take a picture with an outfit, once you post it, you might as well give it away.
1: It's done. I actually need to open up a store and sell, like, all my clothes.
0: Because
1: I can't repeat an MC outfit to the next MC gig.
0: Because it's like, hey, bro, and then when?
1: We gave you a budget, and now you're using... Yeah. Not the money we gave. Mm-mm.
0: Totally, man. But here's some interesting information. So, recent financial research shows that many South Africans are feeling the pressure. Now, according to TransUnion's Consumer Pulse study, 35% of consumers said they expect they may not be able to pay at least one of their current bills or loans in full. That means more than one in three people are worried about keeping up their financial commitments.
1: Yo, that number is serious. And I think it's so serious because when the money gets tight, people are forced to make difficult decisions. Do you pay the electricity bill? Do you fix the car? Do you buy groceries? Do you help family? I know people who are like that. They balance who's going to die today and who's not going to die tomorrow. But sometimes one unexpected expense can affect the whole month's budget.
0: This is true. But here's something that's also interesting, right? People are also trying to adapt. So the same research shows that 51% of South Africans are cutting back on non-essential spending.
1: Shout out.
0: While 29% have increased their emergency savings or stockful contributions as they try to prepare for uncertainty.
1: And I think that tells us something important, that building a financial safety net doesn't always start with having a lot of money. It starts with making a decision to prepare. And I think if you look at it realistically, maybe your first goal isn't saving 3 months' salary for the emergency fund. Maybe your first goal is just 100 rand or 500 rand. Maybe it's creating a habit of putting something aside before spending.
0: Because the reality is, an emergency fund is not about being rich.
1: Yeah.
0: Let that stick. It's about giving yourself options when life gets unpredictable.
1: That's good.
0: So think about it, right? If your car broke down tomorrow, if you had an unexpected medical expense, or your income was delayed because something is happening at work, what would your first move be? Nah? Would you use your savings if you have any? Would you borrow from a friend or family? What would you do? Who would you ask for help?
1: Yeah, I remember the same thing happened to me last year, April. I didn't have a job for like 3-4 months. And I still had rent to pay. I still had serious responsibilities.
0: You didn't have to move home or anything? Is that because you had savings?
1: So I had put together an emergency fund because my biggest fear was being in a position where the job goes and then you don't have anything. So luckily I had paid my rent 3 months in advance so that whenever anything can happen, even if I don't have money, at least I know for 3 months I have somewhere to put my head down and make a plan.
0: And it's almost like you're paying yourself in the future, because if you pay your rent 3 months in advance, that means for 3 months your salary is yours.
1: Yes.
0: Instead of spending that money excitedly when it's just come in. I like that. I might steal that one. But look, we're asking you a question, right? What's one excuse you know? Oh, I'm saying excuse. What's one expense? It could be an excuse.
1: Yeah.
0: You know it's draining your money, but you just can't give it up. It's just too much for you. Let's start with Utogo.
2: Hi, Tools and Barbara. Also? Yeah, one thing I know that drains my bank account is my car. But, like, unfortunately, I can't do anything about it. So.
1: Oh, and that's so real.
0: Didn't you just take your baby for service?
1: I did take it for service. And then they did the service. I think the service was 8 point something. That was paid by the what?
0: Service,
1: I don't know.
0: Plan.
1: I'm just a kid.
0: Yeah.
1: That thing paid for it. Then they told me, yes, Banban is leaking. So you need to pay 9K to fix the water. I said, you know what? I'm not doing it. I took the car back.
0: Word of advice, always go with a guy. Because they could say to you, your brake pads are gone. And you're just going to be like, okay.
1: Cool, awesome.
0: So go with someone who's going to act like they know what's happening.
1: So when I went back to collect the car, I told him I'm going to take the quote and give it to my husband. And then he said, yeah, it's just showing signs. And I was like, Nazo.
0: Yeah, Nazo. I know those tricks. My friend used to be a mechanic. You'll be shocked, the stories. But look, that's not the conversation. We are asking what's one expense you know is draining your money. Malerato Wenuti.
3: Hey, Uncensored team. Hey, Tools.
0: Hey.
3: Hey, Barbara.
1: How's
3: Malerato here. And my 2 cents on the emergency funds is that they are really important, because life happens, guys. Even saving a little bit each month can help when something unexpected comes up. This life, better safe than sorry, right?
0: Why does Malerato sound like an

0: that drains my bank account is my car, but like unfortunately I can't do anything about it. So
1: Well, I think I actually already played
2: if
1: that
2: it's
1: one.
2: so serious, play it twice and find that car.
1: Okay, let's see if we have any more on the YFM app. If you haven't dropped yours, I don't know what you're waiting for. 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Let us know what you think. I've never gotten a voice note from Habibi.
2: Habibi?
3: Habibi, let's go to Dubai.
2: Yes, baby.
3: I hope you guys are good in the studio. One expense in Kabatang. Kubanya.
2: Yeah.
3: I'm not going to explain a lot. I'll just say women are my biggest expense.
1: This is so true.
2: Patungbo Habibi Rubakraka, I've never had a man spend money on me like that.
1: Really?
2: Yes.
1: Look, sometimes it's even stuff that you ladies don't consider spending money. Let's say you're coming over to visit me.
2: Okay.
1: I need to make sure I got the snacks covered.
2: Yes.
1: So whatever cool drink you corner, whatever chips, whatever sweets you like covered.
2: Yes.
1: Then chances are I need to transport you to me and transport you back.
2: This is true.
1: While we're chilling, you could be like, oh, I feel like hubbly, yazi lady killer, ngihalele. Now you guys are going out, nah, because you know hali lady killer. When you get there, it's 250.
2: Oh no.
1: Mashayama refill. You can spend up to 1,500. And that's like in 30 minutes.
2: And I'm sure Habli makes you hungry or something, surely. Oh,
1: you know! And then she's going to want a snack, and then we're going to take shots. You need to budget for my 4,000 rand.
2: How?
1: Yes! Relationships, guys!
2: Really?
1: Courting is not cheap. Courting is not cheap.
2: But that's only if you're serious about courting. Because some guys are just, my don't care.
1: Yeah, those are the pretty boys.
2: Oh, well.
1: Like the guy that spit you out.
2: Yakala.
1: Yes, listen, drop us a voice note, man, using the YFM app. We're having a conversation, but it's not real unless we know you're a part of it. What's one expense you know is draining your bank balance, but you just can't give it up? Maybe you're addicted. We were hooked one way or another. Drop us a voice note. Let us know, because a little bit later we're going to be speaking to Umthuthuzeli Gqwetha, a financial advisor at Liberty. So you know he knows a whole lot about the script.
2: Swalla.
1: Sure.
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11: Hi, this one, I'm with it. 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
10: I like that safety concern because, you know, when you look at the stats in our country, it's kind of wild.
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10: Uchola no man nosmange luba nosmange pololo asmas nugmal ngazukatetsi nekamalai.
13: I'm not about, you know, introducing people that you're dating to imindeni. 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
10: Bazobatrick ukujola. 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

0: Way Up.
1: There's this app I've been telling you about even. It's called Admit. It admits you through to malls.
2: Yes.
1: Gives me a notification that, hey, welcome to the Glen Mall in the south. That's how it's sending me. So I hit up Admit and they say, sorry about that, must have been a mistake. But here's a screenshot of the car that entered when you got that notification. It's my exact number plate on a different car. Drive Toyota, the i10 Hyundai. It's the same blue as my car.
3: Hi!
1: Cloning.
3: They cloned your number plate.
1: They cloned my number plate.
3: I'm so sorry, Wasabi. That's so stressful, hey.
4: Cloning number plates, ish, it's a thing, my guys. They clone your number plates so that they can go and do crime. The other day I saw them at Hillbrow there changing the number plates. Then they went to do their crime. Then they came back at the same position. They changed again and put another number plate. Then they went back to another location.
1: Ish, they injured us.
0: 5 to 9 a.m. on Y.

0: My kind of jam, man. Linda the Great, Wamano TK. It's called Ngicela Amandla, right here, 99.2. Uncensored, the name of the show. Tools Matala and Barbara say good evening to you. We actually have a question for you. What's one expense you know is slowly draining your money, but you just can't give it up? We ask you to think about it and, of course, drop a voice note using the YFM app. We've got some interesting voice notes that came in. Jed the Dude came through with this. Jed, hey, this computer.
1: Let me take shots. You need to.
2: Tools Madala, no Barbara.
0: Hola.
2: I have been wishing you lila pai. Tina, my expenses way to Amantombazan. And Amantombazan, they make us spend like nobody's business. So, yeah. Mina, I'm a salesman, nami at the garage. So, ngatabantu ngisevisa imoto nami vele ezo papara ashilo lapho ukuthi sinokubajutha. 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Yeah, amantombazane siwathola la mesiloko sirequesta. Bas requesta. So, yeah. Habibi, I wish I enjoyed. Tools Matala.
0: Hola, hola.
2: Papara.
3: Yes.
2: I show buffet too. Who lives a lie, Davidson.
3: Thanks.
2: The Bolt driver.
0: Lives, I thought he'd also just brag a little bit.
3: Okay,
0: no, about the fact that the ladies request them when they request. I'm wrong. Must request them, I'll be requesting.
4: Tools.
0: Hola.
4: Dala, hope you're good. Barbara,
3: hi.
4: Hope you're good now. I mean, one thing that weighs my pocket right now, it's building, guys. Uguyaka. It's draining, it's stressful. Because now you're building up, you're telling them what you want, how you want it, you're even showing them, you're even like, yo, as building your dream house or building a house, it's not easy. Especially

0: especially if you know what you want from the builders and what you want your house to look like. Ish, it's hard and it's draining. It's draining because they have to break, restart, and it's a lot, guys. But yeah.
1: It's draining, but I think you'll thank yourself in the future because you'll have a house that you didn't have to settle for.
2: Yeah, and that flu's got him by then. Lemanuel, when you see me?
3: Hey, you tools, my darling.
2: What's up?
3: Into the pit of my Toulouse.
2: Yes.
3: And Barbara.
1: Hi.
3: Hey, my fate. As for me, I'm a subscription, my fate.
1: Mm.
3: Imagine I pay for Netflix. Mm. Then I pay for Apple TV.
2: Mm. Yep.
3: I pay for Evod, I pay for Showmax. Mar, you see, most of the times, my future, we only jam on Netflix. After a long time.
2: I feel you, but Showmax doesn't exist and Evod is free.
1: Ah, what's that, Evod?
2: No, but it is free, like for real. And you know, it's part of our, it's our sister channel, so I got the 411. So enjoy it for free, only on E. Here's a voice note from Andile.
4: Yo, the one thing that's draining my money is AI tools, AI platforms. You know, I can't stop subscribing to these platforms because I use them for my work, you know?
1: Real.
4: And I don't think that's a bad thing, but yeah, that's the one thing that I'm like, yo, you know, every month, those debit orders, you know, they don't seem like a lot at first, but when they pile up,
2: yep,
4: you're like, yo, this is too much. Because the thing about AI is that for it to work better, you need to pay.
1: Mm.
4: And you keep paying, you know,
1: yep.
4: Because you need to upgrade and upgrade and upgrade. So yeah, that's the one thing that is draining my money, and you know, I just can't give up.
1: Subscriptions are definitely a big one.
2: I can relate to this one. I've got this other subscription called Opus that basically summarizes a podcast into little snippets. I pay $4.50.
1: Why do you pay for that?
2: Because I don't want to sit and edit like minutes and minutes. Like, it does it in literally 20 minutes.
1: What are you editing? Do you have a podcast?
2: Taste Buds.
1: Oh,
2: yeah.
1: What?
2: Yeah. So if you want to do clipping, you want to select the best moments from a 15, 20 minute episode.
1: Mm-hmm.
2: So we're sitting on like what? 30 episodes. So if I were to sit and edit all of them, then add, it's a lot.
1: Yeah.
2: But for 450, done and dusted. So nice. I can relate. Well, on the line, we're joined by Umthuthuzeli Gqwetha, a financial advisor at Liberty. Good evening, my brother.
5: Good evening, the wife, family, Tools, Madala, Bobs, what's good?
1: What's happening? We've got a question for you, a couple, really. Many people save, but when a crisis happens, they spend that money on things that are not true emergencies. How can someone define what is a real emergency and what is not so they don't touch that money?
5: Just like when you go to a grocery store, you got to write down your grocery list. You got to write down what is it exactly that's going on in your life. Print your bank statement. 3 months would be a good average. Take three colors. Red is for your debit orders that are your needs.
1: Okay.
5: You know, rent, car repayment, you know, things that you can't live without.
1: Yeah.
5: And the second color, well, you can use an orange, will be for your wants. That's things that you can live without, but they help you, you know, survive the world that we live in.
1: Mm.
5: And then the last color you will use is like a red or any other color that I haven't mentioned. And those are all the unnecessary things, or things you can't explain. And that will give you a clarity to, okay, where is my money going, or why is my money going there? Then you can start investigating and start saving. Your bank apps show you a lot of things also around your debit order setups. So it's just about now being more financially literate and taking the steps. Get a financial advisor, they're free, sit down with them and they can take you through the simple steps.
2: Okay. How should we treat an emergency fund, right? Because for a lot of people, saving is not a priority. Should we treat it like we treat rent, groceries, all these other bills?
5: Definitely, Tools. We are living in tough times. I mean, we're rough out here.
2: Mm.
5: So

0: want to play the years you must save. Like, no, let's be real. You got to save yourself. And you have two options in this life right now that we're living. You can either, you know, invest your money and earn interest. So that come the day you need that money, you've earned a little bit for just putting away, even if it's 100 Rand or 150, 200 Rand a month. Or the other option is you go to the bank, you borrow money, credit card, overdraft, or a loan and pay interest. And forever be in that cycle that if you're living hand to mouth, what you earn is already not enough. So there's too much month at the end of the money. So you've got to keep borrowing and borrowing and then making the wrong decisions.
1: Yes.
0: I can honestly say my mistakes in my 20s around bad spending habits and my relationship with money is what's making me pay for that now in my 30s. And I don't think we need to go through that as a society.
1: Yeah, that's tough. How does one go about rebuilding their emergency fund after they've had to use it? Because I'm one person who was in hospital 2 months ago and I had to put down a hefty amount from my savings just so that I could secure a bed in hospital before medical aid kicked in.
0: I think firstly, we need to call the elephant out in the room. We just don't have a crystal ball and know what's going to happen, when it's going to happen.
1: Yeah.
0: So the reality is just as much as we can insure a cell phone, we can also insure our income. So in the event that we can't go to work for more than a month, we can get, you know, an earnings, or even if it's 7 day backdated, you can actually insure your income through products like income protection.
1: Okay.
0: You know, and you're paying a small monthly, or you could choose to pay it annually. It's really up to you, and it's really not that much because it's linked to your age, your income, your level of education. And then they do a short medical just to make sure that you're healthy. And we do also cater to HIV positive people. So it's very open. It's not discriminatory. And that way you can, you know, cover a whole lot of other things, be it injury. So that's small little things like that. So while putting away savings, I would always say, you know, if you're full-time employed and you've got regular income with no fluctuations, 3 to 6 months emergency fund. And then if you're like a part-timer, then try to get 6 to 12 months by putting away in some type of investment.
2: Okay. Why do we struggle to keep money aside? Even when we know it's important, like we always speak about saving, but for some reason we never get into it.
0: I think we're waiting for a perfect time, Tools.
2: Mm.
0: And there is no perfect time. The perfect time was yesterday. The more and more you think about it, what you do consistently, you'll get good at. So if you keep putting it like behind you, you'll never grow. Investing is all about time spent in the market.
1: Mm.
0: It's about utilizing compound interest. That today's 1 Rand is not tomorrow's 1 Rand because it's grown by 10 cents. And that 10 cents is now compounded the following month and
1: that's
0: the following
1: good.
0: Month. So you really could be like other wealthy individuals by utilizing the three streams of income, passive, portfolio, and not forgetting the most important, compound interest.
1: Hmm. Passive portfolio and compound interest. Got it. I'm going to be a rich person when I grow up. I want to know, what is the difference between an emergency fund and other savings goals like buying a car, going on holiday, or building that investment portfolio?
0: So emergency is the thing that's going to be your lifeline. It's going to keep you afloat. Buying a car is goal related. Buying a house is goal related. You kind of know what the cost would be for it. And
1: okay.
0: You then kind of do the reverse engineering to calculate, okay, if I need a 50,000 Rand car, I'm not going to go far by saving 100 Rand. But if I start saving 500 or 1,000 Rand over this period, it'll take me to accumulate the 50,000. So at least you can work on that. And you have to separate your goals.
1: Okay.
0: I always say that emergency funds and long-term goals can't be in the same pot. Otherwise, there's no clarity. Then we'll always take from it. It's like the buffet mentality. You eat with your eyes and not with your stomach.
1: Yeah, that's good.
2: All right. Can we talk about how we can communicate these kind of messages to our children? Because I think back to when I was growing up, financial literacy was not something that my mom taught me. And the older I get, the more I feel like I'm doing more of the imparting knowledge. You know what I mean? So how can we teach children about preparing for unexpected expenses, or at least the habit of saving?
0: I think we should start getting into the culture of actually talking about what adulting and what culture of finance is, and not only when they get into being an adult. So already when your kids, for example, have certain challenges, with be it reading, be it playing sports, and you start saying, I would like to incentivize you entering into certain sports, I'll give you R5, R2, and with that money, I'll help you do something that can create. So you're almost creating an entrepreneur, the understanding of money, and you're building a relationship within a child that's goal-driven. Start doing things like that. Start talking about wills. Start having that whole concept that there is going to be an end point, but have no fear. I've made sure that at least this and this is going to happen.
1: That's
0: Start having that engagement around savings, tax-free savings accounts, retirement annuities. You know, you can do a lot as a parent, but you also can't fake it. So you can't say, as a parent. So it's all about first financial literacy. First, have a chat with somebody that is definitely going to be there to help you out. Who, you know, I always say the most expensive advice is free advice.
2: Yeah.
0: So an uncle, an aunt can give you that advice about chill at their house. But come when it's gone, they didn't write it on a record of advice that you can't take them to the FSCA to complain that I was poorly advised. You see?
1: Tough.
0: That's the difference.
1: Hey, but for us right now who are listening, most of us are adults with actual money and have the ability to save or spend. Tools shared a little earlier some of his vices. I shared my very impulsive spending habits. What are some practical systems that we can put in place to protect our savings from impulsive spending?
0: Remember the 50-30-20 rule.
1: Okay.
0: 50% to your needs, 30% to your wants, 20% to your investments, your retirement, and yourself. So what I'm saying is, just because you worked for 30 days and you got paid, it doesn't mean you paid yourself. Paying yourself is an investing in yourself, be it a tax fee, be it an investment, be it offshore. Earn interest so that you can accumulate that, and come the rainy day, you've got the emergency fund, come the rainy day, you've got the car. But you have to separate your things. You have to put everything in order. That's the first thing. Separate your finances, be it in order, number one. And don't live above your means. It's a tough world we're living out there. So Instagram and the fast life is not going to cut it.
2: Preach, bro.
0: We're not paying the bills together.
1: Yeah.
0: So I just want to be real with today's society, that it's great for the content, it's great for businesses, it's great for the reach. But the person looking at those videos, those pictures, mustn't be fooled and understand that there's hard work that's been put through there.
1: Yeah.
0: But they still have to put their grind in their various ways.
1: That's good. So would you say that if I'm spending more than 50% of my income on my needs, I'm living above my means?
0: Well, it all depends on how you look at it. I've had to realize there's another time we've come through, you know, with COVID and, you know, social, you know, emotional, you know, problems. So some people find healing in the apartment that they now stay in because they work from home and, you know, it's a living space.
1: Okay.
0: So it may look like a huge expense, but also looking at its various points that it touches. There's a gym, there's this, there's that. I don't like to be quick to say that living a nice life or living a luxurious life or living a life that makes you happy is wrong. It just has to come with planning.
1: Yeah.
0: You don't buy a house today because you thought about it. You think about that 6 to 12 months so you have the buying costs ready.
1: That's good.
0: You know, same with a car. It's so crazy how they can easily give you a car to pay over the next 5 years. For $500,000, but that same $500,000 in a property, they give you 20 years, but it's not the easiest to approve. So your credit help. So there's a lot of things, tools, Bob, that We just have to come back to reality. Instead of just knowing everything about anything, let's start knowing things that really stress us out, our finances. Our relationships mustn't be happy when it's payday and it's the worst come up

0: Fire week. We
1: Yay.
0: all know what I'm talking about.
1: Preach, bro.
2: 3 days to go.
0: So yeah, guys, if we can have more common casual conversations about this, you know, we are going to hit the numbers that we need, the people, and change the lives. We are here. I'm here. You know, one life at a time.
1: Mr. Kweto for president. We really appreciate it, man. You're dropping gems. And you're right. The more we have these conversations in a casual way, the more it'll become normal. You know? Because right now, once you speak about money, you become secretive. Not to eat time, it'll keep in mind for ringana. I'm going to sweet. Young twat.
0: Hey, preach.
1: All right, my brother. You have a good evening, yeah?
0: Thank you, fam. And to your listeners, thank you for the time.
3: Signing out.
1: Wait. Is there a number that people can reach you on? Or a handle?
0: Definitely, definitely. So I'm on Instagram under M22 Talks. Mm-hmm. That's 22 Talks. And then on TikTok, I go under The Liberty Guy or 22 Talks, whichever one you want to find. I'm there to help you out. Drop me a WhatsApp. My numbers are there also. Love to assist you out. Free FNAs for all the Y listeners because I love you guys.
2: Woo.
1: Awesome, man. Absolutely love it. Shout out, bro. You have a good night. That was Umthuthuzeli Gqwetha, just giving us the 411 on financials. Yes, it's awkward to talk about money, but we got to do it.
2: Yeah, we got to do it. We have to face our demons if we're going to fight for tomorrow and have a better day.
1: This is true, man. This is 99.2 Uncensored is the name of the show.
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7: Hotter than the rest. 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
2: I agree. We've just had a massive conversation around the question, what's one expense you know is draining your money, but you just can't give up?
1: This came through from Edwin.
10: Yo. The one expense that I know just drains my money, man, is my love for coffee. There's not a single day of work, especially my work days, that I can start without having a cup of Seattle coffee. And at most

0: Sometimes it gets hectic, get to about 3 4 cups in a day, and I'm just like, no, we can't be doing this, but I just can't stop, man. I don't know whether it's the caffeine or the work, but I just can't let it go.
1: It's the combination. You know when you attach a habit to an activity, it's hard to let go of because you're like, oh, before I get to work, before I start working, let me have my cup of coffee. Or before I do that, I gotta do that. Remove the two and you'll be better. One more from Teho.
2: Exertus, my darling.
1: Hola.
2: Hi, Barbara, and the
1: How's
2: entire
1: it?
2: uncensored family. Yo, the cost of living is too high, hey? And there's something in my finances that's really taking a big toll. Petrol. I low-key one time wished to buy an EV because, wow, petrol is taking up so much money from my expenses. And there's nothing I can do. I need to travel. I need to move up and down. I'm between cities. I'm between Johannesburg and Pretoria.
3: Same.
2: And there is no way I can go any other way about it. Sfeli petrol, bafowethu. Oh, igazol. Nokudla. You see food.
3: That's so real.
1: It really is, man. Thank you so much for tuning into 99.2. We've had a fat chat around money. I'm enjoying the series.
3: Yeah, it is a fun series.
1: Yeah, remember to save. You don't need a million. Along at 20, no mange 30, no mange 50. You keep doing it until it's a habit that is within you. Young Todd.
3: Yes, sir.
1: Until we do it again tomorrow, up next is Savage Nights. I am the one named Tulsumatiada.
3: And you know my name, it's Barbara.
1: Kulungile, bye.
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1: Yeah, I'm a second of my yard, Give me a cow, Trump, but I'm excited, yeah.

Wasa. Bayaz in Gaza. Atlasco, yeah. Bayaz in Gaza. Barikima, Kima. Bayaz in Gaza.

0: 72 minutes after 10 o'clock. DJ Abiza on this one. Maybe it's like Induku Kupela, live on the wire. Welcome to it. In case it's tuned in, my name is Tabo X, Tabo Club of the Damn Hizzy. You know how we hold it down. And of course, I'm not alone.
1: Yes, yes.
0: I'm with the most shameless honey in the damn country. She goes by the name of
1: Shamiso. Hello and happy Tuesday. You know, we choose you every Tuesday.
0: I know, that's right. So listen, my dog, for having an amazing Tuesday. Shout out to you. Let us give you some damn love. You understand? All right, so tonight I'm going to have a conversation that actually started with some friends of mine at a different station where I was having this conversation and I thought to myself, wouldn't it be interesting to do a certain thing in a certain way, right?
1: What do you mean?
0: Stay tuned and find out, because I think it's interesting and I'm going to give you some nice examples, because I thought, and maybe, and after having this conversation, this one I realized that maybe I'm freaked out for real. Maybe I am freaked out.
1: You are the ultimate freak, so I cannot wait to hear what you're talking about.
0: So I guess we're going to find out. Until then, more music on the way. It's all things what's on the menu that we're discussing, of course, tonight. Until then, KO with Playback, right here on Wine. Of course, send us a message, send us a voice note. Let us know where you're listening from, what you're getting up to on a beautiful Tuesday, because you have chosen us on a day like this. So
1: yes,
0: please,
1: yes,
0: do let us know. It's the most savage duela in the damn Pilite day. Asbangene, dog.
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5: There's this app now I've been telling you about even. It's called Admit. It admits you through to malls.
6: Yes.
5: Gives me a notification that, hey, welcome to the Glen Mall in the south. That time it's Zimbabwe. So I hit up Admit and they say, sorry about that, must have been a mistake. But here's a screenshot of the car that entered when you got that notification. It's my exact number plate on a different car. Mdlali Toyota, the i10 Hyundai. It's the same blue as my car.
7: Hi!
5: Cloning.
7: They cloned your number plate.
5: They cloned my number plate.
7: I'm so sorry, Wasabi. That's so stressful, hey.
8: Cloning number plates, eh, it's a thing, my guys. They clone your number plates so that they can go and do crime. The other day I saw them at Hillbro there changing the number plates. Then they went to do their crime. Then they came back at the same position. They changed again and put another number plate. Then they went back to another location.
5: Ish, they're injuring us.
4: 5 to 9 a.m. on Y. Psst. Hey, you. Yes, you. Turn up the volume.

0: This is my KO. The Coast Song Playback Live on Y. Welcome to it in case it's tuned in. My name is Tabo XX on Soul Freak in the damn building. Tabo Klaba in the damn hizzy. And of course, I'm not alone. I'm with the shameless one. She goes by the name of Shamiso.
1: Hello.
0: On Y. Of course, we're going to talk all things what's on the menu because the menu is always delicious, delectable. We like to eat from it. So bartender, or rather, before we go to the menu, we go to the bartender. Bartender, shake us a damn drink. You understand?
1: Bah, bah, bah.
0: Rice has been shaken, stirred, and poured. Shambam, what are you having tonight?
1: Personally, I think I'm going to have a porn star martini.
0: Okay.
1: It's really nice. It's passion fruit based. And then you also just get a little side of like champagne or whatever, but there's something that you add on the side.
0: Okay.
1: You know, so it's nice, it's classy, but it also makes you feel like you're still getting into the festive spirit. So I'm going to have a passion. A porn star martini. What are you having?
0: I'm actually going to have myself some still water. I think the weekend was generally the weekend was a lot of drinking from my
1: Tabo X is acting like this because he met my mom today and now he wants to be wholesome.
0: Wait, what does that have to do with your mother, bro?
1: Because I think maybe you told my mom to listen and now
0: I never
1: acting...
0: did.
1: Okay, well,
0: I didn't tell her.
1: Yeah, you performing.
0: How am I performing?
1: My mom met you today and she loves you either way, so you can have a drink. Okay.
0: No, it has nothing to do with your mom.
1: My mom loves you either way.
0: Okay, look, it has nothing to do with meeting the legendary Azania Musaka. It has everything to do with the fact that I love some water. It's just been a day of... And plus, there's no water at my place, by the way. Like, we're going through, like, a water crisis.
1: You see now.
0: I actually woke up this morning when going to my other, you know, my other commitment was the TV show I do. Mm-hmm. I used the Scotlolo, bro. Like, that's how bad the water situation
1: is. You were slurring.
0: Yeah, it's poor. And I was doing that at 4:20 in the morning. I was actually late. I woke up very late this morning.
1: Oh, for sure, for
0: but anyway, that's not the point. I want us to talk about having sex with someone based on their career and what they do. Now, how this conversation started was I was talking to friends of mine at a different radio station. When me and my friends were talking at this radio station, one of them is a newsreader. So I said to her, when you have sex, do you think you have sex like a newsreader? Like, do you read the news? And like, I was like, I'm so freaked out that I would use your job to find out how good you are in bed. So if you're a newsreader, for example, right? This was a newsreader friend of mine. I said, imagine having sex with you and you're newsreading. Like, you have to newsread and compose yourself in between the rounds.
1: Tabo, I'm going to need you to really be more specific because I want to engage with you, but you are confusing the hell out of
0: me. It's not confusing. Think about it like this, right?
1: Mm.
0: It's like a doctor.
1: Yes.
0: Imagine having sex with a doctor and they perform an operation on you. It's not a real operation, but they're in their element. So you're seeing how they do their job, but in the midst of sex. Do you understand what I'm saying?
1: Yes.
0: Like in...

0: say, how do I say this? Like, imagine your man, right? Yes. Your man, your boyfriend, right?
1: Yeah.
0: He's a DJ, correct?
1: Yes.
0: Now imagine if he was having sex with you while DJing. Do you get me? Like, would it make it more, like, interesting and fun? He's making a whole hip-hop set while he's having sex with you.
1: Oh,
0: and
1: so we're having sex, but he's touching on that element of his life as being a DJ.
0: Yeah, like he's actually playing songs, bro. Like he's DJing while he's having sex
1: on
0: with
1: the veg.
0: You. Yeah, like how? No, no. The decks are out. The real decks. Yeah. He's playing real hip hop.
1: Yeah.
0: And he is, let's say, he's put you in, what's his position? Doggy position.
1: Yeah.
0: Right? But he's playing a set while putting you in doggy position. Like you're watching him do his job.
1: Mm-hmm.
0: Like his genuine job while doing mm-hmm. his job on you. Do you get what I'm saying?
1: I can't. I'm
0: do you understand? Are you
1: I'm
0: understanding? It's like, okay, it's like from in radio terms. It's like I'm a radio presenter, right? I'm mm-hmm. a radio personality.
1: Yes.
0: And let's say my girl was like, please, while having sex with me, like back announce a song and, you know, tell me how good the song is. And let's say while we're having sex, and all of a sudden I'm just like, it's music by Shamiso. It's called this and this and this. And I'm yeah. like doing strokes while doing my job. Do you get what I'm trying to say now?
1: Oh, okay. So like, is it a turn on?
0: Yes.
1: To have your partner? Because I have a, she's not my friend. She's actually my boyfriend's girlfriend.
0: Yeah.
1: But my boyfriend is a skater. You
0: sure.
1: know what I mean? Like, yeah. he used to skate and all of that stuff. And he has a friend that used to skate as well. And he's got a girlfriend who always says to me, like, yo, whenever I watch my boyfriend skate, I get so turned on because he's so good at it.
0: Yeah.
1: So you're talking about that type of thing, like, where you watch your partner do what they're good at and it, like, makes you aroused.
0: Well, in two ways.
1: Because I also like, I love to be at a gig and I see you speedster, you killing them.
0: No, I hear that.
1: You know
0: that.
1: What I mean? Like, it's, I get aroused and like I get excited watching my person do what they do and do it well.
0: No.
1: Is that what you're talking about?
0: No, I'm not talking about that. You're not listening
1: you're
0: to what
1: me.
0: It's, I promise you, it's not confusing.
1: Yeah.
0: It's like this. Can I have sex with my girlfriend? Like, let's say if I had a girlfriend, can I have sex with my girlfriend while doing a link on radio like this?
1: Dude,
0: that's what I'm trying to say. You're doing your job. So,
1: I will report you to that.
0: So that's why I used a newsreader. I said, this person was a newsreader. And I said, wouldn't it be interesting if you were having sex and you had to read a news bulletin? So if the news bulletin says, breaking news, allegedly in the Madlanga Commission, but she's having claps between reading. Do you get me?
1: Yes.
0: Don't you think it'd be a turn on? That's my whole point. Don't you think it'd be interesting if you could have sex with someone while they're either doing their job or trying to perform what their job is like? Do you understand what I'm saying? Do you get me? Hence I said, look at your boyfriend. He's a DJ. Imagine him doing a genuine set of hip-hop, but he's having sex with you while doing the set of hip-hop. Do you get what I'm trying to say?
1: Yes.
0: So, Mawai, I don't know. I don't know if you hear where I'm coming from. Maybe you're confused.
1: You're coming from a place of public intimacy.
0: Yeah. Well, not necessarily public. It can be private.
1: Yeah, being naughty in public. I think that's what you're saying, because if we're doing that while your person is working, if I'm at Tabo X's gig...
0: No, but what I'm saying, you're not listening. Your boyfriend can still bring out... Does your boyfriend not have decks at home?
1: He does.
0: So but that's what I'm saying. You can still,
1: so it could even be at home.
0: Yes. Maybe I should specify. You can do this at home.
1: Yeah.
0: Like he has his decks at home and he's decided, Shamiso, you and I are going to sleep together today, but I'm going to play a hip-hop set while I do this to you.
1: Makes
0: do you get
1: sense.
0: Me? Does it make sense now?
1: Yeah.
0: That's why I said it's like a newsreader, because you have what you call auto-cue. It's like a teleprompter. You read from it.
1: Yes.
0: So you can still get auto-cue on your phone. So imagine writing a bulletin, which is a news bulletin. That's why I use news to say, breaking news, Shamiso Mosaka has just landed a brand new gig, whatever, but I'm having sex with you and I have to have sex with you while you read your job.
1: Yeah.
0: I don't know if I'm making sense.
1: So listen, we're
0: going to ask you this question, right? Having sex with someone based on their job, would it be great if they did it in their job?
1: Amen.
0: Do you know what I mean? Like,
1: crazy.
0: Imagine whoever, like, is this person's a doctor, if they're a teacher, maybe you're having sex and this person is forced to teach you, I don't know, EMS or whatever the hell they're teaching at math. While having sex, they're telling you algebra and you're trying to see if they can compose themselves in this moment. And that's what I mean. I know it's a crazy thing, but I just thought about it and I was like, guys, have you ever thought about this? So guys, let us know. Having sex with someone based on their job, would it be great if they did it in their job? Send us a message, send us a voice on right now on the Y World app and let us know. Until then, listen to this. Boy Pizza. That's what I learned, boy, live on Y.

0: Zes figi le canes fari speed. 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
1: faru. This is my boy Pizza. Asibalani boy. Live on Saturday night, of course, Sabo X and Shamisa holding it down, 10 p.m. to midnight, exclusive to Y. Of course, I asked the question, we asked you this one question, right? Having sex with someone based on their job, would it be great if they did it in their job? So if they're a DJ, as a DJ, if they're a television presenter, as a television presenter, if they are a teacher, as a teacher, if they're a professor of sexonomics, whatever, you know, whatever the case may be, would you be interested in having sex with them while they're doing what they're really great at, which is their craft? So my man, send us a miss, send us a voice note right now on the Y World app and let us know on why.
2: Yes, yes.
3: XAMON, every step, a statement. 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Ulindeni, claim your throne as the next king of kicks. 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Not for persons under the age of 18.
4: 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Why dominates the crowd? Because we don't just talk trends. Why invites you into the conversation and

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2: There's no problem when the answer is Y.

0: Miss Baruga and this one. The call is Toro, live on Y. Of course, it's the most savage duel in the damn building. We call this one
1: Tabo X and Chamiso on Y.
0: That's right, Tabo X and Chamiso on Y. Yes, so we were asking the question, right? Which I found quite interesting, and I can tell that Chamiso found it a bit confusing, but she understood the premise of what I was saying. I was saying, having sex with someone based on their job, would it be great if they did it in their job, if that makes sense? So we got one here. I'm a bit confused by the comment.
2: Explain.
0: This one is by Guanel. It says, at Tabo X, yo, it would be great in my case. It makes sense. It says, at Tabo X, yo, it would be great in my case. I'm a driver. So imagine getting a BJ while driving. That's crazy, though. It should come from your girl, bro. You know what I'm saying?
2: But also, guys, it's about being responsible.
0: Yeah, that's
2: like,
0: crazy.
2: You know, like now you're getting distracted because of the oral while you're driving. And then and for me, it's like, it's one thing to endanger yourself.
0: Yeah.
2: You might be endangering other people, innocent people on the road because you are enjoying oral while driving. You know what I mean? So certain things I just don't find sexy. I'm more like, that's not good.
0: Yeah.
2: You know what I mean?
0: And that's the basis of what I'm saying. I'm saying, would it be fun or would it be terrible if the job you do is something that is how you find out how to have sex with someone? Like if someone's great at marketing, imagine they talk about a marketing strategy while you're having sex with them, for example, right? If someone is a a DJ, if someone is a medical practitioner, you know, if someone's a psychologist, like one of my friends, I was at a graduation party on Friday. She graduated and she's a full-time qualified psychologist. You know what I'm saying? Like, imagine now getting a psych evaluation while having sex, you know, with your girlfriend or your boyfriend who is

0: a psychologist.
1: Yeah.
0: Wouldn't that be insane?
1: Yeah.
0: And that's why I didn't even know how I popped up with this conversation with my friends. But it was very funny for us to have this conversation because they're like, you're crazy, bro. You're probably freaked out as hell because what do you mean if you dated a news reader, you'd want her to read the news or have you sex with her? I'd be like, just to see her composure.
1: Mm-hmm.
0: I just want to see if she'd be as composed in a situation like that.
1: Yeah.
0: Yeah.
1: No, so I think it's one of those situations where like sex can be nice in different environments.
0: Yeah.
1: But let's also always keep it responsible.
0: Mm-hmm.
1: You know what I mean? Like you don't want to be giving oral and then getting into a car accident because of that.
0: Yeah.
1: You know what I mean? So if we're going to be doing sexual things in places that aren't necessarily safe, let's always make sure that it's like, okay, we've parked and it's on the side and you know what I mean? But doing it in terms of like, are you giving oral while driving or no? Let's keep things safe and not I think in that case,
0: let's not do that.
1: Yeah, let's not put other people's lives in danger.
0: Yeah, let's not do that. But I don't know. Interesting conversation to have, something that I think you can think about. I don't know. It just randomly hit my head and I was like, yeah, I've got to bring this to What's on the Menu. But wrapping it up, right, Sean Y, still some more amazing music on the way. KLY with Ngiyakhumbula and also Dave with Starlight on Y. Let's turn it up.
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3: 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Sinaye keeps you entertained for the happiest hour of your day, where the vibes hit harder than the traffic. 6 to 7 p.m. Monday to Friday with Sinaye. 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

protection. 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

0: Music by Dave. He calls this one Starlight Live on the wire. 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
0: That's right, Tabo X and Shamiso on wire. Listen, the next couple of minutes, we're going to talk about all things you love to see on your TV screens. In fact, I've been quite excited. A few things I've been watching quite a lot on Netflix. I think Netflix at the moment has the best package drop when it comes to quality
2: of
0: the things that you watch. But minus that, there is a trailer that dropped yesterday for a movie dropping in December. In fact, there's two movies that are dropping in December on the same day, and it's quite big, so we'll talk about that in the next couple of minutes. Until then, more music on the way on Y.
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0: 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Cooking up the heat, it's Y.

Yes, that's what it's about. What you believe is what you allow. Faith is power. 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Kopa ntate Modimo, hlokomela my G's, hlokomela my people.

0: doubt. 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Take a breath and breathe. Made in this image, so the vision, say G-O-D.
1: Still in front of the hours, so I'm picking my flowers. 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
0: Gotta maneuver, figure the route. Got a plan, how we making it out. Planting my seeds, when they sprout. 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Don't stress, figure it out.

0: forecast says a cold storm is coming, they're talking about Smirnoff Ice. Winter might bring the cold, but Smirnoff Ice brings the chill. Light, crisp, refreshing, and made to turn cold nights into a good time. 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

0: Was over by Demi Tuda. Was there nobody live and wild? 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
1: Yes,
0: yes.
1: Tabo X and Chamiso on Y.
0: That's right, my dog, Tabo X and Chamiso on Y. Listen, today's a specific day because we like talking about things that we like to see. And trust and believe me, we call this one, what do we call it again? No. I know, I'm kidding. This is what we call it.
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0: I know, that's right. Turn this TV on a beautiful Tuesday.
1: Yes.
0: Right, so okay, turn this TV on a Tuesday. What is it all about, Champ Bam?
1: So turn this TV on is all about everything that you can expect on your TV screens, whether it be series, movies, and everything in between. And whether you like it or not, that's really what we're trying to get into so that we know what to avoid.
0: Yeah.
1: Or what to really actually tune into. And there's been a lot of stuff that's been on the screens as of late that's been discussed on social media. You know, we just came from The Polygamist.
0: Yeah.
1: Now people are talking about The Four of Us. You know what I mean? I've also got a show that I've been watching. Oh, I just watched one episode that I want to get into.
0: Okay, tell us, do you want to get into now or a bit later?
1: I want to get into a bit later. But okay, I think okay. For now, everybody just needs to know that it's about everything that's the thumbs up and the thumbs down on your screens. And also, I think we have a new comedy that's coming to cinemas, and it's a local one.
0: Yeah.
1: And I think that's really, really dope because when last, you know what I mean? When last did we have a South African production in cinemas, not just on Netflix or on TV? So I think there's a lot to be discussed.
0: I know, that's right. So listen, my wife, I want to know from you, right? What have you been watching, whether it's on YouTube, TV series, whether it's on TV, whether it's a movie? What have you been watching, man? I mean, I look at myself and I'm saying I've been so busy, I've missed out. It's even out of cinemas now. This movie called Obsession. I'm really sad that I still haven't seen it. Supergirl, still need to watch that. There's a movie dropping this Friday by Christopher Nolan. We'll talk about that also on the show today. And also at the end of the month, Tom Holland has a movie dropping with The Love of His Life as well. I mean, hell, they're in two movies in the next two Fridays. We'll talk about that. There's so much we can talk about, but please let us know. Send us a message on the Wild World app. To Pegan, he let Pegile, Imnandi, Ikrandi, Apetangas, Kurmana, tell us on why.
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12: When the forecast says a cold storm is coming, they're talking about Smirnoff Ice. 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

0: This is by her. The coolest one in hard place, live on Y, of course. You listen to the most savage dweller in the damn building. We caught this one.
1: Tabo X and Shamiso on Y.
0: Right, Tabo X and Shamiso on Y. We're talking all things Turn this TV on a beautiful Tuesday.
2: Yes, yes.
0: So, Sham, what have you been watching, or the one episode that's like blown your mind or whatever?
2: Okay, so I was watching this show called Scammers.
0: Yeah, yeah, yeah. Okay.
2: It's kind of similar to I Blew It.
0: Where's it on?
2: It's on Mzansi Magic.
0: Okay, so
2: it's similar to I Blew It. If you don't know I Blew It, it's about technically, yeah, people who have gotten RAF money and then just blew it, and they explain that, yo, I took Tabo out for Hennessy. Oh, let me not mention brand, sorry.
0: Yeah.
2: I took Tabo out
0: for
2: 3 bottles of cognac and champagne, and then I took him to get sneakers at the store. Do you know what I mean? And then you just explain how you lost your money that you made over RAF. So Scammers is kind of the same type of style, as in it's like kind of documentary style. Like Tabo will sit down and be like, yo, I met this girl at the tavern, and then she told me that she wanted to build a salon. So she asked me for 50K. I gave her 50K. And then in 2 months' time, she said the salon needed a new roof. So I gave her 30K. And then in 2 months' time, she told me that she needed some hair dryers and whatever for the salon. So I gave her 30K.
0: Yeah,
2: and in total, I spent 140K on this girl.
0: Mm.
2: And then she disappeared on me.
0: Damn.
2: And then it also gets the perspective from the scammer side.
0: Mm-hmm.
2: Who's like, yeah, you know, I met Tabo at Groove. He was naive. He was vulnerable. He liked me. He saw I had a big bum.
0: Mm-hmm.
2: And I got this much money out of him. And I told him this is what I needed the money from. It's a new show. I really enjoy it because I'm just like, you know what, guys? Sometimes it's just like, there's certain people, it's like, I can't feel bad for you.
0: Yeah, you know
2: what I mean? Like,
0: yeah.
2: I can't feel bad for you.
0: Uh-huh.
2: Like, if you are talking to me online, we've never met, Tabo.
0: Yeah.
2: It's been 4 years.
0: Uh-huh.
2: You're sending me 40K, but you've never met me.
0: Uh-huh.
2: Who's really in the wrong?
0: Yeah, it's probably you. For
2: no, you, because you're dumb.
0: Yeah, no, that's what I was going to say. It's probably you because you made that decision.
2: Exactly.
0: Yeah.
2: So I have been watching
0: Yo,
2: that
0: job was so hectic. Yo,
2: sorry.
0: It's like you said, like you were making it personal. Dude.
2: Sorry, are you trying to say
0: I'm dumb?
2: Yeah, so I've been watching Scammers.
0: She says yes,
2: I've
0: after
2: been watching
0: that.
2: Scammers. That's one of the shows I've been looking out for.
0: Okay, now fair enough, Scammers. Okay, so you say this on Mzansi Magic?
2: Yes, it's on Mzansi Magic. And
0: I think it's something my mom would be watching, so I know she'd probably, if I asked her, she'd probably tell me.
2: You know, and I love your mom Dukes.
0: Yeah, she'd probably be the person to be watching something like that. And you know what? People do go through stuff like that, which is why Shamiso, I feel.

0: like I'm in a terrible era of dating because I feel like I feel like I'm gatekeeping Chelete against women now. I just don't want to spend on anyone.
1: Why? You feel like they're going to scam you?
0: Yeah, I feel like I'm just going to be scammed. You just here because I'm starting to pop a little bit and now you want to eat my money. Why?
1: No, but I'm not. Maybe it's not about me. All of it, but what if it's just like just a bit for lunch?
0: You're not the one day. No, lunch.
1: I'm not
0: I hear
1: trying
0: it.
1: To scam you and take all of it, but like our brunch.
0: Hey, bro. Some people don't want that. Some people be like, oh, can you please send me?
1: No, man.
0: Can
1: come
0: you please
1: on.
0: Send me 10K, girl?
1: No, come on. Be fair.
0: I can't work these hours to give come you 10,000 rand of my money. Are you crazy?
1: Be fair, man.
0: I promise you. Even if I was the biggest boy in Mhlabeni, I realized I will never, ever, ever give a woman 10,000 rand for the sake of it, or even 20,000, or even 30, whatever, 50K. Whatever you think is the standard.
1: If I say, listen, it's my birthday, I want to go to the spa with Lerai, with Monaka, with Hey Shorty.
0: Aibo.
1: You know what I mean? And I say, babe.
0: Wait. Whoa. Why do we have that lineup?
1: Hey, man. You know I'm a fake
0: I'm
1: ass
0: so
1: person.
0: Dead.
1: But anyway. But I'm just saying, to say like, yo, babe, I want to go to the spa with one of these dollies.
0: Yeah.
1: You know what I mean?
0: Okay.
1: And like, so you're saying you wouldn't do it?
0: I wouldn't do it because you want to go to the spa.
1: You wouldn't send me the money. You wouldn't send me the 10K. And I'm saying for us to go to the spa, it's 5K for the two of us. And then afterwards, just
0: yes!
1: to get...
0: I'm paying for your friend also.
1: Yes, babe.
0: So only
1: for
0: her,
1: me?
0: She has, she has a bro. Why am I paying for her?
1: What if she doesn't? What if she's single?
0: She has her own Pruella. That's her problem.
1: You see now.
0: And exactly, we'll talk about this one day. But listen, tell us what you've been watching on your TV screens. Because, yeah, man, it's something I've also watched, in particular on Netflix. And I've realized that you must never, ever piss off these type of people. I will tell you in the next couple
1: Can't
0: of minutes.
1: Really
0: because
1: it
0: worries me on why.
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4: 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Why?

0: When the forecast says a cold storm is coming, they're talking about Smirnoff Ice. Winter might bring the cold, but Smirnoff Ice brings the chill. Light, crisp, refreshing, and made to turn cold nights into a good time. 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
1: Wow. All the hits, all the time.

0: This is by The Weeknd. Call this one Cry For Me, live and wide. Welcome to it. In case you're tuning in, of course, it is the show, baby.
1: Tabo X and Chamiso on Y.
0: Tabo X and Chamiso on Y. You know how we do it, baby.
2: Yes, yes.
0: Okay, so I've been saying this is a show I've been watching, and I've realized it never piss off a certain type of people, but sometimes even if you piss them, even if you don't piss them off, they can bother you. And those people are called neighbors. So watch the show on Netflix, right? The second season of Worst Neighbor Ever has dropped, and people have terrible neighbors, bro. Your neighbors will kill you. I'm actually being for real. Your neighbors will kill you. And I've seen like 3 episodes of neighbors killing people in so many ways where I'm just like, I don't know if I trust my particular neighbor right now. Like, there's nothing wrong with my neighbor. It's actually cool.
2: So but when you moved into your place,
0: yeah.
2: Do you feel like it's a thing that you need to go and come with a dish and say, hi, I'm Tabo. I just moved in next door. And this is something to say hi, you know?
0: Nah, I didn't do it because I'm actually a shy individual. People always say I'm overconfident. I'm like, no, I'm actually quite shy. So I didn't know how to approach that guy. Mm. And I felt like he was also still new, but I was wrong. Actually, the first time my neighbor and I spoke was there's some break-ins that have been happening at my complex.
2: Okay.
0: I think there's been like 7 of them, yeah. Right? And they come through your balcony. They take your TV and stuff.
2: Oh, my
0: So I've had
2: goodness.
0: To install like a super lock by my balcony. Yeah. But minus that, my neighbor was like, bro, I know that you leave for radio at 9:30, you come back to from work at 12:30, at 12:15, yeah. That was scary. And then he was like, I know that you go to TV in the morning at this time, and in fact when you came back from work the one time I watched you in the morning and you're walking with your suit in parking, and I knew that it's you. And I was that's scary.
2: Is he telling you that to try and make you feel uncomfortable, or what?
0: I think he was just trying to say like, you're my neighbor, like let's try and be better neighbors in the sense of
2: communicating these breaks.
0: It was, I won't lie, it was creepy. I took it like that also.
2: I don't like that.
0: Yeah, but it was like, damn, he knows my patterns, bro. Mm. Like he knows when I leave, when I come home, when I go for this, when I go for that, at the exact times. That's the part. I was like, yo, okay. So I realized,
2: just watch out for this guy.
0: I was like, that's why I would never piss off my neighbor, because quite clearly, my neighbor knows what time.
2: I hate your neighbor.
0: He could jack me. but like I said, Worst Neighbor Ever. It's dropped on Netflix. Go and watch it if you want to see how crazy your neighbors can get.
2: Can really get.
0: Yeah, especially American neighbors. Quite clearly, American neighbors are insane, bro. Like, I've never seen anything like this. Like, they'll do anything to kill you. Yeah. I promise you. Even if you don't piss them off. Some of them are just jealous. Some of them are just racist. Some of them are... It's insane what I've seen from this. Some of them is like... let's say, Chamiso, you and your boyfriend take me in and you guys cared about me. Let's say I lost my place. And then all of a sudden, I think I'm in charge of your guys' place. And then at some point, I'm rude towards you. He decides to kick me out. And then I plot against you two and your house. Like, that's the type of stuff you're watching, bro. It's scary. Very scary.
2: Have you also seen that Oscar Man is coming to TV?
0: Yeah, I saw about that.
2: Yeah, so I think that that's crazy because I think a great... A big part of it is, and I'm always going to give Oscar Man their debts because my mom started that. I will always own the fact that Azania Mosaka started AAA with Azania.
0: Yeah.
2: You know, ah, yeah. Azania, I'm in agony, you know? And then now it's become Oscar Man.
0: Sure.
2: But I'm just saying that with it going on to TV, does that kind of maybe ruin the element of, there's a nice part of radio is the fact that you can't see us. We're just this... a voice that you don't really know you don't know what Tabo X looks like if you've never really gone to his Instagram. You don't know what Chamiso looks, you know what I mean?
0: Yeah.
2: So do you think that it's like dope that Oscar Man is now coming to TV?
0: I don't know. I don't know if the people who do it are going to do it, because I'm a big fan in particular of Kujo Tseledi. So I don't know if she's a part of that or not. And she does it. She's actually one of the best broadcasters in this country, right?
2: Okay.
0: But mine is that I think... people just love drama, so it's never going to stop. If you can visually see it, it's even better because people love that thing of, but what happened next?
2: Yeah.
0: We thrive off breakup stories and cheating stories, and like that's what we thrive off. Like people being dogs. Why do you think the polygamist popped up so much? Because that is based on the reflection of what society's like. But when you see it visually, it's like,

0: That is diabolical, you know,
1: so
0: type
1: you
0: of thing.
1: You think it's not a bad idea?
0: Yeah, I don't think it's a bad idea. I won't lie. I don't think it will kill even the segment on radio, because there's a certain portion of people that listen to that station in particular, also with that segment, and they will always listen to that station no matter what. They drilled into the radio vibe.
1: Yeah.
0: While I think younger people have other forms of media that they like more than listening one medium in terms of radio. I don't know if that makes sense.
1: Yeah, I feel
0: Hence,
1: you.
0: We take our clips from our shows, we digitalize things, we have our lives, we, you know.
1: So you're saying there's space for it?
0: Yeah, I think there is. Whether it works and it makes genuine income, I don't know. Mm. Right? We'll see if it does. But I'm not against the idea of it. I just feel like South Africans, when it comes to television, especially not your middle class and upper class South African, I'm talking about the middle class and the lower class South Africans. They'll always love TV like that, especially they'll never not bite. They love that.
1: Yeah.
0: And if you're going to serve the nation with content, why not? But anyway, Mawaya, there is a trailer that dropped yesterday, sitting at 40,000 million views on Marvel Entertainment. Avengers Doomsday. This is what it sounds like.
2: I've fought with many warriors in my time. They were far stronger than all of us put together, and they died. They died facing enemies and threats that scared me far less than this one. Everything that they sacrificed would be for nothing if we do not stand together. Put aside your petty squabbles. And presume nothing except this. If you return, you will return as brothers and sisters. But mark my words. Going to need a miracle.
3: Hey, pal.

0: Can I ask something?
1: Yeah.
0: Can I ask something?
1: Yeah.
0: And I think it's very specific to the Hemsworth brothers.
1: Yeah, yeah, yeah.
0: And, okay, I don't care about Liam, you know, I don't know what he's been doing. Chris Hemsworth.
1: Yeah.
0: The fact that, like, I can hear a trailer and already I know his voice.
1: Yeah, yeah, yeah.
0: You know
1: yeah.
0: what I mean? Does that not play such a big part in a trailer? Because trailers obviously are usually things that people watch, but now
1: visually,
0: we're doing
1: yeah.
0: it on radio.
1: Yeah, he had a
0: speech. You know what I mean?
1: Yeah, yeah.
0: But just hearing it, it still has such an impact where you know this is Chris Hemsworth and
1: yeah.
0: you're like excited.
1: Yeah.
0: You know what I mean?
1: Yeah.
0: So do you think that like acting in terms of like the, what do you call, voiceover acting is just as important?
1: It is. But I mean, obviously it's taken from an actual.
0: Yeah.
1: It's his voice obviously dubbed over a couple of scenes from a
0: yes.
1: clip.
0: Yes.
1: To basically emphasize that Dr. Doom is coming and is the biggest threat they've
0: serious.
1: Ever faced,
0: you're
1: which is true.
0: Too serious.
1: Because as someone who's a comic book fan, I know that Doom is bigger than anything Thanos was.
0: He is too serious.
1: So, and Robert Downey Jr. is playing Dr. Doom. In fact, his voice in the beginning of the trailer, which we didn't play, was so good that I didn't even realize that it's actually Robert Downey Jr.
0: Yeah.
1: saying and speaking as
0: yeah.
1: Dr. Doom.
0: Don't play.
1: So, this movie will be dropping in December on the same day as Dune Part 3. Timothée Chalamet is in that one as well. Zendaya, Florence Pugh, Robert Pattinson, who I think is on a generational run as an actor at the moment.
0: Nice,
1: he has so many
0: yeah.
1: good movies. But also, Odyssey dropping, has already dropped last week Friday. Odyssey is a Christopher Nolan movie. People are, they cannot stop talking about it. Like, I'm watching it this Friday as well.
0: I need to see it as well, because also Zendaya didn't come with all those looks on the red carpet for us to not watch it.
1: Yeah.
0: Because have you seen her looks? Like,
1: I have, yeah.
0: She's always perfectly on theme.
1: And she has Spider-Man dropping next week Friday with
0: exactly.
1: her husband.
0: With her husband,
1: yeah.
0: exactly. So I think she just put so much effort in that it makes you want to watch the movie, because it's like, if she's putting all this effort in, then maybe it is worth it.

0: Know what I'm saying?
1: Yeah. So I don't know.
0: If it's.
1: We don't know if you're excited about it, but we are. Until then, Mommy's on the way before we say goodbye to you on Y.
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0: But your girl, well, your girl prefers this kind of music. And I'm a gents jam to this.
1: And I be yelling out, gang, gang. Do you gang bang? 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
0: So you can never win, right?
2: Right?
0: Wrong. And we can tell you why. 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

0: 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Listener expression is advised.
1: Nadia.

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Manager told me this left, that's how he feel. 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

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You ain't find me, I found you. Defense should be the only one talking like you. 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We'll be terrified about Ricky told me about you before we left.

0: The Glow Up with Karen Mtetwa.
1: Introducing your partner to your parents before marriage. Are you with it, or do you feel like we should waste it? Our parents never wanted to hear anything about umjolo from us. If caught, you knew you were in deep trouble.
2: Hi, this one, I'm with it. You show them, you show your parents, your partner, baba. Yo, seko rafu phela kuloko khaka. Mele sazi ukuthi lo mntwana uyipi lo. 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
1: I like that safety concern because, you know, when you look at the stats in our country, it's kind of wild.
3: Sometimes to be introduced before your marriage, kubangathi it's disrespectful. Then the other thing, we introduce a good right so that my parents, they can know ukuthi ingane yami ingekho la ekuba.
1: Ujola noma nosimangela ubani osimangebhodlodlo asimazi nokumazi ngaso sikhathi sine igama layo.
4: I'm not about, you know, introducing people that you're dating to imindeni. 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
1: 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Ibani singilfa.

0: 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Why?
1: Yeah. Would you cut me some slack? Yeah, yeah. Papa, hi.

0: 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This isn't said lightly. It's how we move, sound, and show up as the hottest. 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And the numbers, they never lie. Millions tune in from AM to PM. Why dominates the crowd? Because we don't just talk trends. Why invites you into the conversation and hands you the mic? When we say the hottest station, we put our persona on it.
1: Hearts on your speakers.
0: So next time you hear the hottest station in the nation, you know it's why. 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

the volume, pour up the liquor, roll up the ganja, load up the shisha. True party animals, it's looking like a zoo. Popped on who? I finished the Azul. She a party animal, I'm a party creature. She a cheese girl and I'm coming with the pizza. Pepperoni bins, it's a two-seater.

0: Major Stees, why?
1: Major, I think we need to address this thing. There's a lot of Steezes in the building. This is on the streets with Major Stees, and we have Phantom Stees in the building with us. So I want a social vote on this one. How do you spell Stees? Because, dog, I remember when me and Major were coming up, Phantom was already around.
2: I was already there.
1: You were coming with the Phantom Stees E at the end after the Z.
2: Yes, but you know why?
1: Why?
2: Because I'm elite. So it's like, yo, I'm a Stees.
1: Yeah.
2: I'm the elite one.
1: What about Stees without an E? Because to me, dog, grammatically, it just looks right. Because when you put an E after Stees, it's Steezy now. Baba Kwana, but you're a Phantom Steezy, Major Steezy.
3: But yes. you know what's real, man.
2: I'm real.
0: Get ready to elevate your night. Yeah! This is On the Streets, where the culture lives. Why? Tapped into your frequency.

friend. Know what I'm saying? Outside is back to what it was, you know what I'm saying? Atlanta, tell you about my run, you know what I'm saying? Ask Pluto.

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1: I think it's beyond me personally.
2: It's always beyond us, to be honest. The one day of the week, it's like a mawaza.
3: Mawai. So today, while I was at work, my phone just started vibrating nonstop. 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
4: Money is available!
5: If the week goes by, still there's no communication from the bank, I would use it, and I'm not gonna lie.
6: 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This is risky, but I think I would probably transfer the money.
2: Jail time?
4: Which is why I'm not gonna eat all of the money. But my 60s score, though.
0: Monday to Thursday, 8 to 10 p.m. Why?
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1: hey,
0: it's not why. 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
0: From the corners of Soweto all the way to 012, we take you outside where the culture resides. 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Why? Don't ask why. Ask why not? Why? The hottest station in South A. Are you ready to make some noise? 'Cause we are. Why?

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1: 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Ooh-ha!
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